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12: Love it.
13: Oh yes, clear road for man way sabi. Man way sabi don't show. Yes, I don't show beside I don't show. He no get where he touch. He no get how he take be. As sport fans are the halo now. Yes, sport fans will know how they go once you hear this C-tune. This very C-tune means it's time for no holds bar. With Mua, if I to go Vitalis, who does a aka man we sabi, aka Jegule. Yes, and in case you know, or you don't know, or you want to know, now me video. Good day, she meaning what you are. I'm good, your boss, Miriata, where the modern Alanaya, attack it out one of Umo boom. Yes, nothing come, no reason, no check come, just come out your body. Come on, your body, leave him as he be. Why? Because now God will get power. Only God can get power. Sport fans don't know how this show they go for here. We need to hold anything back. We didn't knock the matter, knock him exactly as he be. And during the course of this show, if you want calling or you want follow Shuku Mouth for the matters we'll get for hand, we got to do with football. You know the numbers to call. All right, make we just take a trip. Make I bring on my senior man, we name Garu Balawa, Nigeria X International. Yes, aka Chindo. Yes, make I bring him on. We gather shook mouth on matters we got to do with football. Yes, senior man, Chindo, I greet you.
14: And the world is that we agree to.
13: Bye-bye, I did fine. I greet you, senior man.
14: I hail you. I don't know.
13: I did. Let me greet you, pass. I greet you, senior man.
14: Hold on.
13: How about the high every?
14: We thank God. Alhamdulillah. We thank God for everything. Bless God.
13: Now, so, now only God, now get power.
14: Now only God, now get power. Now, so, That's all now.
13: Now you don't get power, Sidoma. Nobody.
14: Yes.
13: Now only go.
14: Yes.
13: All right, yes. Sidoma. I don't know. I think, was it last week when I see one video
14: yes.
13: of you, Daniel Mokachi, Emmanuel Bayaro, with the governor of Kaduna State on a follow am go Kaduna Kaduna Stadium
14: Ahmadu Bello Stadium
13: Ahmadu Bello Stadium where they
14: yes,
13: try
14: yes,
13: to
14: yes.
13: They try to fix that stadium, they try rehabilitate the stadium.
14: Yes, if they finish that stadium, it's going to be one of the best stadiums. I'm telling you, it's going to be an Olympic stadium, FIFA standard, 32-33 seater. You know, you can host everything. You can host everything there because
13: wow.
14: The stadium is massive. The stadium is going to be one of the best, I think.
13: Wow.
14: Yes, there's no doubt about that.
13: Wow. All right. I saw that video, and I also see where I see that Omokachi talk about the governor, how the governor take the things where they promise on where the state government and the federal government promise on made that year when I win the Olympic that year.
14: Yes.
13: That's I think the house yes. have been a land. The house.
14: No, land.
13: And they also promised to name streets, using a name, take names from streets for Kaduna there, isn't it?
14: Yes, yes.
13: And up till now, they know fulfill them, but the present governor of Kaduna State, Ubasani,
14: yes.
13: don't decide to fulfill that promise that promised like 30 years ago.
14: Yes.
13: Wow. How do I feel about him, that this promise when promised on?
14: Yeah, fantastic. I think my own family house street, you know, I'm the only one that they put my name on that street, but at the end of the day, they took the signboard out. You know, the signboard is off long time ago, many years back. So now the government give go ahead. They have to place it back. And about the land issue, you know, that time the whole administrator, the military governor then Colonel Jafari Issa, is a canoman. He give us land in Kaduna, and that land me I have the CFO on that land. What happened? The past governor, I think they give all other people offer to build about 60 estates in the land, including our own land in there.
13: Mm.
14: So when I complained to Dr. Mazu, remember Dr. Mazu now?
13: Yeah.
14: For national team, he's SSG in Kaduna. He's SSG in Kaduna here.
13: Oh.
14: So so I have to complain to him that time, with his resilience also. He talked to the governor, and the governor agreed. That's why the governor give us another one now.
13: Wow.
14: So that is I believe the SSG Dr. Mazum area also
13: wow.
14: he tried because I tabled the complaint through him, through his
13: wow.
14: office. I've been following him ups and down with my resilience almost one and a half years.
13: Wow.
14: You know? Yeah, I have that with my resilience and his resilience also. So and God make it happen, you know. So
13: wow.
14: Yes.
13: Anyway, I believe they promised one thing, then they fulfill the promise
14: yes.
13: soon another thing, you know.
14: Yes.
13: I just hope say this one way the governor don't promise soon, governor of Kaduna State.
14: Yes.
13: Hope and pray saying we'll fulfill in promise.
14: No, he has already fulfilled. He already gave us the offer. He did. I have the offer with me. That's what I told you I'm going to land. I'm in land now. That's what I told you I'm going to land.
13: He don't give it
14: yes,
13: already. He don't fulfill the promise already.
14: Yeah, he give us that. Before that, they said we give, the only that day we announced.
13: Eh?
14: He give us like some weeks ago.
13: Wow.
14: Some weeks ago.
13: Wow.
14: Yeah.
13: Wow.
14: Yeah.
13: Wow. No, make a ring bell for governor of Kaduna State.
14: Yes, bro. Yes, bro. Try.
13: Ubasani, no easy at all. You know, easy.
14: Yes, right.
13: Because I see even Kingsley Obieku, even the same way he complained, I didn't complain. He said for instead too. Now, so this where the streets where they name after them, they come out and
14: yes.
13: William.
14: Yes.
13: Rename the streets.
14: Is it the problem?
13: Yeah, rename. Kingsley Obieku, the same thing.
14: Is it the problem, man?
13: They rename the streets. You wouldn't go complain. I said, go see that one, please.
14: Is it?
13: God go help us. God go help us.
14: God will help us. God will help us. God will help us. God will help us. God will help us.
13: All right, Sidoma, man. Yes, make we just shook mouth on matters we got to do with football. First, make I ask you, because this is Samuel Chukwu is in line. I say he don't step now. He don't step up.
14: Yeah, I watched his game with Juventus yesterday. It was fantastic.
13: Paul Onuachu scored a brace yesterday also to help his team win. Because he scored a brace for his team, Trabzonspor, two goals to help his team win. You know, this Paul Onuachu, mm-hmm. I don't know. This type player, we don't talk about him many times. Maybe today I start to talk about Paul Onuachu. But when
14: yes.
13: it comes to national team, we know they
14: yes.
13: see Paul Onuachu for national team. He they play well for club side, but national team, if they give him invitation come national team, we know they see the best of Paul Onuachu for national team. I've been a fear, you know. So now the matter, Paul Onuachu, I don't know. What is the problem? For national team, we know they see Paul Onuachu. But club side, Paul on how they deliver. If they deliver 100% for club side. Yes, we see him go Southampton. Yes, things don't really work out well for him for Southampton. Go back to Turkey, Trabzonspor. Now goals upon goals. Now Paul on how they score. Goals upon goals. But when it comes national team, we know they see the best of Paul Onuachu. Why? Now my question be that. Why? Why be like that? Now be my question. Why? Because now good player. I they talk him all the time. Very good player. Hello.
12: Hello, my name is Abi.
13: Yes, I greet you.
12: My name is Avila.
13: All right, go on.
12: You know why I they like you?
13: Hmm.
12: You can always do your thing. Make it not be like say, you know, danger. Just the last. Man, where they call now, they're busy. Mm. Everybody knows say na live team. You know they be or say I do recording anyhow. That's why they like you. And you always talk up. But some of many people know they believe. I like when they knock them, say that's why I won't do my thing. That's why you go be. They're gonna fight with you. But sometimes I don't like the way they do. You see, issue of honor at you. If they concern with our national team coach. When they invite football player to come play for national team, it not be like club football. Totally different. Because weekly, daily, they train. Normally, a football player will train like 2 times in a day or 3 times, or you get as your the training schedule be. But when you come to national team, it will be like 1 in 3 or 4 or 5 months not when sure. National break day.
13: Yeah.
12: So the problem they particularly on the national team coach. Study your player. Where is the play ball? That's why you see recently, if they watch Premiership, you go see Ancelotti. For him, you don't watch that 3 Premiership match this season. And that just be like 3 match or 4 matches. If they go there, they study club football before you go invite a player. Come.
13: Okay. Waiting. You they try talk now. Be say, may our national team coach make it a travel. They go
12: make
13: watch
12: them
13: him play.
12: They travel or they visit or go their website. Follow them.
13: I dare sure say they follow them. They 100%. I dare sure of that one. But not to travel now. Now make her they ask.
12: They don't travel well. That's why our FA too need to do work too. To release our coaches to monitor. Our player, club to club, where is an important player?
13: Alright, you know my own in this VC, for him to travel, for our national team coach to come to travel, go to watch all in play. You know, saying our funds. Yes, funds must be available now. For him to travel, na ticket you go take travel, na plane you go enter. And if you get new country where you go stay for hotel, you know, you go na fund. So you know go easy. And I'm not sure say NFF they ready now to come bring out that kind of fund. You know, make that kind of budget for national team coach. So yeah, come take. All right, beautiful. All right, I've been asking about Paul Onuachu. Because for club side, we see Paul Onuachu. We see him, they give him best. 100%. They give him best, 100%. 100%. We see him yesterday, scored a brace for Trabzonspor yesterday. 2 goals.
15: Yeah.
13: I know between them, they score. They always they score.
15: Yeah.
13: But when it comes to national team, we know they see the best of Paul Onuachu. One caller now they talk say he get to do with our national team coach. Say making the travel. Making the travel they go watch all in players.
15: Yeah.
13: I mean, that one go they possible.
15: Come again?
13: I say that one go they possible. Make our national team coach they travel, go watch all in players from club to club. From club to club, they watch them. They know how they operate. Is it possible?
15: No, it's possible. It can select one country. He cannot watch everybody because of the timing. You know, and it's very expensive. He cannot use one week for a country. Maybe he can watch. Maybe two matches. They are playing Saturday and Sunday. He can watch 2 games. But to say watch everybody, you also know, it's not possible. You can only watch some 2 games. Some few players. Or he can make you like this. The players that he knows, he doesn't need to watch them anymore. He watch the players that he thinks he wants to invite them in the future. Understand? He can watch the statistic of current players. You understand? That one also it can help.
13: Because this Paul on actual matter, you know, he don't make me, because if this player go feel the play for in club side, the banging goes week in, week out, you know, although this night the first goal in the score this season, two goals, scored a brace. You know, I mean, come on. They score well, but then how come for national team we know they see the best of them? Is it that we don't know how to use Paul Onuachu for maybe, national team?
15: Maybe we're not patient enough with him, you know? Maybe we don't know how to use him and we're not patient enough, you know, coaching national team, we don't have time to keep players a lot of... He's a striker. He's playing in sensitive position. You know, very, very difficult position. You know, and that position that he's playing, you have players like Osimhen. Maybe we're not patient enough for him. Maybe we have to... The coach can decide to play 4-4-2 formation. If possible, if you think they can play together. If they cannot play together, maybe you have to give him a small playing time by game. Maybe time will tell. But if he's scoring in South Zone, I've been watching him be scoring this last season. He's on fire, scoring. But when it comes to national team, also he must have luck to shine always. You know, he must have luck. It's not like cross side. You know, yeah, it's not like cross side. Cross side give you a lot of time. But national team, we don't have time. They want you to execute the game right there at that time. So that is, I believe, if we have little time for him, you know, to keep on using him, even if he's not playing well, we encourage him to play. There's some players that don't like pressure. Once you give them pressure, you cannot see the best in them. So if the coach must look his quality, then he can work on the quality. Then the player has to bring in his drive and inner coefficient to perform. You understand? That is where I saw it. But because me, I like the way he plays, because Coco's. I love players like Osimhen that they can score goals week out. So I like it's just like let Jungle Rashid, you know. So I love players scoring goals.
13: Wow. Well, I just won't believe, say yes. They will try to find out what's the problem with Paul Onuachu. Yeah. Where will they see the best of him for national team? Because I feel that young man, you know, now for me, a plus for us.
15: Yeah, that's where I saw it too. You know? Yes, you can also, when you call upon and give him a chance, I believe you can excel. That is me also where I saw it. Because I always watch Trabzon when they are playing, I watch him. I keep on the way you ask yourself, I keep on asking myself, I say, why this boy is not scoring for Super Eagles? Why is not scoring for Super Eagles? There must be something.
13: Yeah.
15: So maybe he needs patience and a little time.
13: Yeah.
15: You know, we just have to manage him the way he plays. Maybe with that, he hopes that he will regain his confidence, you know, to start scoring.
13: All right. Cool. All right, Sinoman. I will come. Make I ask you about Victor Boniface. Injury won't finish him. Knee injury won't finish him. But thank God, saying don't come back. He don't come back to football. He don't play again. But Victor Boniface in club by Leverkusen. They no register Victor Boniface for Europa League. For the Europa League squad for this season, for 2026-2027 season. Their manager, Charles Martinez, don't come out, don't confirm. He said Victor Boniface, not physically ready yet, because of that knee injury when in the comeback from. So yes, say Victor Boniface see the struggle. He said he see the struggle with fitness. He said, but once he regained full fitness, say they might decide to add him for their squad later on in the competition for Europa League.
15: Yeah.
13: They might decide to add him for Europa League. So Naso him talk. I know say the player would feel bad somehow. Say yes, they no ready star him for Europa League. But I believe say yes, they would not explain to him why they no ready star him. That I believe say in club would not explain to him. See why they don't register him here, and because of the injury, which I know, say himself, could not agree with the coach It's okay. I agree. But the fact say if Nami be victor for office, they no register me for Europa League. Aji, I go vex you.
16: But I'm asking, is he 100% fit? Is he injury? You know, when you don't have too much playing time, it's a problem. Mm. The first, you must think of that playing time. Mm. As a player, you have to do the self-critics yourself. Mm. Are you 100% okay? What the register and they put the coach say, okay, let me use him to see how far he can go and you mess up.
13: Mm.
16: It's a problem.
13: Yeah, it is.
16: You understand what I mean?
13: Yeah.
16: Me as a player, I always got my fitness level.
13: Yeah.
16: But if I'm not playing, if I'm not fit enough, I don't care. But if I'm 100% fit with injury, coach did not use me, I'll vest and tell him, okay, if you give me playing time, no matter how far you give me, 15, 20 minutes, I'll show him that I can play football in the field. Mm. Understand?
13: Mm.
16: Yeah, but if I'm coming from injury, you know, if I'm coming from that long leg injury, the fitness level, they are far ahead of you. So he has to judge himself with that. If he's not 100% fit, so he doesn't need to be angry. Football, you play football every day.
13: Yeah.
16: Unless if you retire. Yeah. If you don't play today, you play tomorrow.
13: That's so.
16: You know, it's not good when you're not playing anyway.
13: Yeah.
16: But if you're coming from injury, no problem. But if you're not coming from injury, that's another case entirely.
13: Mm.
16: That's a different thing.
13: Mm.
16: Yes.
13: Mm. But the team, you say they may use them for Bundesliga, you know, but for Europa League, they don't register them for their squad. For Europa League.
16: I think the coach didn't say whether I know go fit in condition will not be like that.
13: No, he never get full fitness. Let's be honest. He never get full fitness.
16: Uh-huh.
13: So you see the battle with fitness. Don't let us understand. Say yes. The NFF normalization committee said they go do independent and they go report to FIFA. Say no wahala at all. FIFA don't assure they say no shaking. He said the committee go do independent and they go report to FIFA, not to government. You know, so he said based on FIFA, the committee might take minimum of 6 months to 1 year in office. That means they go there 6 months to 1 year before election fit take place. All right, senior man, thank you so much for coming on board. Senior man, thank you for your time. Thank you so much, senior man. I really appreciate you. Bye bye. All right, sports fans. Yes, I don't hear from Karuba Lawa. You know, but my time not up for today, so I got to sign out for today on Know Who's Bad. God bless you all. God bless Brilla. God bless Nigeria.
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10: 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To promote accountability, fiscal discipline and centralized coordination, the Nigerian federal government has barred ministers, agency heads and public appointees from traveling abroad on official business without prior approval from the Office of the Secretary to the Government of the Federation. Following controversies surrounding individuals falsely claiming official status, the directive mandates that the Ministry of Foreign Affairs enforce valid office of the Secretary to the Government of the Federation clearance before issuing official diplomatic or service visas, while instructing foreign embassies to require it as well. Accounting officers and Auditor General for the Federation have been tasked with ensuring public funds are not disbursed for unauthorized travel, making any unapproved foreign trips subject to strict financial audits and reporting. Meanwhile, amid public outcry over the surge of fake household items like toothpaste and beverages, the National Agency for Food and Drug Administration and Control has attributed the influx to Chinese counterfeiters who have set up local production facilities and logistics networks within Nigeria. In response to mounting concerns from consumers and business leaders over health hazards and economic losses, the agency reported shutting down illegal logistics operations, seizing trillions of naira worth of substandard products, and securing a record 64 convictions of counterfeiters in the past year. Also, the Lagos State Police Command has arrested four suspects, Khalid Rafiq, Ghaffar Rahim, Ibrahim Aziz, and Samus Momo, following the mob killing of a man, Basit Kolade, weeks before his wedding. The attack occurred on Freeman Street, Lagos Island, after an altercation erupted when a motorcycle collided with Kolade's vehicle, prompting a group to assault him with dangerous weapons while local women rescued his spouse. The homicide case has now been transferred to the State Criminal Investigation Department to identify and prosecute all involved parties. And finally, on the foreign scene, European Commission Chief Ursula von der Leyen has unveiled a 200 million euros investment package for Greenland to deepen strategic partnerships, support sustainable development, and secure access to critical raw materials. The move comes as a counter to renewed pressure and rhetoric from US President Donald Trump advocating for American control or acquisition of the semi-autonomous Arctic territory. European officials emphasize that Greenland's future remains solely for its people and Denmark to decide, reaffirming the island's sovereignty and strategic alignment with Europe amid intensifying geopolitical interest in the region. And with that, we've actually come to the end of the news update right here on your Champions Dial Sports Radio Real FM. Many thanks for listening. I am Raymond Okolo.
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0: It's a sexy Tuesday. It is time for breakfast. It is time for the Big Sports Breakfast Show. It is spicy. It is hot. It is fresh. It is right here on One Radio Dial 88.9 at Brilla FM. Anthony Beckett Deramo be my name. My name, of course, not a change. The Ogbuagu one of radio, you call me. I'm alongside the man way sabi football, Ifanyichukwu Vitalis Udeze. He's a former player of the Super Eagles of Nigeria. Man way sabi, I greet you this morning. Good morning. How are you doing?
1: Yes, I am Anthony Becker. There, I greet you. I say good morning to you, sports fans. Ade Hello, na say on a good morning.
0: OG is also in the building. Adeni Adebanjo Ogunseye is in the building as well. And you know it. In the Brigham, I see the hot Ingo Servos this morning as well. OG, good morning. How you doing?
2: I'm fine. Thank you very much, Anthony Bekedere. My man, Wesabi, good morning to you. When you say Servos, I'm hot.
0: Yes.
2: Which what are you talking about?
0: Yes, with the sports, not the sports. Okay. The sports, the breakfast. I need
2: some breakfast. But it better be the sports.
0: No, but I can breakfast with the
2: sir. I just okay. More declare them.
0: So, my Wesabi, we're just to digress a little, because this OG is a bad guy. We're talking about something outside the arena. How one guy go abroad, one go, you know, enhance a Pongla. You hear that story, bro?
1: I hear him, Anthony. I hear him. That matter, the thing weak me. Who you were impressed?
2: For who?
1: I don't understand. Who tell me who you impressed? Okay, do your best and leave the rest.
2: My brother.
1: What is the problem?
0: They say size no matter.
1: Hey, what is the problem?
0: Now the action no matter.
1: Hey, leave them. See. May they insult me? Yeah, your pongla small. Yeah, your vam, not my own. Now you get it, pongla. Now my pongla.
0: So OGB, they support the guy. I don't know why.
1: Leave vam.
2: It's good to have your face outside when you talk out.
0: You be the support the guy.
1: No, OG, you know that guy.
0: You see how you can come this morning?
1: I don't show.
0: They talk breakfast. They talk on
1: the night. Do your best and leave the rest.
2: My brother.
1: Impress who? Impress who?
2: In this life.
1: Eh? What's your phone on myself? I don't do okay. I don't come.
0: It's called Jacomo. Let them know.
1: Let them know it. I don't want to let anybody know. I do my best. I leave the rest.
0: Let them see. You see how radio boys they laugh.
1: It's simple.
2: But I'm not even sure why he didn't do that thing. And we know if he ask me and give us answer now.
0: But I don't
2: think so now because of the using. My way said.
1: Using
2: cannot be the issue.
1: What you again?
2: If you say I'll be using in first place.
1: No, what you again? No, maybe they're not tell us. Yeah,
0: OG! Where my bell? I won't ring bell for OG.
2: We see the ring bell for
0: now. OG!
2: I need the ring bell.
0: OG! They say you're not going to use them.
2: Marshall, because the size truly does not matter.
0: You see, OG, I ring bell for you again.
1: I don't. So, for me, maybe safe. They don't tell us. They come. We just come like, yeah, it's just, hey, you didn't do anything. You didn't go carry on for head. You think only the stopper.
2: They move with the wrong crowd, man. Always have
1: you.
2: That gender, you get the ones that we appreciate the doings.
0: Not be that one, no. Man, we sabi. Guys do it. If you go public school, where be say
2: all of them are going to use bathroom
0: like 100 people at the same time.
2: Now your self-esteem more.
0: Ah.
2: Now your self-esteem. Now say you feel because I don't date.
0: I get this here when I work for this factory.
2: After work, we come close. People can enter bathroom. I accommodate. I will can't go outside. If you see waiting some men,
0: you see I'm carrying.
1: That one happen.
0: Ah!
1: I don't talk about one of my teammates.
2: You know, they know. Those ones, and when we say the thing, they touch ground, they know.
0: You see, I'm
2: the way they're going to stroll inside.
0: OG, like OG, I ring bell for you this morning.
2: That's
0: OG.
2: I just look at this one.
0: Come on, you be.
2: May God no go bomb picking, come go be girl. He's saying that this one's
1: okay. They can't intimidate you. Say,
2: no, man, you know, intimidate me. Huh? I was disgusted.
0: See,
2: I was disgusted
1: because for my team, PAOK, we get one guy from Albania, you know, from Albania. That's if everybody they bath. The shower after training, Ingo wait. Let me be the last, Anthony. True for my team for that year for PAOK.
0: But that's a good thing.
1: You know why? And we get some players for there. If they shower, Tony, they fit take 1 hour. Players they like that.
0: That guy go wait.
1: He go wait. So you get one day. Me, I do extra training. So me, I need to waste time shower. Once I before they know, serve, I don't shower. 20 minutes, I don't come over training ground.
0: 20 minutes tail. I will tell you what I do.
1: No, you before you go pull now, pull your clothes, enter bathroom, bab. No, for inside dressing room. You know. So one day I can't come. As I do extra training, many people don't go. I can't come in. Some people they You get the ones who go day mirror. After you don't bath for 1 hour, they do their hair for another 1 hour, they rub gel. So by that time, the guy didn't inside bathroom, they bath. Tony, as I enter, so the fear will catch him. I seen turn. Just see me. I shout. You know what you come up from my mouth? On your table,

0: would bounce back in the remainder of their fixtures, OG.
1: Bounce back. How just say
0: like bounce back ability.
1: Bounce back ability. But I know, for Spain, I don't know if there was anybody who thought that we would see the chance. But that one don't go. Now, for them to look at the remaining games now and ensure, say, if you make amends, now they need goals and they also need wins. Maybe then they look also the possibility of qualification through the back door, because
0: it's too early now. Make them look at two possible wins
1: if
0: first.
1: If you now who you feel play, you feel beat, you go get points from now. If you face Spain, you not feel beat Spain, because we know so we not feel beat Spain. And that's not to say that the girls not try 2-0 very decent.
0: They beat respectable. Norwich 4, Norwich 5.
1: China, on the other hand, fit no day as merciful. And then I know that maybe the New Caledonia team will be the whipping team for the group. But try. Make it try. If bad as a bad, more if he squeeze, more come up for the group stage. I hope so if he come up for the group stage.
0: This not team win don't play two finals before. Something they happen in the last few months. So Super Falcons do their own. The Tigres. The way France they even beat themselves, they wound them. What happened to the girls in that last game?
1: Nothing. They waiting day to play for again. Nothing now. They were eliminated after the Hungary game, and
0: the scoreline was too wide.
1: Yeah, that was the French team also not seen way better pass us. I think if you look at the French team, yes, they reached to do us that kind of thing, but then you go also look at our team. In this tournament, how we fared, I don't know if I don't want.
0: They were keeping it close until that game.
1: So basketball be the other thing. Sometimes go rotate, and that rotation fee give you opportunity to fight back. But whether now our first team, or whether now the team where they come off the bench, my ways be. I don't think that we approach this tournament the way they do the other ones. Perhaps some people don't say that the players, some players they would. I don't entirely believe that. Or go agree with that thing in its entirety, that argument. But I feel say also that we not just prepare well going into this tournament. We know mentally we not prepare well. Physically, you could also see that our players not really did yet to. In a World Cup, then they go for. They not play like say they did for World Cup. Then still they play like all those. We see some of the games where they play during the
0: tour.
1: During that tour.
2: You know what I want to ask?
1: The tempo not different.
2: You know what I want to ask? If you say now the preparation from the side of the NFF?
0: No.
2: NBF. NBF. Or now the coach.
0: All join.
1: Because follow.
2: Because sometimes. Because sometimes the federation will prepare you well when coach will make if he's doing own.
0: Coach get two jobs. Coach get two jobs.
1: Don't come camp until
0: if they do one job, we leave that job, can't do this one,
2: But don't be today start now. We don't see how happen before.
1: Be like this time. All the other times. There was not a time when, the coach not starts the camp with in team. This job, when the job comes, we celebrate them because obviously now reward for her hard work. Now everything which she don't do from not just even the Afro basket, but also the FIBA World Cup where she carried the team go, and then the Olympics where she carried the team go. So now reward for the leadership which she showed for the team. Now assistant she be for where she did, but nonetheless, now still big feather for anybody cap, especially somebody where they come from, this side. And then you go expect, we talk about yesterday, say one aside hustle, one at the main hustle.
0: How much do they pay?
1: We give them contracts.
0: Yeah, you see,
1: this thing.
0: Even the other one said they know they pay them too. The man's coach.
1: They pay them. It's not free. They do that work. Marisabi, if you look,
0: I don't know how they reach all this.
1: If you look, waiting they happen.
0: The man said they work for free.
1: He said they work for free. If you look, this is where they happen. So now because in a basketball, otherwise. President Tinubu could not invite some people come in office again. This one now, so also because the people where they cover basketball, they're quiet, they just focus on
0: the results and maybe the preparation and the build up and all
1: because
0: of that.
1: Because this thing now, the outrage was supposed to follow first off, even the coach not appearing.
2: So, why they never called them? They know the International Sports Commission,
0: they did
1: now. Sports Commission, not getting.

0: That's what I'm saying.
1: If the first man, if the guy where they sit down for the top of the table, say the sports where all of us love, now football, and he focus all the attention, they might say every other thing can die.
2: 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Remember, the UEFA Champions League is back tonight. The league phase starts tonight. I would give you a rundown of some of the fixtures, but after we take your calls. Hello. 090-44-889. Those are the numbers to call this morning to be a part of this broadcast. It's the Big Sports Breakfast Show. Hello.
3: Hello, Antonio.
2: Good morning.
3: The radio's anchor.
2: Good morning.
3: Good morning, Anthony. Good morning.
1: Good morning. Good morning. Welcome.
3: Good morning. Mm. You see this, Anthony. If I tell him, I say, Anthony, a bad guy.
1: Not very bad. Not very bad.
3: Rocket guy.
2: What's your name?
3: Now, Anthony could spoil. Anthony could spoil all of Una for that to you.
2: What's your name?
3: For all the news, wait. For all the news, for all the news we did, Anthony no see. Now that news, now Anthony the bad guy.
2: What's your name? What's your name?
3: My name is Solomon Osolododo, one original one from Ifeanyi Bagada.
2: Okay, where are you talking with your name? Define trouble with your name.
3: I beg, Ude, make sure I no follow. If I say no follow Anthony, I know say you be better person. No, make sure I no allow Anthony follow now. Anthony, I beg, should we Champions League there today?
2: Yes.
3: Okay. I'm very very happy so that Champions League anthem will play. At my this is stadium for Manchester United.
2: Okay.
3: So Champions League anthem will play there this season.
2: Mm.
3: And another thing is that this our Nigerian team that lost out yesterday against Spain. Well, before that match, if I don't think there's no good fit this Spain because Spain are both their women and men. Mm. Their team they very very very compact. Okay. They are strong.
2: Okay.
3: So. Is maybe they will win the rest of the remaining two matches that remain.
2: Okay.
3: I wish them good luck.
2: Okay, thank you very much. In the UEFA Champions League, action starts from 5:45. Manwe Sabi, there's action in Greece. AEK Athens, yeah. Your former club side, are in action. They take on Austrian side, LASK Linsk. There's also Club Brugge in Belgium. They are in action. They take on Aston Villa. There's Borussia Dortmund and Villarreal, FC Porto and Manchester City, Lille. And Real Betis, Real Madrid, and Internazionale, Manwe Sabi. League face action starts tonight.
4: No be small thing. We are Anthony Becker. Yes, I would only wait for today, for Champions League to kick off. And finally, it will start tonight. I just want to see how this some small teams, make I call them some
2: minutes. I think the big game tonight now, Real Madrid Inter.
4: Yeah, Real Inter. Yeah, Real Madrid Inter. So I just want to see how this Champions League this time around, because now league phase, I want to see how some small, I call them minnows, small teams go play against the big teams this time around. Anthony Becker, now what thing I just say, I want to see this time. I want to see if things go happen as it happened the last time. I want to see.
2: So everybody don't they use supercomputer now. Have you seen what the supercomputer said about the Champions League?
4: Wait till you talk, Mr. Supercomputer. Wait till you talk.
2: Not be my own, because you don't get how you look
4: now. Now you talk up. Now you tell us. Tell us. What do you think?
2: Supercomputer don't talk the people who are going to win this Champions League, the top five.
4: Who are we?
2: He call PSG number five.
4: Mm-hmm.
2: Arsenal number one. Bayern number two. And then Barcelona, Man City. Then PSG. See, now one of them going to win now.
1: Real Madrid, not today.
2: No.
1: Wow. Supercomputer.
4: You could say mention Barcelona. It's good. Back a few winner.
2: Yes.
1: I don't think say they don't.
2: Hello.
1: I don't think
3: hello.
1: I don't think they don't.
2: Why the studio calls quiet?
3: Good morning.
4: Morning.
3: Good morning.
1: Good morning.
3: My name is Naifi.
2: Welcome. Go on.
3: If the super computer solution come to pass according to the arrangement, that's number one, Abi.
2: Yes.
3: That's not going on. Then our physics faculty member, they just hope to come out of the group team. and I'm going to go to us. Maybe any person who feels free, but these are good, maybe just switch and maybe they come back. Maybe they see improve as time goes on. Then Tony,
2: yep.
3: That guy, yeah. Only just go to the church. When you get money and the thing is performing, what do you concern me? I wait for forget because I will forget tomorrow one. You won't go to natural thing, join now. Now you don't go. Who will become fast one now? Under person now with the iron. You will use smaller one, say, for the go to enjoy it. Thank you.
2: Okay. So you see human being, eh?
1: Human karma.
2: We different from each other, man. We sabi.
1: That's all.
2: Some people, they know they like the follow come. Whether male, whether female. Yeah. That's so we be. Oh. That's so we
1: lie.
2: Be.
1: Not be lie.
2: That's so we be.
1: Not be lie.
2: Not be Vinicius. Now we day for here. Vinicius finish World Cup. He no pain and say they knock Brazil out of the World Cup. Not be this thing he go. No, you don't know what he go do. He say no like in chin.
1: Yes.
2: And not cuckoo. Upon that chin, we know, then remember this is not to beat them on Friday.
4: you know as they don't they abuse Vinicius Junior Rich. See face chin.
2: We know they like each other. We know they like.
4: And all that he make ourselves go lift, go do, go lift and jump. Go under the knife, go do surgery, lift up small.
2: So in this case now,
4: I see what happened to that guy.
2: Hey, yes, you know they fire down.
4: That's what happened to them.
2: You know they fire down, and you don't tire to the hear story.
4: If he they fire down, but you know, be like,
2: you know, as I say, you,
4: you know, so I be fire like
2: make
4: OG.
2: Make I go, come back. Like OG. If I not shift something,
4: or like me, self, why use me?
1: Use you.
4: Why use me?
2: You fire down.
4: You that's my. What are we talking about?
2: You see, so that's how human man, it is very hard to satisfy man. No.
1: You mean woman?
2: Man, I mean man, and mankind.
1: Okay.
4: Come on. I don't know, but the truth be say, Tony, as I did like this, that's what me I do. You know,
2: you just be say with a.
4: You know, if you push me, go do what I know.
2: So as kids, with a push, I'm gonna level. I'm not sure if kids do it this small, but those days as kids, if you see maybe me, OG and Manwe Sabi day for class, then OG don't get small baby. Manwe Sabi don't get pure. If me I not get, I go the put spirit.
1: Mm.
2: We know they agree. That's all we be.
4: That's true. But I mean that's for me it's crazy.
2: You know how many times with the put spirit say, this baby must come outside. Spirit not the maker. If you not get, you not get. I don't know who bring that concept. Say if you go use spirit, they touch and you go come. And that's what we be.
1: Maybe not the first person we try and the thing work. Can't tell your friends, you see. Or they see I'm say, for your age, you don't grow.
4: Even you that will help you. If you don't get baby at all.
2: Mama said, you don't have to make everything personal.
1: Again, this way, even that time, seven was small. Even girls, they do them too. You get this way, girls, and they do. You get one insect like that. Then go pick the insects, come put them for their that and their chest. Then get they never get the boobies.
2: Yeah.
1: They go put them. Say if the thing walk a certain direction,
2: you come outside.
1: It go big.
4: I don't arrest my kids. OG. Confirm. No, I don't see.
2: Let's go. Go. Let's go for a break.
4: See why they point
2: at me.
4: OG. You don't see how they point at me. All the time with the point at the point finger. You go to ask me, say, you don't see that. See, double finger. You see this OG?
2: I don't see him.
4: Double finger now, point at this. OG. I told
1: him,
4: go break. Don't worry, OG. Finito. Don't worry. Let's go lose.
2: Let's go for a break.
1: See, this person where they be.
4: Don't worry.
1: I know. Now, cool lose.
2: Let's go for a break when they come.

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12: 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Good morning, people, and welcome. Welcome once again. Anthony Bekederemo is my name. And this morning, one man will press. He will press the right buttons on the console. Sharafadin Akonibelo. Let me tell you that the man weighs Sabi football, Ifeanyi Chukwu, Vitalis Udeze, former player of the Super Eagles, is capped for this one. Adeniya Debanjo Ogunseye is capped. Victor Ohani, Joseph Obisheso, Abdul Hamid Mohamed, Timmy Dave, Adeyemi Etim, Mbotidem, and of course, Michael Adeniran, all capped this morning. And we are set. We are raring to go. Let's give you the headlines this morning. Adepoju give ex-internationals the keys to the NFF. Keita, Super Eagles must turn World Cup heartbreaker into AFCON glory. Okada Jose Falconets can still turn around things. Yes. Super Falcons experience will help drive my Palace ambition. Wakanda Olympic success is history. D Tigress must start again. Okoko France left D Tigress with no redeem, no answers. And finally, Fizdal, coach of D Tigers of Nigeria, says no salary, no problem. D Tigers progress is all about building 4W future. Let's go into the nitty-gritty. Let's go into the stories this morning. Let's start off by informing you that former Super Eagles midfielder Mutiu, the headmaster Adekwaju, has thrown his weight behind ex-internationals taking over the vacant positions in the Nigeria Football Federation, especially the position of President. Adekwaju revealed that ex-professionals, ex-internationals have been in the game. They've seen everything and understand how the game should go, and that's why they should be in charge of Nigerian football. Don't take my words for it. The headmaster this morning on the Sports Machine.
13: If it happens that there's somebody that is incredible and which I think we have so many excellent footballers that are intelligent and that we have a wherewithal and very experienced in football, there's nothing bad in having ex-international as president of the Nigerian Football Federation. We have seen everything. We have been where football is being managed and managed very well. And then there are some of us that even went to school and studied football management, all that.
12: My way, Sabi Mutiu Adekwaju says, why not give it to an ex-international that's qualified, one that has studied, managed the game, one that knows the game, has interest in the game. Why not, man, way, Sabi?
14: Oh, yes, I agree with Mutiu Adekwaju, Anthony. You see the way team talk. He say if any ex-international day, where they credible and we get the experience for that position, say, why not? I agree with 100%. Yes, 100%. But it don't feel happen overnight. Still, if that won't happen, NFF need to change their constitution. I mean, it might be that. So we still they wait. Make we see what won't happen for this whole thing, this whole reform where we talk about for NFF. So we need to wait and see what will happen. You know, but 100%, I agree with you, Adekwaju.
12: Let there be a level playing ground.
14: Simple. It's very simple, Anthony.
12: So that ex-internationals are represented.
14: You can have exactly. Everybody, stakeholders are represented. Exactly. Simple. Simple as ABCD.
12: Would you want a situation where, you know, currently now the chairman, the FA chairman, I don't know whether they go fit Duamo, they have 37 slots.
14: That's now waiting at the talk. That's now the problem there. Ex-internationals get only one
12: slot.
14: So now there the problem there. That's why I say if they go fit change the NFF status or constitution, then we go no. So that make an equal for everybody. Make a level playing ground.
12: Would you want businessmen to be involved?
14: Of course, but
12: because they put their money.
14: Why not businessmen?
12: Would you want the media to be involved?
14: Of media
12: coaches,
14: game out.
12: Referees.
14: Of course. Just share around. Make everybody just get equal. You know, between our coaches, media, ex-internationals,
12: businessmen.
14: Just make everybody just get equal. So that if, for example, you decide to bring in FA chairman, you gonna say not be only the FA chairman.
12: Nine votes
14: for him. To be president, you go no say yes. Some maybe externationals or some journalists, you know, some businessmen vote for him. Then if a businessman come on board, you go no say
12: when I say businessman, like a person like that Shoname now,
14: yes,
12: a businessman.
14: Yes,
12: the wrong club.
14: Yes, that's what I'm saying.
12: They can't throw a hat inside.
14: Yes, that's what I'm saying. So now just the thing be that, Anthony. Just make a
12: so maybe make the field like 200 or 250
14: even
12: voters.
14: Even if you don't make them 80. Make it day equal, if not 20, 20, 20, 20. Do you understand what I'm saying now? 20, 20, 20, 20. Then it's okay. For me, it's okay. You know, but just make them equal so that anybody will want to enter, you go no say no be only your own people vote for them one time in. It's very simple. But the way it be now, not only FA chairman.
12: It's lopsided.
14: Then get 37. So what do I want to do? Not say anybody
12: but,
14: want to.
12: But what were they thinking when they take form them like that?
14: Tony, now the grid, now that time, self, we some of our senior men, that time they sleep. Now they wake up. Let's be honest. Because that time, if they don't agree that time, it don't go happen. It don't go happen, Anthony. They sleep. That time. Even that time, self, even some journalists, that time they sleep. Let's be honest.
12: Because for many years, Nigerian football has been like this.
14: Exactly. You're not supposed to be like that. FA chairman get 37. 37 out of 45. Anthony, you see them.
12: It's not a democracy.
14: Yeah, oh, it's simple. So once the feet make them equal playing ground for everybody, then the rest will be history.
12: Let's talk about the Falconets of Nigeria. They suffered a 2-0 loss to Spain in their opening game of the ongoing FIFA Under 20 Women's World Cup. One lady who has played at this level for Nigeria is talking this morning. Former Super Falcons captain Desire Okparanoze has commended the Falconets for their effort, their spirited and effort, especially in the second half, and says they have what it takes to bounce back in their remaining two group fixtures. Let's listen to Desire Okparanoze this morning on the Sports Machine.
15: Great encounter coming back into the second half. Falconets, they came with a game. I mean, they should hold their heads up high. They gave the absolute best in this second 45 minutes. I think going forward, they should approach every other game with this same strength, zeal, mentality, and they'll go through to the next round, I'm sure. We can always come back from this. It's just the first game. There is still two more opportunities to prove our worth.
12: Manuel Sabi, Desire Okparanoze played at this level. She's very optimistic that Moses Aduku and the girls can actually bounce back. But you know, go easy.
14: Yeah, I agree with her, Anthony. I agree with her. They feel bounce back, Anthony. Falconets, well, they played against Spain, Anthony. We all know say that game no go easy for them. Let's be honest. We know say no go easy for them. But the game don't pass now. They lost that game. What they need to do, just carry their head up, plan ahead. They get two more games to play. And if they fit, come out victorious in that two games we then get, and then you never can tell. You know, but the important thing for them is just to plan, get a good plan. Moses Aduku get a good plan. How you go take win the remaining two games and see. But I don't say once they win the remaining two games, let me say they will qualify for that group. You know, so that's what it is. So for me, I wish them all the best. You know, but the thing we say, yes, going into that game against Spain, the confidence we didn't carry too much. Mm. You know, I don't even expect Spain to beat them like that. Let me be honest with you, Anthony, because their confidence too much. From Moussa Duku to the Falconet players, their confidence level, they're very high, which I commend them. I like their confidence level then. You know, but we don't say that Spain did play against that, it no go easy. You know, but that one don't go. It don't be, say it don't be. More just focus on the remaining two games we then get and see how they go take win those remaining two games, and the rest will be history.
12: Of course, as it stands at this point in time, it is China topping Group F, Spain are second. China, of course, are topping because of how they smashed New Caledonia. In this group, you have China, Spain, Nigeria, and New Caledonia. Maybe it might be a tall order for Nigeria against China. And once they lose that game, they go down the near house, man, with Sabi.
14: That's so. That's why I say they need to just go back to the drawing board, Mr. Sadiku, see how you take get a good plan, a tactical plan to see how you take face China and beat China. You know, if you don't beat them, try get a draw. You know, but to beat them, that would be nice. But if you can't beat them, get a draw. So you're going to say your last match now must win for you. You know, so for me, I wish them all the best. Let's see how that goes, Anthony.
12: More and more players from Nigeria are arriving in England, and they're playing in the women's game, the women's league, the top flight in England. One of such players is a new Crystal Palace signing, Comfort Erabo. Comfort Erabo says joining, of course, the national team set up offers a different level of competition with players bringing experience from leagues around the world. Erabo says the faster pace and quality of training have already provided valuable lessons for her, adding that that experience with the Super Falcons would help her definitely settle well with her new club side, Crystal Palace. Not my words, Comfort Erabo this morning, new signing of Crystal Palace.
16: It's a different ball game. You get like the best players of your nation from all around the world. Everyone is playing in different like leagues and everything, so they're all bringing their little bit of experience together. But it's a really good environment to improve and learn from as well. Even from the training session I've already had, like you can tell like there's difference in quality. Like the game moves so much quicker. Wanting to aspiring to play at the highest level of football, I think that this is a really good step in my career. So I'm excited.
12: Manuel Sabi, she's of course one goalkeeper that I expected maybe to give Chiamaka Nnadozie competition as a number one for Nigeria. But it's not easy.
14: Yeah, you know easy, Anthony. Let's be honest, you know easy because Chiamaka Nnadozie don't pay her dues, Anthony. Whether we like him or not, so forget what happened for the last last AFCON. Chiamaka is still a good goalkeeper. She's still our number one. And if you want to come to the national team to come collect that number one, shared from Chiamaka.
12: And Chiamaka, even they play for this team, England.
14: Yes, they play for England, yeah. It means, yes, you have to do more. You have to do more, as in more. You know, but And we just wish them all the best. Don't you? Now, what do they pray for? We want to make competition day for our national teams for every position. We want to see competition for every position. So that you wait there, so that you know we just there alone, say, no, let me want to get this position. No. If you see, say, yes, there's another person there, we're good as you day, then you will do it and you will try to give in your best week in, week out for your club side and also for national team as well. You know, so from here, now what do they pray for? We want to see competition for every position.
12: Let's talk men's basketball at this point in time because the head coach of Nigeria's national men's basketball team, senior men's national basketball team, the American coach called Dave Feastal, has revealed that they like Nigeria so much. And that's why him and his coaching crew are working for free, that they want to take Nigerian basketball to the next level for free. Not my words, Dave Feastal this morning on the Sports Machine.
17: So we've really surrounded these guys with the best of the best. And all of us, like I said, are volunteering. There's no money involved in this for us. This is strictly pro bono, no negotiation. They asked me to coach. And once I realized what it was and what kind of impact I could have, I knew that that would be my payment. Because what's bigger than turning around a country's program? What's bigger than elevating a country's youth? Like, I don't need money to do that. You know what I mean? Like, I want to be, you know, when I walk away from this or step back from coaching Nigeria, I want it to be in a place that is undeniable. And whoever takes it over is just rolling right into talented players who have been brought through our system, who have been coached the way we coach them, and now are ready to take that next step into the national team. No one on my staff, no one, myself, the only people that, and I'm paying is, like, we have a trainer, we have an equipment guy, but that's coming from me. I don't want money being spent on the staff, and the staff doesn't even want it. We want the money to go towards things that can help us win games, things that can help make the infrastructure better. And so far, the cooperation from the community, the private sector, the federation, the sports council, everybody is working in unison to make this awesome. And that, to me, is payment enough.
12: Manwe Sabi say him and his coaching crew, they like Nigeria so much and they're working for free.
14: They're funny.
12: You live Yankee.
14: I don't understand.
12: Come Nigeria. Say you like Nigeria.
14: They work for free.
12: You don't hear them?
14: It's not possible.
12: But it's possible. I ain't talking now.
14: It's not possible. Yes, Tony. You feel
12: You would say they pay some people with your own money.
14: Now they tell you, it's not possible. Say they work for free. If they anyway, actually, it's possible. If they work for free here, then they pay you here. Yes, you know, possible. Say totally, the just work.
12: That's what he just said.
14: I intend. You know, get family.
12: Let's listen to him again. He said no contract, nothing.
17: So we've really surrounded these guys with the best of the best, and all of us, like I said, are volunteering. There's no money involved in this for us. This is strictly pro bono, no negotiation. They asked me to coach, and once I realized what it was and what kind of impact I could have, I knew that that would be my payment. Because what's bigger than turning around a country's program? What's bigger than elevating a country's youth? Like, I don't need money to do that. You know what I mean? Like, I want to be, you know, when I walk away from this or step back from coaching Nigeria, I want it to be in a place that is undeniable. And whoever takes it over is just rolling right into talented players who have been brought through our system, who have been coached the way we coach them, and now are ready to take that next step into the national team. No one on my staff, no one, myself, the only people that, and I'm paying is, like, we have a trainer, we have an equipment guy, but that's coming from me. I don't want money being spent on the staff, and the staff doesn't even want it. We want the money to go towards things that can help us win games, things that can help make the infrastructure better. And so far, the cooperation from the community, the private sector, the federation, the sports council, everybody is working in unison to make this awesome. And that, to me, is payment enough.
12: You don't hear that, Manwe Sabi.
14: You're going to tell me the name of a charity foundation. I make I know. See, that's the truth now. You tell me. Because I don't understand.
12: You know, okay. As a Nigerian, you know, believe say some people feel work for free.
14: You can't work for free. I want to work for free until you don't get family, you don't get business where they pay. You can't use your money again. They say they pay some of your staffs. How? I don't understand. Tony,
12: Because you can't do something, don't be saying that person.
14: If you do have some poor person, but this one we talk about, you can't work for
12: a country.
14: A country, you say you can't work for free. I don't believe her. You can't work for country, Anthony. You say they work for free.
12: It will be remembered as somebody that coached Nigeria for free.
14: Hey, Akoko. Akoko, coach Nigeria for free.
12: I even hail the MBBF for striking this kind of a deal.
14: Oh,
12: they get sweet mouth.
14: Something there, Anthony. Something there. See, I will also tell you for free now. As you walk, they will say they work for free. I will tell you for free. See, you know, go see a white man.
12: You just see one now.
14: You know, I don't believe her. A white man go live in country. Come another country. Come tell us in the work for free. In the work for free. I don't believe. In Tokamu. But I don't believe. Yes, I don't believe. Money must they come from somewhere. It must they come. It costs to use the money. They pay. Say they pay. You hear that when say they pay?
12: Yes,
14: they pay
12: stuff. I heard him.
14: Say no one here. Say, I don't make. See, if, even you won't provoke me this morning.
12: Sports Radio, 88.9. Mawis Abi, because Mawis Abi, some people love Nigeria as we love this country. This is an example. Pro bono. Free. Not be only him, he and his staff, they love Nigeria so much. They love the Nigerian players, love the Nigerian food, love the Nigerian weather. He's from Los Angeles.
14: In a charity organization, you go tell us the name.
12: He's from California. He leave California.
14: I will find them. Go. Can you imagine? Leave California. California, come Nigeria.
12: Yes, Los Angeles. It's not from there.
14: Come count how many people there in Nigeria. I've been going to count the bridge.
12: It's the love, Mama Sabi. It's the love for Nigeria. Hello.
18: Hello, good morning, Tony.
12: Good morning.
18: Good morning, Mama Sabi.
14: I greet you.
18: Yeah, my name is Naifi. Yeah, Mama Sabi. The man just talking now.
14: I know.
18: Then for free in the
14: club. I know.
18: Maybe the man gets on that sort of income, when money in the park, enter. And he get the love and passion for the king. And he call life Nigeria. So, he tell me go and do it. Maybe the man will use Nigeria as a springboard. And the man see the potential in Nigeria. So maybe they make it one. And it's possible. So it's not coming out for many years. Then again, for Una to see, that whatever we talk to the person, don't pay his dues. Don't pay his dues. If other person better pass, you give a chance. Just be. Therefore, the NFL president, all this Liverpool player. Anyway, the guy put away. See if you get the experience. If not to me, not worth. I'm going to talk at the way it be. So, but this S player did not invest in the sport while they were acting. Why is it a man to wait the Cameroon president? He invested in it while he was playing. My wife had been certified to go play one match. They're not pay. They have to come out money for pocket fee. That's the number comment I called Jack Cameroon to go confession one say, I use my money for a flight, they did not pay me.
12: Okay, thank you very much. Sports Radio 88.9 Bella FM, 90 seconds. Remember the 90 seconds rule. When you call like this, keep them as short as possible. Hello.
19: Hello.
12: Good morning.
19: Morning, sir. I greet you.
14: Morning.
19: I'm Tony.
12: Yes, good morning.
19: That man wake up from Los Angeles who says they go work for free. That lamp allowed you.
12: How it allowed?
19: That's what they call it, a loud lamp. So you enter flat, book flat, come here, come there, work for free. Use your money. They pay people where they work with you. Even our politicians, let me try.
12: So he's not a Nigerian, he's an American.
19: He's an American. Even in America, they are national team because they collect money.
12: Not everybody, this is the way they talk. Not everybody like money like that, too.
19: I don't everybody like money. Nobody.
12: Not everybody.
19: If they collect clothes for free for market, or if you want to go back for stuff, they don't have a free. They don't go to a place. For NFF, for this NFF, for all this year committee. In fact, like we said before, if 100 people go to vote, or 120 or 140, let us share it. Businessmen, FA chairman, the media, former players, anybody, what is the free? Okay. All the stakeholders, so that they going to say when anybody will come inside, now for you want to contest, go and lobby.
12: Okay.
19: You understand? So anybody will come inside, we're not saying everybody. That's what I mean. And let me say this one thing, first of all, before I come out. That guy, when they say, don't go and light the popular, wait, bye.
12: Okay.
19: I have a very good advice for anybody.
12: So your 90 seconds don't pass, but I think you've made your point. My way, Sabi. You see, people like money past each other.
14: That one day.
12: People like money past each other.
14: I agree.
12: It gets some reason why some people
14: pass each other, but everybody like money.
12: Me, I don't like money. Yes.
14: You see?
12: I don't confirm.
14: No problem.
12: I go I go rather work hard, get reward. I not be the kind, you know, some people like money so much when we say, like, use Nigeria as an example.
14: You will get reward. Which kind of reward?
12: You know, if I work, you don't go pay me my salary.
14: Simple. Okay, let's go break.
12: But that would not be say I like money now.
14: Yeah, what do you mean? Don't say like money. Why? He's saying they work for free. He's saying they work for free.
12: Yeah, so in the that category, that people in that category, then they're very, very few.
14: Few waiting.
12: Yes.
14: You leave America, come here.
12: Now, Sabi, why you not do 419? Because say you like money.
14: That one no mean say.
12: Hey, for one,
14: I different. I don't go do for my life because I like money. No, but I know I like money.
12: Some
14: money.
12: Some people day.
14: You understand?
12: Then go kill because of say they like money.
14: That one I know.
12: Some people day. Then go steal the resources. Because they like money.
14: I like money, but I got to work for my money. I like money. I get to work to earn my money because if I say I don't want money, I will sit down somewhere.
12: But people day like that way. They don't want work. They don't like money. They go stay one place. People, they feed them.
14: Yes, I agree with you. Some people, they like that.
12: This way. Some people, because they don't like money, that will make them go stay for streets.
14: For my family, that one said they.
12: Yes. Now you don't see where I wait.
14: No, the truth now. You don't have my family. Just sit down. Wait, come give me.
12: He gets some people today. Just put show them. Just flash them for them like this. Then go confuse. Some people, they get integrity. Then no money when you put for it. They're not going to take them.
14: Which are the talk we say?
12: Yeah, they.
14: Yes. Anyway.
12: You see,
14: on the girl side.
12: Let's go for a break. When they come. Love of money. Likeness of money. it's not be the same thing. No. You go sell your liver. I see one some small boys. Mm. They go sell their kidney. Use the money. Go buy phone. Mm. Let's go for a break. When they come.
20: Here we go. The best.
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10: Sports fans, it's time for us to bring you the latest news updates. To resolve budget underperformance caused by conflicting macroeconomic projections among government agencies, the Nigerian federal government's economic management team has forced an interagency committee to unify key assumptions for crude oil prices, production volumes, exchange rates, inflation, and non-oil revenues by establishing a single harmonized framework across fiscal and monetary authorities. The government aims to eliminate discrepancies, improve data reporting, and build greater credibility for investors and public planning. Meanwhile, the Code of Conduct Tribunal has submitted an executive bill through federal authorities seeking National Assembly approval to transform into a full-fledged national anti-corruption court featuring 37 judges across seven judicial divisions designed to overcome current limitations in funding and case inflows from the Code of Conduct Bureau. The proposed court would allow various anti-graft agencies and civil society groups to initiate proceedings under a summary trial system that mandates resolving corruption cases within 6 weeks of arraignment. Also, in an early morning attack in Zangula village within the Guyaku ward of Gumbi local government area, Adamawa State, suspected Boko Haram insurgents killed 12 people and injured two others who are currently receiving treatment at the Gombe Cottage Hospital. Confirmed by Gombe Local Government Area Chairman Marcus Ishaya, the raid also resulted in the abduction of a woman, the burning of an EYN church and three homes, as well as the destruction of two shops, coming just 2 weeks after a similar assault left over 10 dead in neighboring Hong Local Government Area. Local residents reported that gunmen stormed the community, shooting indiscriminately, leaving families devastated, and search teams combing nearby forests for numerous missing individuals, while state police authorities have yet to respond to requests for official commentary. And finally, on the foreign scene, North Korea and Russia have officially opened a new road bridge over the Tumen River connecting Raisen and Kasan, marking their first cross-border vehicular connection following construction that began in April 2025. Named after a Soviet officer who saved North Korea founder Kim Song, the bridge was celebrated by officials from both nations as a milestone for economic, trade, and logistical cooperation amid deepening bilateral ties and heightened international concerns over their military alignment. And with that, we've actually come to the end of the news update right here on your Champions Dial Sport Radio Live FM. 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
12: Yo, what's up? What's happening? My name is Faust, a.k.a. Faust, the Black Guy.
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0: 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The Champions League is back. The UEFA Champions League is back. And the action, you know, is on Brula Media. Good morning, people, and welcome. Anthony Beke-Deremo is my name. The man with Sabi Football, Ifeanyi Udeze, is right here. He will break it down very, very nicely. This man played in the UEFA Champions League. One of his former club sides are in action tonight. IK Athens, I would welcome Lask Linz of Austria in the Champions League tonight. Man with Sabi, I say welcome. Welcome once again.
1: Oh, yes, Anthony Beke-Deremo, I greet you. I hail you once again this morning. I say good morning to you, sport fans at the Hail Una once again. Una, good morning.
0: Let me tell you the story about a Ugandan. He carries a British passport, but they don't tell us to make him come back to Uganda, make him come become king. He plays club football in the ninth rung of British football. You know, the Premier League is on top. So you go count nine steps. He they play for non-league football, man, where Sabi, the king, for where he come from Uganda, don't die. They don't pass the kingship to him. But he don't know whether he won't go. He could become the king. So he they for crossroads now. He they play football, JJJL, they say nine turn to be king now.
1: What thing they wait for?
0: Wait till they now UK they stay. They,
1: you get, may go be king. May go be king, Anthony. What thing they wait for? They play football. For, I mean, which division they play?
0: Division 9.
1: What thing they wait for? Eh? What thing? You know why they call him so? Because the king where they there for Uganda, big king, very big king, well respected king. That king where died for Uganda. He did 3 years when they make him king. When they make him king, he died at the age of 34. 34. So
0: this man is 36 now.
1: 34, yes, 34. You know, and that big king. Now he won't go become so. So what if he ball in one play? Go back to Uganda, go collect, go be king. He's not reaching town. Go back. This is very simple, Anthony. Go back.
0: So he's from a place in Uganda called the Toro Kingdom. Toro Kingdom, now be the place.
1: Toro Kingdom. Hey, go back home, go become king, Anthony. Nothing there. Go back. Wait till we play for which division they play. If they play for ninth division for England. No be am. Division 9. Now they play. What you want to do? Go back, go collect your kingship. Go there, go collect the throne.
0: Simple. So until this moment, the king of the Toro Kingdom, in name na Omukama of Toro. Omukama of Toro. Oyo Iyimba, yeah. Kabamba, Iguru, Rukudi. That being named.
1: Yeah. That at the age of 34.
0: Yes. He's been the king since 1995.
1: Yeah. When he was 3 years old then.
0: 1995 till date. Dying at the age of 34. Now they don't see in successor. In successor day for UK.
1: This thing they do. Go. That big. Tony, that big. You know where he won't be king, so? Eh? That very big king he won't be old. They won't give us so for Uganda. Oh. Very big king, you know, be cho king, eh? Where them respect well, Anthony. You say make him no go. Why no go? Waiting which kind of boy?
0: Never decide, oh.
1: Make him go. You don't need to decide. Make him go. I mean, you know, in short, you don't need to decide. Make carry him back. You go Uganda now as I talk. Now as I talk, so make they go.
0: His name is George Desmond Kamurasi. George Desmond Kamurasi has not made up his mind whether to go to Uganda
1: or
0: not. Won't
1: make up his mind again. What's he? Waiting the makeup.
0: Why you not gonna make up your mind?
1: Why waiting the makeup?
0: Hey. Why you not gonna make up your mind? I saw they do this thing.
1: Before when they play for England, 9 division when they play, how much did they pay?
0: He carry British passport.
1: Nah, because he come from, you know, when he did London, no be still from royal family, they take care and go London there. When they get the British passport.
0: So he be goalkeeper and captain of his team. They call them SE Dons for the ninth tier of British football. He never won't go. Okay. Never won't go. Man, if not you go, don't go.
1: Eh, speed, Anthony. With speed. Oh, call him become king. Go there. Everything there for you.
0: So you go ask him wife. He don't marry for UK. And they have a child.
1: In that one day. You go ask normally. No. You go ask him wife normally. Normally. No, we say I go tell
0: him. If he speak their language. He sabi the tradition.
1: No, if you go, they go teach him now, Anthony. Nothing there. They go teach you tradition. As you enter there, they become king. They, before you even become king, say they don't teach you. They don't know, you must go through that procedure now.
0: You know, but you know the fun, like then they do for Nigeria. Now they do there. Council self say, how can a man who resides in the UK, you don't know our culture, you don't know our tradition, go be our king? Even though by blood, he's supposed to be king. They don't they quarrel for that side though.
1: No, because those ones them, they get their own candidates. Now the truth, Anthony. It no matter if in day London. See, when he come back, if he come back home, they go take time, teach and tradition. Now normal thing.
0: Then go bury the king this weekend for Uganda.
1: Now normal thing.
0: And they say when they bury the king, fight go can't start.
1: You see, I know
0: that. And you say make this man Congo, make it Congo like that.
1: Now I'm putting self.
0: He go go now, they go to speak language, you don't go know what they talk.
1: No, then go learn. You go learn. Now small. You go learn. They go teach our tradition. No be power. They go teach him. Hey, who's your boy in the play? Who's 9 division? Nine. How much is the piano? Well, how much is the piano? They play division 9 for UK. How much? Maybe they collect £500 maybe a week. Then from there you pay tax. Maybe
0: also, you know they look the politics of this team.
1: So I know, Anthony. I look them. But what are the television? Nobody want put himself. They don't call them. Those.
0: But some people, they see the question.
1: Na normal thing. That's a normal thing. They happen. Ask anybody. They won't give you king. Now, get people go see questions. Say, why? Why be saying that you? Because why they get their own candidate? So that's how it be. I make you use speed, though. Make you go. If you go there, they go fortify him.
0: Okay.
1: Yeah, if you fortify him, you go turn to Karam Mado, Karam Mo. They will give out the go chop. That's how it be.
0: Okay. Mama, I say, make it go, Abi.
1: Make it go.
0: Okay. It go. Let's, of course, go to this one. Let's tell you that we don't talk about this man many times. Benny Eccleston, now 95. Mama Sabi, I don't know whether you remember this one. Former Formula One chief,
1: yeah.
0: Benny Eccleston. This man is he has been arrested in Portugal. Uh-uh. He lives in the UK. He lives in Brazil. He lives in Switzerland and Portugal. He has houses. Now millionaire. A billionaire, I beg your pardon. One of the richest men in the UK. He's 95. This man, Bonnie, if you remember, he born in Pekin at the age of 86 or so, 87.
1: Yeah.
0: In last song.
1: Yeah.
0: Man, the Baba see the fire.
1: I like her, my guy. Why don't go fire?
0: So they don't arrest him. This is the second time in 4 years, then they arrest him for carrying a shotgun inside in private jets. You know the Hayward.
1: Inside private jets?
0: Yes.
1: Why they carry gun for private jets?
0: They carry gun travel. A 95-year-old man, what do you think they gun they do?
1: And you don't get the license. They don't give him the license to carry gun because even if you want carry, they will give you license.
0: It's
1: to carry
0: against the law to be traveling with that kind of weapon, carrying a shotgun inside plane.
1: Yes, before if you carry, and they.

0: Joseph.
1: He don't tackle you. Leave chop rice, leave stone. 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
2: Hello, good morning.
1: Good morning.
2: You want to remind me, Alaba?
1: Alaba, go on.
2: That computer don't plan. You know the same thing. Wow. Arsenal, no need this time. Arsenal plays the middle of the park. Another two teams going to final.
1: Okay. Thank you very much. Say, not be Arsenal, not be PSG. Say another team go win the Champions League. Do you think that Arsenal don't do semi-final? They don't do final. Maybe now winner they won't do now. According
3: that's
1: to
3: they do for Premier League.
1: That's what they do for Premier League. Okay. According to the supercomputer, say this year now Arsenal go win the Champions League. Do you see it like that? Definitely not OG, but Joseph Siam like that. Hello.
4: Hello, Anthony.
1: Good morning.
4: Good morning. My name is Joshua, calling from Uru.
1: Joshua, go on.
4: Tell Joseph that he should keep on dreaming. He should keep on dreaming. Arsenal no could smell semi-final this season. Not to talk of entering final.
1: He says, Joseph, continue making a dream. Najima, you've been before. Say Arsenal no could smell semi-final. But the computer says Arsenal will win the UEFA Champions League. Say Arsenal, now go win the Champions League. Say, first of all, Paris Saint-Germain no go defend them. Arsenal catch the Arsenal go beat them. Hello.
5: Hello, good morning.
1: Good morning.
5: Yeah, Anthony Becker, this is Mr. Moses, Baba Chelsea.
1: Go on. Oh, this is not cut. Baba Chelsea.
6: That clippy voice.
1: You can call us back if you can. Do you see Arsenal winning the UEFA Champions League? Arsenal don't come again, no. They have never won it before in their history. It's 2027 their year. It's 2027 their year. Hello.
7: Hello, Anthony.
1: Good morning.
7: Good morning. My name is Adishina Lalipon.
1: Go on.
7: God of soccer. No, we let that in our daddy. Oh, you're a man. Hey, you win here.
5: Now,
7: you're a computer. It is luminous. It's not going to happen.
1: Okay.
6: See the pain where they take talk.
1: He said it's not going to happen.
8: Which pain do you want to feel? That's a Manchester City fan.
6: Former Chelsea fan as a Man City fan.
8: We don't win Champions League. So
6: no, he has every right to
8: which
6: be
8: which one day there. Not be Tottenham Hotspur fan. He be. Mm. Yeah, Tottenham Hotspur fan go carry.
1: Anyway,
8: you are a Manchester United fan. I'm surprised.
6: Ateta snatched their chain. Snatched Man City chain.
1: Let's count the votes this morning, Joseph. I'm afraid you did not get a single point.
8: He's not supposed to.
1: You did not get a single point.
8: The errant behavior and the lies as
1: you get. Joseph, close your arguments.
6: I know what is happening. Everybody who voted, where did Chelsea fan? You look at their head of operations in the studio. Chelsea fan. Again, he said, why they no one make the other man, he called now. He was right, he was shouting. He said, by the grace of God, that is the voice of pain. They don't feel the pain in advance. Don't worry, pain is inevitable. Feel it, embrace it. It will happen this season.
1: OG, you won by 5 points. 5 points to nothing. That's 5-0.
8: And I don't even know why you allow this man, go before me. But let me put this out there clearly. If you're an Arsenal fan and you did dream the UEFA Champions League trophy this season, come out for your book.
6: Why?
8: Because it's not going to happen.
1: Okay.
8: It's not going to happen.
6: Let Chelsea go without.
8: Now when you get Real Madrid and the teams what they do now, or Barcelona, the way Barcelona are going.
1: Anyway, don't forget to join us later this evening when we open our UEFA Champions League studios. Action starts from 5:45 p.m. and then continues at 8 p.m. The action is right here on Brilla. My name is Anthony Bekederimo. Remember that Hard Tackle will return tomorrow, same time, same station. Please don't touch your dial. Stay with us on Brilla.
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23: In this stubby moment, I'm king.
24: And Carroll's in, and he's won it for Liverpool. Much criticised club record signing comes up with a header that lifts their spirits.
23: Tired with the crown, yes.
25: Pepe looking to switch it quickly here for Ronaldo, who's got the better of Diego Alves. And Ronaldo scores brilliantly. The finish of a master, a craftsman at work.
23: Shout out to my haters, sorry that you couldn't save me.
26: Today, Pepe on the back, this is Carlo. He's the captain, has run the game for Nigeria. The man who saved the game for Nigeria takes the day to the final. Nwankwo Kanu, what a moment for him.
23: Greatness is what we want to bring up.
24: Oh, I don't believe it. Aguero, with seconds of the season.
9: moving.
0: They have become the first African side to win Olympic gold and to win a major world footballing tournament. And no wonder they'll celebrate Nigeria with the gold medal.
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9: 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Another Messi milestone, a half century of goals in the Champions League, and he's the youngest player to reach that figure.
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16: 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The federal government has clarified that no new or additional fees have been introduced for Nigerians applying for international passports in the UK under the ongoing special passport intervention exercise, reaffirming that the only official rates remain $150 for a 5-year validity passport and $230 for a 10-year validity passport, excluding standard bank charges. The Ministry of Interior acknowledged complaints over delays at UK centres like Manchester and encouraged applicants to use the contactless biometric passport system while official discussions continue with the Ministry of Foreign Affairs to streamline the process. Meanwhile, former Kaduna State Governor Nasir El-Rufai has issued a legal pre-action notice demanding 10 billion naira in compensation from the Minister of Defence, General Christopher Musa, retired, over allegedly defamatory statements made in an interview. El-Rufai's legal team claims Musa falsely portrayed him as a murderer, sponsor of banditry, and divider of Kaduna State, giving the minister 7 days to issue an unconditional public apology, retract the claims across national broadcast and print platforms, and pay the compensation or face a lawsuit. Also, the Economic and Financial Crimes Commission, EFCC, has launched an investigation into the alleged abandonment of an 11-kilometer section of the Summit Junction Asaba Onitsha Head Bridge Road project in Delta State. The probe was triggered by a petition from activist Reverend David Ugolo, following public warnings from Minister of Works David Umahi, who revealed that contractor Heartland Nigeria Limited had completed only 40% of the work, despite receiving approximately 14 billion naira in public funds. And finally, reports of major overnight escalation in the Russia-Ukraine conflict as Russian forces launched a coordinated wave of drone and ballistic missile strikes targeting cities and critical infrastructure across Ukraine. The widespread aerial assaults triggered countrywide air raid sirens, most notably across the capital city of Kiev, leaving local authorities on high alert to assess damage, intercept incoming threats, and protect civilian areas from ongoing airstrikes. And with that, we've actually come to the end of the news update right here on your Champions Dial Sports Radio Rila FM. Many thanks for listening. I am Raymond Okolo.
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32: 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What's happening? My name is Faz, a.k.a. 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Ladies and gentlemen, they're also calling me the what's up guy, a.k.a. 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Thank you.
30: Examining issues that affect sports fans in the larger society. This is Outside the Arena. 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

0: Once again, we are outside. We're outside the sports arena. This is where we take your calls, your contributions. This is where we talk Nigeria. Outside the arena, eyewitness account, Umbrella Media. Anthony Bekederemo is my name. Adeniyi Adebanjo Ogunseye is alongside me. And we definitely are looking outside. We're looking outside of the sports arena. We're going to take your calls and your contributions. And it happens right here. Adeniyi, good morning and welcome again.
1: Yeah, thank you very much, Anthony. Good morning to you. And good morning, Brilliant Nation. Good morning, Lagos and Nigeria.
0: It's a sexy Tuesday. What are we working with?
1: Not much. Still that overflow from the weekend, all that information from...
0: I checked out the video and let's hope that good or bad, the authorities will work on... work with or work on the intel.
1: Nah, it's a fact there's this ominous, or is that the word? Mm. Ominous silence over this matter, because I mean those are very serious claims. If we are to treat it as such, you know, very serious claims, and anybody whose name or names come up in that sort of revelation, I would assume that, you know, they'd be making moves now to go clear their names. And for the authorities, of course, you'd expect that, well, I would hope that, you know, that they are taking steps to go verify some of the things that this young man, Hassan, has revealed. If we sit on it as though it's just another rambling of a social media user, we go day here and then it would be like, you know, now it could become another case of, you know, now vibes. Now the way we be that for this country, let's just let it slide. And then, you know, the things that he addressed in the video and the things that we are facing currently in this country, you know, it's too big for anybody to take such things as doing that just another, you know, episode.
0: What would you have expected to happen between that time and now?
1: That the police would have swung to action. If they want to begin carry out investigation, may then carry out the investigation. I won't assume, say, they're supposed to don't call the senator in question, call him for, you know, making Kong talk. Because obviously, images, the video evidence day of him and this boy together. So it's not as though whether the boy just they talk without proof. So make you can't talk your mouth own. And then let the police go on and do their investigation. Go find out. Go all the... Though he didn't... I didn't see all of the videos, right? So I don't know if he mentioned specifics. Because, like, for instance, when he talked about training base somewhere inside Abuja, hotels, hospitals along Jos, and so on and so forth, where a bandit leader who got injured during a shootout with the law enforcement people, he was taken to that hospital, and that's where they treated the man. And for some months, he was, you know, kept there safe, you know, from the law. You know, all of that information. If the police really won't do their work, by now they don't do
0: like half of the work for them.
1: Yes, they're supposed to don't get a full dossier of you know leads where they feel start from and waiting if you do, but. I know also say them with the fight forces, because we mentioned this yesterday. The name, some of the names where the guy mentioned and the links them when, you know, this senator supposedly gets now people them way for, you know, now them be the people where we go assume say they cause us problems for the most part for this country. You know, so I think that maybe then go need the muscle of the president behind them, the police, to go ahead and do their job. Maybe not just even the police, but, you know, the DSS and any other relevant government agency we suppose they on this kind of matter. There was a time when I don't know if they still function. We created an anti-terrorism department for, I think we had it in the military, and then we had something of that sort as well in the police. I don't know whether those things still they function. But if they function, you know, this not work for them.
0: The intel. 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Those are the numbers. The numbers to call this morning. And don't forget that we also entertain your pictures and your videos. Send them to 090-44889. That's our number on WhatsApp. We're outside the sports arena. We're taking your eyewitness reports, your eyewitness accounts. We're looking at societal issues. We're looking at Nigeria, from the streets to the schools to the markets, to the banks, to the police stations. We're looking at Nigeria in total. Sports Radio, hello.
2: Hello, good morning. This is Chidoze.
0: Chidoze, talk to me.
2: Yeah, I called you last week about say somebody send account the money to my account. Mm. If I wait till on Friday,
0: okay,
2: I don't say any call. Mm. But finally, I go back to my account, my bank.
0: Mm.
2: I want to explain to them. They say I see this money to my account. Mm. I don't know how things come. So I'd like to send them back to the person.
0: Mm.
2: So they tried everything to send them to the person. So some supplies on Monday morning yesterday, the person called me.
0: Mm.
2: Don't say in the surprise. I introduced this word. And to me, I know to understand that. And I try to get them. You say, get people from this Nigeria. They clean outside, but they don't clean inside.
0: How?
2: And get some people, they clean outside. Where they clean outside, but they don't get in inside. But get people get in outside, and they clean inside. Don't it be difficult to see somebody where they clean outside and clean inside? They appreciate everything.
0: How much be the money?
2: The money now,
0: 150K.
2: Yeah. Say the person when you send that, the person when you don't give, say the person give a wrong account.
0: Mm.
2: More end of two, but the person account end of one.
0: Mm.
2: So maybe like the next person mistake. So okay. The thing you bring caution. So the person you tell and say you don't see the money.
0: Mm.
2: You know if you say the person they you won't try to use in here. Say but now help this guy. Why you don't want try to use the hand assistant? You don't see my wrong account.
0: I go ring bell for you now, for doing the right thing.
2: Okay.
0: So I go ring bell for you.
2: Thank you.
0: Mm. It's good
2: the statement when you make, I'll try to get that statement. They say, get people big clean inside, but they did get outside. So that thing, they somehow, I don't know the meaning of that thing. So okay. I try to get that meaning of that thing.
0: Mm. They salute you, say, you be good person. You go your bank, you say make your bank return the 150K, not be your money. You don't know who send them. It is good. But again, I don't see people they argue foolishly and argue blindly. Say any money when come their account, then go spend them. Not go enter trouble with some kind of money. You go explain tire. So sometimes when money will not be your own, enter your account. Just like Chidoze do now, go find out how the money take enter your account. Not be this Nigeria will be say some people they put money. You don't know who the person be. So it's always be to be safe than to be sorry. Say the money don't enter my account. Nothing they feed do. You go shock you say something doing they feed do. But anyway, Chidoze, congratulations to you for being honest. And that other guy make you take time next, and even other people, when you want send their money, check very, very well. Some numbers, if you go transpose the number, where you're supposed to write 1, or where you want to write 10, you go write 01, or you go write, so mistakes will happen. Again, confirm the name of the bank, confirm the name of the person when you send them before you click OK. You know? Nobody above mistake. Sports Radio, hello.
3: Hello, good morning.
0: Good morning.
3: Yeah, now Charles, they call.
0: Go on, Charles.
3: Yeah, you see this bank issue. Let me tell you one time when I tell you, I mistakenly transfer money to someone else's account.
0: Mm.
3: I went to my bank. I go more than how many times? They just even the complex of my bank, GTD Bank. That's why they dribble me.
0: Mm.
3: I have to leave the money. Why they tell any money enter my account? Because exactly what they did, this is what they do. They transfer to my account one certain time, which was 500,000.
0: Mm.
3: I had to go back. Look, my bank called me immediately. Am I expecting such money? I said, no. Okay, they're going to get a transaction. I said, okay, I'll come tomorrow morning to send the money back. I went to that bank. In the morning, I did. twice now I've made a mistake twice. One was 21,000, one was 29,000. I went to my own bank. They said it's from First Bank that they will send signal, they will do this. I work out, when I tire, I just leave everything. You see, sometimes I call that man talk. Maybe everybody they clean outside, can't be good inside. You get. Well, that was what the anger. Let me tell you, if anybody enter my account, I will not return it back. You get. Because it's so painful that nobody is perfect, Tony. Anybody can make mistake. And when you see such money to your account, maybe your own, you can't eat them. You said, go think up. It's so bad. And that time, I did buy something when I did that mistake. I had to resend again. So well, it's worse, sir. It's worse. I give that man a good respect. The man tried.
0: Yeah, he tried. That's why I ring bell for him. You know, easy for Nigeria to find very honest people. Some people, they honest. Some people don't like wahala. They just go about their beats normally. But some other people, then be problem. Hello.
4: Hello. Hello, good morning.
0: Good morning.
4: My name is CJK.
0: Go on.
4: I want to talk about my own business about this Batman people. Jack on the and about this is why I don't understand.
0: What's in it do?
4: And just the arrest people, buses, not commercial buses. In the morning, they just discharge all the passengers on the road. I don't get it. I don't understand the street. You they are doing this. You see them mainly at that and about every morning. Honestly, the thing is so painful. They should do something about these people. Their own is getting too much.
0: But you know, get waiting the bus drivers, they do women and they catch them. They catch them like that. You commit offense now. That's why they catch you now. You don't listen to offense not to wear seatbelts.
4: But the man with it, the person who entered, the person was wearing seatbelt. They say that when you see them, now you can't wear the seatbelt.
0: Hey, why ain't go they wear in seatbelt that time? So it's not enough for us to come here. I know say bad eggs and bad apples they for last mile, but if last mile they do the right thing, people when they commit traffic offenses, you say may they not catch them? You know say normally if last mile FRSC, I didn't back me up on this one.

he scored important goals, but it just was not to be. Not Ireland, pardon. It was Republic of Ireland. Yes, but it just happened the way it did. Anyway, Troy Parrott, over 1.5 shots for him tonight. I'm not even going to go McPatra, or let's just leave it at that. Let's just leave it at that, and because we have more to do and more teams to go at. All right, let's go to the game between Real Madrid and Inter Milan. Yes, the biggest game of the night. Real Madrid against Inter Milan. Mourinho going back to Italy. Yes, this man. I expect Real Madrid, after what happened against Real Betis, just have to pity Inter Milan. Inter Milan will be beating tonight. I think it's not going to be a big margin, but just leave it at. I think Real Madrid. Oh, okay. Straight win for Real Madrid is at 1.56. Yeah, Real Madrid straight win at 1.56. Okay, that game will be taking off. Will be taking place in at the Santiago Bernabeu. In fact, it is the Bernabeu now. It's no longer the Santiago Bernabeu. So it is this. It just simply this Bernabeu for branding reasons. Anyway, Real Madrid. Yes, I expect a lot of action for Mbappe. In fact, I think it's. I don't think there's going to be a lot. There'll be need for player specials because the odds will not be too great. The odds will not be too great. But let's look at the guys who could make things happen. But many of the bookies no go put. But no go put that eye for their body. So they ought to definitely be, better. I don't think there is any. I don't think, because everybody expects them to play well tonight. Dumfries will be playing against his old club, if he does anyway, because sometimes now Trent Alexander-Arnold, and that's what quality bench or quality depth does to you or does for you. I really don't know. But let's just go to Inter Milan, because I don't want to spoil the accumulator or the bet builder with low odds. And then we have a lot of low odds that would not really amount to something. Let's go to Inter Milan. Marcus Thuram. Ooh. I think it's going to be... I don't know. I think it's worth the risk. Yes, Marcus Thuram. Let's go over 1.5 shots. Marcus Thuram over 1.5 shots. Lautaro Martinez doesn't take as much. I don't know. I'm not exactly enjoying the kind of form he is nowadays. Because it doesn't... really be in the box. I understand, because this is a two-striker system, but this is a 3-5-2 system that they play. Yes. Okay. I'm not sure what to expect from Lautaro Martinez, so I'll just keep him. What about Akan Çalhanoğlu? Yes, he's always going to do at least two things. He's just like Bruno Fernandes. Akan Çalhanoğlu will do the key passes. He's going to have over 2.5 key passes in this game, and I expect that he loves to take shots. Over 1.5 shots from Hakan Çalhanoğlu. It's going to be difficult for them tonight, but I think he takes a lot of risks. So I hope he doesn't get impeded, but it's the man who's always going to try something, especially from range. So Hakan Çalhanoğlu over 1.5 shots. All right, Alessandro Bastoni. Let's give him over 3.5 tackles. Alessandro Bastoni. Manuel Akanji over 45 passes. Yes, over 45.5 passes for Manuel Akanji. And for the goalkeeper, Josep Martinez. Yes, Josep Martinez. I expect him to have nothing less than over 4.5 saves. He's going to save a lot of balls. Over 4.5 saves for Josep Martinez. Okay. I think that's about it for the UEFA Champions League. Let's see if there's something we can actually look at somewhere else. In the Championship, we've got Porto Wanderers against West Ham United. Go straight to West Ham United. Or both teams to score and over 2.5. Both teams to score and over 2.5. Now, what do West Ham don't do since they don't start the season with that? For Wrexham against Burnley, I'm not sure if Jamie Vardy will be making his debut, but let's go. I think Burnley should be winning this game. Yes, Burnley should actually be winning this game. But post him to score over 2.5. Wrexham, they like to be form giant killers. All right, and the biggest game in the Saudi Pro League today would come from the fixture between Al-Qassiyah against Al-Ahly. Yes, Al-Qassiyah against Al-Ahly. First half

0: over. I think we should have two goals in the first half, over 1.5 first half. But let's also go both teams to score and over 2.5. Yes, both teams to score and over 2.5. I love this Al Qadisiyah team. Really well balanced, and everything just is sweet, you know, for that team. But okay, Mateo Retegui. There are some sort of reports saying Julian Quinones would be given, would be nominated for the Ballon d'Or as well, you know, as part of the initial entries. He's had a wonderful, wonderful year for himself. Julian Quinones was the highest goal scorer last season of the Saudi Pro League, just a few goals ahead of Cristiano Ronaldo, but it was well worth it. At the World Cup himself, at the World Cup too, he did well with, you know, alongside this former, the Wolves player. What's his name right now? Anyway, you know, he was with Fulham last season. I don't know the name, just come off of my head again. Anyway, Julian Quinones, over 1.5 shots. I think he's going to probably be amongst his goal scorers in this game. He finally got off the mark in the last game against Diriyah, and I think he would score in this game. He should be able to score. Once he gets going, it's almost hard to stop him. Julian Quinones, go for him anytime goal scorer, or at least to have over 1.5 shots in this game alongside Mateo Retegui. And that's about it for the goalkeeper. Yes, Edouard Mondi for Al Ahly. Yes, gave him over 2.5 saves. There's Trincao. I want to stick with Tony. Ivan Tony, over 2.5 shots for Ivan Tony, or anytime goal scorer. They manufacture penalties for them nowadays. I think that that's how we wrap it up. Yes, that's how we wrap it up. Okay, Al Ittihad. Go Al Ittihad straight win. They are building a really fantastic team. Al Ittihad straight win against Al Fayyah. Al Azem against Al Taawun. Al Taawun to score over 1.5 goals. Al Ittihad against Al Faisali. Al Ittihad. Draw no bets. Draw no bets, Al Ittihad. And that's about it, ladies and gentlemen. Let's hope that these odds come in our favor at the end of the day. Joseph Obisheson right here. Don't go anywhere because the VAR is up next. And of course, yes, sir, we will be back with plenty, plenty more action. Don't go anywhere.
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0: Welcome back, Sports Radio, Brilla FM, the station. It is that time for video assistant referee. Anthony Bekederemo is my name. The man who is savvy football is here. Adeniyi Adebanjo Ogunseye is here as well. Let's talk about something quite topical. Gentlemen, I want to say a good morning to you. Once again, man with Sabi, good morning. Adeniyi, good morning.
1: Yes, I greet you, Anthony. Good morning. Deni, I see you.
2: Yeah, good morning to you, man with Sabi. And Anthony, good morning.
0: I head over tonight's action in the UEFA Champions League. One man has been forced to answer some questions. In fact, he answered many questions, but there's one in particular that comes to mind. Real Madrid forward Kylian Mbappe has hit back at comparisons with Paris Saint-Germain's Ousmane Dembele and Barcelona's Rafinha, insisting that his goal-scoring numbers and overall contribution makes direct comparisons between the three attackers very difficult. Mbappe made the comments during yesterday's press conference ahead of tonight's encounter in the UEFA Champions League that would see Real Madrid welcome Inter Milan to the Santiago Bernabeu. The France captain was responding to critics of himself and Vinicius Junior, critics of their defensive work with Dembele and Rafinha, cited as core examples of attacking players who contribute more aggressively to their teams defending and pressing. However, Mbappe did not agree. Say, look at my numbers now. What about my goals? What are my goals? Do you, of course, agree with Kylian Mbappe that his goal-scoring numbers and output and overall contribution makes that, when you compare Dembele and Rafinha, it makes it difficult? Look at the numbers. You sound like they defended the press. You know they count my goals. Manwe Sabi, now waiting Mbappe talk with that yesterday when they go answer that question. You agree with him?
1: All right, make I use my VR this morning, Mary Marine Beach. I stand atop the bridge, you see everywhere clearly. Anthony, this one, I agree with Kylian Mbappe 100%. Anthony, the numbers are there. You know they hide. At least before you compare, it's obvious I be footballer and Adeniyi na footballer. Before you compare me and Adeniyi, you go see the numbers there. I don't score more goals than Adeniyi. Yes, now watching they try to let them know the numbers are there. I know what they talk about. They talk about in terms of also
0: pressing, defending,
1: team, pressing, defending as well. But come on, what's he been first job? Let's be honest. What's he been first job? In job that to score goals as attacker. Score goals, now in job. And in they deliver. So the numbers are there. You know, so for me, that comparison may not go work. So I stand with Kylian Mbappe on this one, 100%.
0: Deni?
2: Well, my VAR says Kylian Mbappe is correct. The first job of any striker or attacking player, now to score goals or create assists. Now, people, we want to redefine football and redefine how they watch and then they play football. Now, then they talk all those things. Yes, of course, you know, if you be coach or you be fan of any particular club, you will like, you know, every player be part of within the team they do. You know, for PSG, the manager try get everybody, including in attackers, them. Where we know say the only job we then get and the only thing we don't want to do now to score goals, you get them to the defense. But I don't know if, you know, that applies in every football club. And we're not going to use the standard of one football club, they judge other football clubs. In Real Madrid, if Real Madrid say our forwards now goals one made and they score, leave the defending duties to midfielders and defenders, then that's how Real Madrid want to do. Now, this award not be award where they recognize player way apply himself in other things. Now, player will do the very best as an individual first, and then within you can achieve with your team, and then fair play. That are the three conditions where anybody will want vote go first consider be that. Individually, what did you do? Were you a big game player? Were you an impactful player for the season we passed? And if we look at the metrics for goals and assists, those two players where they mentioned Dembele, for all the defensive work where they do and Rafinha, they're not rich for the stats we matter for goals and assists combined. They're not rich Mbappe.
1: Exactly. The most important thing is what will be your job. What you mean?
2: Not to score goals.
1: Not to score goals. First of all. And if they deliver, they score the goals.
2: And Kylian Mbappe not too far from the people that when we did that list.
1: Yeah,
2: did, he obviously not be first choice. He not be the favorite. He not be second favorite itself if we look at that the metrics the way that they use measure, you know, all these things. But definitely not Rafinha and Dembele. And I think also Mavis Abina, just where the insults they want to come from be that. Mm. You know, everybody now they find ways to want to poke fun at Kylian Mbappe. You come up for PSG, go to Real Madrid, and they win anything. That'd be all this since where they do so.
0: 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Let's take a few calls on this Kylian Mbappe matter. Hello.
3: Good morning, Tony.
0: Good morning.
3: Wilson on the line. My wife and the big old chief. I agree to
1: you. I agree to you.
3: This one, when I know counter each other to then I do like say the VL go sweet.
0: Okay.
3: Then yeah, me too, I agree with Mbappe and my wife and the big old chief. First of all, his primary job not to score goals, not to do any other thing. That is what goalkeeper said. No matter how you, if you want assist, but make you the give assist, but as long as you the concede goals, nobody go rate you high. So for me, I think I agree with Mbappe. Your own job not to score a lot of goals, regardless of how he scored them, goal. So for me, I agree with him. Thank you.
0: But Mbappe used some wisdom. I'm going to quote what he said. Mbappe, say, when they ask him that question, say, look at Dembele, look at Rafinha, then they attack, then they defend. Then they attack, then they defend. You know they defend. Incon talk say, if I wanted to answer this question stupidly,
1: yeah,
0: I would tell you that I score more goals than the players you mentioned, and therefore they need to score more goals to be like me. You don't talk up. You don't talk about code.
1: In talk and between talk and Tony. And for me, you know, offend anybody if you ask me. Now, reality in talk, you know. So the numbers, they there. They no score goals reach them. It's simple.
0: You see, every player has his own different characteristics. But I am intelligent. So I will tell you that I need to improve.
1: Then leave that side.
0: However, yeah. I don't like comparisons because I do many things that the others do not do.
2: Exactly, you know. You know, like, Eli.
0: If you know, but you see, Tokam, you first use sense. Take cover the answer.
1: Hey, you know, insult anybody now. In Tokam, and what in talk, not true.
2: I think they also say, now direct response to the people where they ask and the question.
1: Yes.
0: So if maybe felt insulted.
2: Yes, now. Because sometimes, you know, we didn't know how we the one take provoke.
0: They go whine up
2: into giving us the kind of response we look for, and so the response we in give them now double edge. One to you, we ask the question, and to the person where you they try hype. Perhaps also, you know, say journalists they go press conferences like this, then they carry agenda.
0: Yes,
2: then they carry agenda.
0: That's when I don't argue. Say if I see Mbappe,
2: and who knows, maybe that person where they ask the question, if he be a Paris Saint Germain
0: supporter
2: or Barcelona supporter, like my way Sabi, for instance, if you carry a good press conference, now may go ask questions. You go ask a Real Madrid question, we go a Real Madrid player question, we go provoke the Real Madrid player. You know,
1: you know, say fans are already happy. Say me and you do on the same page.
2: We know
1: this
2: who
1: the VR go sweet. Why? Because me and you know we not argue.
2: Yeah, you not get the time with Miles. I be not get the time with VR.
1: Say go well for them. Say because me and you know argue.
2: No, they go put money on top. they put money
1: so
2: on top.
1: So no go let us start.
2: No, but Miles, the truth of the matter is, if you carry bias, come. And I'm surprised that, you know, today, maybe not because he be a Rafinha fan, because sometimes it'd be like that.
1: What do you mean?
2: Maybe not the reason why.
1: Okay, so all the VRO did is that the carry bias they come.
2: Before. Not be you talk, say, ex footballers, supposed to govern Nigerian football. But here, what would they talk about?
1: Moderate or the era?
2: Now the kind of way they do be that.
1: They okay, now.
2: But like, for this Ballon d'Or, no Barcelona from the start when I even did check now, Maris, I mean, no Barcelona player did 1-5.
0: The thing goes
2: 1-6. They're not there.
0: 1-6.
3: Hello, good morning.
0: Good morning.
2: Not to win La Liga.
3: My name is Sunday calling from Edimo, Lagos. I just want to hear my days and the Reggie for not fighting today.
1: Yeah.
3: They did well.
0: Okay. Okay, no problem. Okay. Some of them are the fight on I like. Some of them are not like the fight. I just see one video here now.
1: Yeah,
0: me and Oji could talk about this thing for outside the arena tomorrow. This thing, whether or not film, then they act, I don't know. Sports Radio, let me save the video. For tomorrow. 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See, they happen for Nigeria. I've been a Ghana be that. Hello.
4: Yeah, good morning, Master. Yeah, good to meet everybody in the house.
1: Good morning.
0: Good morning.
4: Yeah, my name is M.M. Suleiman.
0: Go on.
4: I love the reaction from my player give to people. See, all of us, like most of what I played ball before. If you are playing number 5, you are playing number 9, you are playing number 7. Our goal expectation is different. And our achievement is different. So some people play a copy, some don't copy. So when they leave the guy for us, now we get our team. Okay. Either it's called Golu, you know, score Golu. That has been the past. Thank you.
0: Okay, Sports Radio 88.9 FM. I just show Maui Sabi one video now, and Maui Sabi say they happen. Yeah, that can't they happen for Nigeria.
1: Yes.
0: Yes. But I don't believe. I know they believe all this kind of this thing. It'd be like saying RNG. 090-44,889. 090-41,889. Those are the numbers. The numbers to call this morning. Kylian Mbappe say, if you compare me to Dembele and Rafinha, then they score goals like I they score. Can you go ta ta ta ta ta ta ta ta non-stop? You go feet. Hello. Sports Radio, like Manwe Sabi now. I know in threshold. I know how many they do. I know.
2: Are we still talking football?
0: Yes.
5: I don't understand. Yeah.
0: I know how many. Yeah, I know. Even yourself, I know your
2: two own. Two goals per game.
5: No good there. Five. Five.
2: I just know say not be football with him. I just said not be football with
5: him. You know this five. I did it.
0: You can do five laps.
2: Oh, God.

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1: Ah, Jeanette, what if it is where you buy?
2: Now, all we are going to use cook now.
1: Eh? Unbranded oil we then put for box.
2: Something when I shaking the money and it didn't do me well.
1: Hey, Jeanette. Make you remember say I woke the wrong belly.
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11: 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The federal government has clarified that no new or additional fees have been introduced for Nigerians applying for international passports in the UK under the ongoing special passport intervention exercise, reaffirming that the only official rates remain $150 for a 5-year validity passport and $230 for a 10-year validity passport, excluding standard bank charges. The Ministry of Interior acknowledged complaints over delays at UK centres like Manchester and encouraged applicants to use the contactless biometric passport system while official discussions continue with the Ministry of Foreign Affairs to streamline the process. Meanwhile, former Kaduna State Governor Nasir El-Rufai has issued a legal pre-action notice demanding 10 billion naira in compensation from the Minister of Defence, General Christopher Musa, retired, over allegedly defamatory statements made in an interview. El-Rufai's legal team claims Musa falsely portrayed him as a murderer, sponsor of banditry, and divider of Kaduna State, giving the minister 7 days to issue an unconditional public apology, retract the claims across national broadcast and print platforms, and pay the compensation or face a lawsuit. Also, the Economic and Financial Crimes Commission, EFCC, has launched an investigation into the alleged abandonment of an 11-kilometer section of the Summit Junction Asaba Onitsha Head Bridge Road project in Delta State. The probe was triggered by a petition from activist Reverend David Ugolor, following public warnings from Minister of Works David Umahi, who revealed that contractor Heartland Nigeria Limited had completed only 40% of the work, despite receiving approximately 14 billion naira in public funds.

0: Chinese. And finally, reports of major overnight escalation in the Russia-Ukraine conflict as Russian forces launched a coordinated wave of drone and ballistic missile strikes targeting cities and critical infrastructure across Ukraine. The widespread aerial assaults triggered countrywide air raid sirens, most notably across the capital city of Kiev, leaving local authorities on high alert to assess damage, intercept incoming threats, and protect civilian areas from ongoing airstrikes. And with that, we've actually come to the end of the news update right here on your Champions Dial Sports Radio Relay FM. Many thanks for listening. I am Raymond Okolo.
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2: The emperor, the conqueror, the champion, the lion is here. Hey!

0: yes, clear road for who dey. Clear road for man way sabi don't show. Yes, I don't show, besides I don't show. He no get where he touch, he no get how he take be. Sport fans are the hello now once again this beautiful Tuesday morning. I say on a good morning, sport fans. I toile for everybody. I say on a good morning. I hello now, especially this beautiful Tuesday morning. Yes, sport fans, now how they go. Once you hear this tune, means it's time for no holds barred. With Mua, if I took Vitalis today, aka man we sabi, aka Jegule. Yes. And in case you know or you don't know or you won't know, na me video. Kute neshi miri wa de oram. Agu jebo si miri atata. Nwe jemon na lan na ya. Ata kita abo wan. Ofu mo boom. Yes, no think am. No reason am. No check am. Just come on your body. Leave am as he be. Why? Because na God get power. Only God na in get power. Sport fans na know how this show they go for here. We need to hold anything back. We did knock him, knock the matter easily as he be. And during the course of this show, yes, if you want calling or you want follow Shook Mouth, for the matters we'll get for hand this morning, we got to do with football. You know the numbers to call in. But in case you don't know, the numbers to call are 090-41889 or 090-44889. Those are the numbers to call in. All right, sport fans. Yes, when I don't hear what Kylian Mbappe talk. Yes, here I am. Say when I no compare him with anybody, but those kind of journalists where they ask that kind of question, they try to compare Mbappe, they try to compare him with Rafinha and Dembele. I don't understand why. What did that one mean? Why? What did that one mean? Now they ask, what did they mean by that? What did they mean? Eh? No, he don't tell on that. Mbappe, Kylian Mbappe, don't talk him. No compare me. You don't come here, can't compare with anybody. No. No, but me, we be Mbappe. In talk and say, he will be Mbappe. Now he be the Baba. So the numbers are there. If you want, go and check it. None of them, the names where they mention, both Rafinha, both Dembele, none of them score goals, Richard. Goals or assist to none of them, Richard. He talk am hoha. He talk am. And for me, I stand with him. 100% on that one. I stand with him. Because numbers, they lie. The numbers, they there. The numbers they there. So they no be mates. They no be mates. Now the truth. But Kylian Mbappe no stop there. He no stop there. Kylian Mbappe, they also let us understand or let us believe. He said this time around, say believe. He believe, say now him, they're supposed to crown the next Ballon d'Or winner. Say now him, Kylian Mbappe. Yes. He said believe, say now him. Now they're supposed to crown the next Ballon d'Or winner. Say now him. Say nobody. Nobody. He say him feel. Say him. Him feel like this year. This year. Now in year to win the Ballon d'Or. Say nobody. Say now him, Kylian Mbappe. Say this year. Him get that belief. Him feel up. Say this one. The next Ballon d'Or now this year old. He say now him. Now him. This year now him. Now him go win him. Say nobody. Say this one now him. He say yes. Say no, they rob anybody. He no come here, come talk saying they rob anybody. Say, because if he win him this time around, say no rob anybody at all. He no rob anybody. He say, you understand, he say some people will disagree with him. He say, but this no be dictatorship. No. He say, this year, 9 years. Say, nobody. What in the trial, let us know now. He say, nobody, no player, no player, reach him. Now, say this time around, Ballon d'Or, say, now him, now he's supposed to win him. Say, nobody. That's what Mbappe talk. He say, anybody want to disagree, make him disagree. Say we disagree because him believe say yes the numbers they there. Say last season in show workings from last season can't reach now. Say see the show workings. Say nobody, nobody. Someone I no compare him at all, you know. But when he say no compare him with Dembele and Rafinha, I think that one I stand with him on that one. You know, I stand with him on that one. Also, when he talk about the Ballon d'Or, say this time around, say na him. In Billy say, they go crown. Now they supposed crown the next Ballon d'Or winner. Say, na him. Say, nobody. Well, that one said, I don't even get small point. He gets small points. Anybody who want to argue, I make you argue. But he don't tell on her. He don't tell on her. Say, nobody. Say, na him. Nobody. I like Kylian Mbappe sometimes when he they talk. You know, if he they talk like this, in the in the talk with authority. You know, although I'm not a big fan of Kylian Mbappe, no. But sometimes when he start this in argument or sometimes they talk, I like the way they talk, in the sound at times. I like him. So this one, I think I support her for this one. But that Ballon d'Or own, I may remember saving Harry Kane too, did there. Harry Kane self, did there as well. And not be only in score goals, so Harry Kane too, did there.
1: Hello.
0: Hello, good morning.
1: Good morning, sir.
0: Yes, I greet you. Good morning.
1: Solomon.
0: All right, Solomon, go on.
1: You know me, Chef, I trust. I believe in Mbappe. He's saying the truth.
0: Yeah, he's saying the truth. He don't talk him now. He said now they're supposed to crown the next Ballon d'Or winner. Say now him, nobody.
1: I want to tell you something.
0: Go on.
1: I want you on Sports TV this week Sunday. I want to confirm whether now you.
0: For where?
1: For Sports TV.
0: Yes, now me.
1: Okay.
0: Now me. What happened?
1: No, I saw you read the commentary.
0: Okay, the analyze for games. Okay, correct.
1: No shame. Spain.
0: Yes. Not true. Malaga game, Abi. Yeah. That's so. I wait here. I don't try.
1: You try now.
0: Oh yeah, nah. That's it, do you? This guy. Hey, don't be sporty. So that's how it be, sport fans. That's how it be. All right, make I also let Nano say yes. Nano say our own Nigerian, but I'll call a Nigerian because he name himself. He always say Nigeria, even if they use a British passport. Nigeria, it be. Hello, good morning.
2: Good morning. My name is Chidoze.
0: All right, go on.
2: For this, waiting, part to talk for me. I know that people will look and say, because this season you guys need to be appreciated for waiting long this season. So you deserve that best player of the year. You deserve that. Then a good player, you don't show his quality, you don't show waiting deserve to be a good player. So and I support him and I believe him and I wish people would be more happy for him to for people to give him that opportunity to be one of the best in the world. But I want to talk about one thing, what they pay me. I don't know why this guy, Pedro, the way he played that ball on Saturday, on Sunday, I don't know why he didn't make no good confidence as he is. No good confidence. That day.
0: Sorry. But I don't. I try to understand what they talk. But if you call back, no shaking. If you can, call back. Hello, good morning.
3: Hello, good morning.
0: Yes, I greet you. Good morning.
3: Yeah, my name is Samuel.
0: Oh yeah, go on, Samuel.
3: Yeah, I want to say what the Mbappe said. My own opinion be that you understand. If he go vote, he say he go vote for himself, and he wish himself well. But in reality, Ballon d'Or is not a golden boot for goal scorer. I know he tried last season, but somebody that deserves it more, they are there.
0: Like
3: you understand?
0: Like who?
3: If not for goal,
0: like Harry, who?
3: Like Dembele, Rafinha, even
0: nine, they tell you, say those ones no score goals, reach them. They no score goals, pass them from last season. Nine, they tell you so. Say but people no score goals, reach
3: them. The criteria for Ballon d'Or is not only goal scoring.
0: Now, wait here, as a striker, wait here again, wait till they consider as a striker. Now, goals for country, for your national team. For club side, wait till again, they consider again. I won't understand.
3: No. You have to consider trophy. You understand the club, your team success as well plays a very vital role.
0: I want to ask you a question. Even if your team win trophies and you no contribute that much, how you want to take win the Ballon d'Or? Now they ask. You not gonna win them now.
3: No. What I'm trying to say is, goal only is not the criteria for Ballon d'Or.
0: I understand. Okay.
3: Goal contribution is there. You understand? You have to win the team success as well. You understand? And your personal, if you look at Lamine Yamal, you understand? Lamine Yamal, he won the La Liga. He won the best player in La Liga. You understand? He has Super Cup. So
0: Wait, not be winner, what be your contribution? You never understand?
3: Yeah, that's what I'm saying now. Lamine Yamal, he won the La Liga. He also contributed, and he won the best player in the league. You understand? And at the same time, if you look at the Super Cup, Lamine Yamal has also, he has made it to back it up. Dembele as well.
0: Not just about you winning, your country winning, or your team winning this thing. No. What will be your contribution? Like the truth, I understand where you go, but you don't understand me. But me, I understand you. You know, number one, waiting when Kylian Mbappe they tell you, say yes. If not for goals, he score goals. For World Cup, you see him for World Cup. He score goals as well for World Cup. You see him. You see you can help France reach as well. Now they try to let you know. So this goes where they talk about this contribution. Not be only about club side. Your national team too. That your national team too follow. So now they try to let you know. Say for goals, no compare them with Rafinha and Dembele. Now they let you know. Say no. Say pass them. He passed them. Hello, good morning.
4: Hello, good morning. Mawi Sabi.
0: Yes, I greet you.
4: Good morning. This is Baba Jerry from Sagamu.
0: Go on, Baba Jerry.
4: I beg you, this guy won't drive us back. Don't argue with him, please. Your message is very clear. Okay. The case of Ballon d'Or, na personal effort.
0: Exactly.
4: What have you been doing? Nobody say you my club will fail. My club will carry trophy. Nobody down with Ballon d'Or now. Abba, why is he driving us back?
0: What do you do? What do you take help?
4: Well, what do you do? And everybody see waiting this guy don't do. My own only be say, he's supposed to allow others to say it. Not him.
0: No, I like him, that are confidence.
4: It is good also. It's good also.
0: Confidence with that.
4: It's because if like he should not talk, people no go hear that.
0: Not confidence.
4: That everybody cannot follow him.
0: That's so.
4: But notwithstanding, he has done well. No area of saying the club will not win. Club will be all down. This thing annoy me, Jare.
0: No, everybody get your opinion. Make you not annoy you. That's why we talk him here. That's why we bring him come here so that we all go shoot mouth inside. So you go talk your opinion. Another person say go talk his own. That the meaning be that. Nobody say because I talk my own now, my own must stand. No, I don't bring him. See me, I agree with him. So somebody has opinion now. Somebody if he talk say no, I agree. Then we go argue him small. You understand? So that's how it be. All right, sport fans. When I don't say Tosi Adarabi or you don't join Tottenham, I'll be like on permanent deal. He pain him say Tosi come out for Chelsea. He pain him well. He pain him because Tosi really wanted to stay. He won't stay for Chelsea. But Xavi Alonso tell him hold her. Say no day in plan. Now what he make a move. Say no day. You know when coach don't tell you say you know day my plan. Tosi Adarabi always say him be one stay. Make him fight for shit. You know, but when a coach of the team don't tell you face to face. Say fine club, you know they my plan. If you like, take tits, carry ball, you know, consign them. You know they in plan, they say you know they in plan. So now we team make a move with that. But you say you pay them. You pay them. Say he want stay, make him hustle, make him fight for shirt for Chelsea because he love Chelsea. But when the coach Xavi Alonso don't tell him, say, guy, you know they my plan. Fine club, you know they my plan. That's what you tell him. And what he going to get go do. So he gets move. He got smooth. I understand them. He pain them. But these things, they happen, you know. They happen. And when it happen, we say, it happen. That's the meaning. All right. Make I also let you know, say yes. We all know, say Enzo Fernandez don't sign for Man City. Man City did now. You know, but Jamie Carragher don't come out. Come talk something. He talk something. See, as Enzo Fernandez says, sign now for Man City. He said that one now, make him. He said, make him the feel. He say now only Man City. Now, only Man City now go really challenge Arsenal this season for the Premier League title. He said, this Enzo now will go Man City. Now, so Jimmy Carragher, now so he talk. He said, this Enzo Fernandez will go Man City. Now, make him, maybe Jimmy Carragher, the feel. Say, now only Man City now go really fit challenge Arsenal for the league title this season. You know, he said, for him, he said, Enzo no be replacement for Rodri. But now someone with a statue in midfield. Say Enzo Fernandez, now someone with a statue for midfield. You know what that one mean? Now what? Jimmy Carragher, every day now they come, they talk another, they talk one, talk one. He said, nah, only Man City now if he challenge Arsenal for the league title. Yes. Say this Enzo Fernandez, we go so, we go Man City. Say the way Siam, for him, now only Man City go fit challenge Arsenal for league title.
5: Hello, good morning.
0: Hello, good morning. I greet you. Good morning.
5: This is Larry Wanjo, Larry Meji, Larry Tamara, and then you have to come from Lagos Island.
0: Carry on. Your name Longo.
5: I want to contribute to that Mbappe talk. Mbappe can never claim the world best to himself just because he has the highest goal. And he did not have the highest goal, sir. Harry Kane, if he's talking about the goals, Harry Kane has goal more than him all the way this year, this season. So he can never claim it. If they want to choose people, I will choose Mbappe. Lamine am ahead of him. I will choose Harry Kane ahead of him. I will also choose them very ahead of him because they win trophies and they contribute. They are now the most assists, more than anybody.
0: Wow.
5: That is my own contribution.
0: All right. All right. Nothing do you. Yes, everybody get right to your own opinion. You know, just contribute. Your opinion. Make we hear your own opinion. It's very simple. Hello. Good morning.
6: Hello, my name is Abi.
0: I greet you. Good morning.
6: Yes, Okalama, Okalama.
0: Hello, Mereme. I greet you.
6: Yes, my wish has been at Daniel Desmond Deco.
0: All right, go on, Daniel.
6: My wish, I've been seeing this argument since yesterday. The thing, I just the year, just the listing, go serve. But, you know, see, all this, everybody shall get your own opinion for me. But you see, during when league matches finished last season, we don't look as everybody play. They call say, okay, let them leave them. May walk off finish, then they go use walk off justify. Now walk off don't finish. We can see as everybody play, and we see who win the walk off, and we see who come second and who come third. For me, I will place Lamine Yamal above everybody with that list because the guy win league, he win La Liga, he win the Super Cup or what is it called? He win best player for La Liga. He still go World Cup, go win World Cup. And he became the youngest player to win World Cup. So, what did they have? I don't understand. So, for me, Naheem, before I go even to Harry Kane, then I go bring this Dembele or Kylian Mbappe. So, I don't know what anybody feel argue or anybody opinion, Shana, their opinion. But for me, Lamine Yamal, the guy, he escaped him last season. The guy I give Dembele, but this season, now he get him. Not anybody if you tell me. God bless you.
0: All right. Bless you, too. Bless you, too. Yes, now the thing be that. Everybody get right to your own opinion. You know, everybody. Everybody get right to your own opinion. So, now, so it be. You know, this is no be rocket science, you know. First of all, you must get the numbers. You must get the numbers. That's the truth. And for Kylian Mbappe, the numbers, they there. You know, they hide. Not the truth. You know, they hide. You know, that's how it be. All right, sport fans, we'll take a trip right now this morning. Make we bring on my brother, my friend, my very, very good friend. Very, very, very good friend. My personal person. So we'll bring him on this morning. Yes, the person of Victor Ezeji. Yes, Nigeria International. Yes, Naibi. Yes, this player. This player, when it comes to MPFA, now ambassador it be. A heavy one. Yes, so we'll bring on Victor Ezeji. So we'll hear from Victor himself. Yes, Vicky, I hail you. Good morning.
7: Good morning, my brother. Good morning, Lagos, Nigeria. We salute everybody.
0: My Aruba. How you day?
7: We don't fear anybody. Now, God get power. We day.
0: Now, only God, nobody. I greet you, my brother. How you day? How your family, bro?
7: Oh, thank God. We push.
0: Na
7: God,
0: so,
7: help us.
0: Na so. All right, as I make I bring you on this morning, make we gather shook mouth for matters we got to do with football. Yes, our Champions League games are day today. This evening, Champions League will start this evening, league phase. You know, but we'll come to that. First of all, make I get your opinion. You don't see how our teams represent us for continental. See how for Champions League, we see how Pedro. Host Rivers United. Rivers go there, go Cote d'Ivoire, go play 1-1 draw with San Pedro. We also see how Enugu Rangers host Sobemap of Benin Republic for home here. They also played a 1-1 draw. You know, make I ask you because I don't know, but I see Rivers United saying they get chance. You know, but what about Enugu Rangers? Rivers United get chance because they go away, go pick a draw. So they need to come home here and come finish job. But Enugu Rangers, they home here. First leg, play the 1-1 draw. Second leg, now they go away. But the good thing for this Sobemap team, be say, they say they play away from home. They say they carry their home game, go Togo. So now Togo, now they go play their own game. So which means Enugu Rangers and the team, Sobemap also, they, the two of them, they away as well. But how you see Rivers United and Enugu Rangers game this past weekend?
7: Well, Rivers United, their results surprised most of us, you know, because if we go away, we'll get that kind of result we didn't get. But again, we could not forget history. History is not the best teacher. The last Continental Rivers United plays, they don't win any game for home. So that one get to sink into their head. Say, look, the three games they play for home, they don't win any one. So then get to know, say, now when it all starts well, then get to come back, come prepare well, win at home. Because if they don't win for home, now they're the wahala do. Maybe to go get results outside. Yes, good results. But when you come back home, you consolidate on them. Because if you don't consolidate on them, another thing will happen. No? You don't say, now with, at least we get small hope. Most of our teams, say the continent. No, we know the two crazy. We know the two fear, say, this first round now, like three don't come out the way they normally do. At least now, maybe one, two, three of them, even four of them, could go to the next stage. Yes. And about Rangers, their result now really shocked me, honestly. Because I expect them to, only competition now not about goals, maybe about points, not about goals now. I will expect them to, yes, therefore win and win convincingly, the way where Academy do. Academy, they go win 3-0 where nobody expects.
0: Yeah,
7: you understand?
0: For Confederations Cup,
7: So, but Rangers, now everybody with the thing say, go fit, fly this thing with Rivers United. Rivers United, they more experienced and get an administration with the experience, you know. The person of Chris Green with the experience for this continent. That's why this is every time at least when they get into the group stage. So, but Rangers, you know, coming from top, being the champions, really, them be for the MPFL, we just believe, say, look, they will fit do far more better. But I believe they never do over for them because still then they go play away. So the players need to take away this away mentality. They can, like, send at home, then they go play too because the people they play away as well. You know, these are the things that they need to talk to the players every minute, make it sink into them. Make them know the two of them they play away, so nobody they home, nobody get that advantage. Make everybody go fight for the for the result. But I believe the Rangers go get it, go get them done for Togo, and I believe the Rivers United go come back also win. So I believe the two of them go progress to the next stage.
0: All right, I hope so. Yes, for CAF Champions League, I hope so. Return leg, Rivers United go host San Pedro for home. Why Enugu Rangers go away to Sobemap of Benin Republic. You know, but the good team is those two teams, both Rivers United and Sobemap, the two of them, they play away from home. You know, Togo 9, this Benin team, they won't play their own home match. You know, so all the best to Rivers United and also to Enugu Rangers. Then for Confederations Cup, yes, you mentioned El Kanemi Warriors beat UD International 3-0. I think for me, that one, Academy Warrior, know how they will go away, where this UD International will beat them like four. No, they no go agree. You know, so me, if you say Academy save them, they don't jump enter the next stage of the tournament. Then Shooting Star Zone again, they beat Sefasien 1-0. They beat Sefasien 1-0. This team, a Tunisian team, and a very good side. Victor, and a very, very good side. This Sefasien, a very, very good side. Very good side. I don't know how it won't be, but Shooting beat them 1-0 here. And let me say, Shooting need to go there, go to Tunisia, go try to play draw, or if possible, win them. But you go hard, though. You go hard.
7: Yeah, really hard. I really lead them go that game from. They came, they want to enter Nigeria and Port Harcourt, they stay from Port Harcourt. We go. I think, okay, the eve of the game, now enter and I go and play finish, leave and I go and add day. And I go and beat them 1-0. The coach just tell me, sir, I say, this no be team, saying go eliminate them. And I kind of wonder what they give her this kind of confidence, say, you can eliminate them for for Tunis. I want to reach Tunis first half. I think it was 2-0, I'd be 3-0 for the game. So, now a very good side, sound, professional side. Mm. You know, but I don't feel say shooting for free do far better than what they've been doing on Saturday. You know, but you know, football is a funny business. If you get all the chances, you know, score them. The man get the opponent get one, score, touch, don't close. Not anybody will feel about them. You know? So I think shooting game is really, really, really tough. But then also, can I mean, you know, if you rule out, because I always believe that if you score me 3, I will score you 4. That's my own belief. When I saw a boy there for me, when I also believe for football every time. So if you score me 3, why don't you score you 4? You know, you don't get 2 heads, right? On another 15, they play against 11. And so, may they not go relax. You know, we should get that mentality of everything done. And no, let it end like that. So, now, Confederation score when they play, so anything can happen. So, men just take and like say, look, will they go fight to get a better or a decent result? So, if they go there, put the same commitment, show them put stake, win 3-0, I believe they will get the job done. But the people who are still sitting a little bit dicey right now, they're cheating. But I believe that they go hit to fit cross the stage. But it hard, it hard for them.
0: It hard. Wow, it hard. I agree. It hard. It don't go easy. It don't go easy. But with the prayer, men cross this stage. And my prayer without for Shooting Stars. You know, all the teams where they represent Nigeria for Continental, my prayer, I made them jump this first stage, so I made them jump and pass. That'd be my prayer for them.
7: They're going to jump, because for the past years, before they know, only one will remain. Yeah, so all of them, going to be a good thing for us, if all of them, because, see, for the past years, only Rivers United, they keep our floats going.
0: True.
7: And they're not good.
0: True.
7: Make everybody try get into that group stage so that you know, begin calling the calculator who one gets points, who no one gets points. So all of them just get to.
0: True.
7: And get to.
0: True. Well, we wish them all the very best. All the very best. All right. Victor SDG, I just want more shook mouth for this this young player matter. His name is Kelechi Nwakali. 28 years old. Kelechi Nwakali, been the play for Barnsley, at Barnsley for London, for England. And then, as it stands, now he don't move from Barnsley to Omonia Nicosia for Cyprus. He don't move. You know, and this Kelechi Nwakali, this is now the 10th club. The 10th, club number 10, where in they play in 11 years. Victor, in 10th club in 11 years. Why? Because we don't see him, you know, most clubs when they play, they get small issues. Not very good player, but most clubs... And it's much more issues in terms of discipline wahala anyway. You know, see I went in the photo, you see the wahala when you get there, where they make them, they tell them making the go. You know, come Nigeria too, come day for Nigeria, day and paper finish, you know, to go back in club, that problem. Barnsley, the same thing. But today, he don't sign, he don't move to Cyprus. He don't move to Cyprus. And this player, 28 years old, this na player with me, I don't go lie for you. In 2015, when in play Glitz, captain them. I look and say this one. Now him be the star player of the team. Now him be the player when I see there, say this boy will go far. He will go very far. You know, but these days one problem or the other, go this club, get problem, go this club, you know, go see 6 months, 1 year, don't get problem. You know, this club, you don't get problem. I don't know, but it gets to do with discipline. With discipline. The indiscipline, I be the problem when he gets. Indiscipline, you know, so you know the discipline at all. Now the meaning nine be that, you know, now you don't sign Omonia Nicosia for Cyprus. Victor, what think we could be advice for this young player, Kelechi Nwakali?
7: My brother, is this Nwakali case, eh? Nwakali are the best player for that guy, sir.
0: And they tell you,
7: all them Kelechi, they know near anything that boy do for that guy, or use them.
0: And they tell you,
7: you know, but it's so shocking how we take. You know, in the nosedive, that is constantly the nosedive they go. And maybe you don't get people to advise them well, or maybe they even listen to advice. You know, if it start on feet, don't take over your head. You just believe, say, look, you don't talk to pastor, and they don't like, what can I talk, you know what I hear. I don't know that relationship with self, who they pursue up. You don't know. You understand? But I think something did fundamentally wrong. Because, look, I know that risk of that temptation of what you call my jackal groove to go back. It'll be easy, even with that broad. Yeah. It'll be easy, but you go not say walk day.
0: Yeah.
7: Sometimes if you just put one small light, just take 2-3 days again,
0: that's right.
7: You know, or 1 week again,
0: right.
7: That you take off immediately. You know, but you know what they feel they do them consistently. You know, that's the problem there. That's where they switch you here. Why you don't just carry the team, go to your goalkeeper and they make the team follow you, they made the switch you.
0: Mm.
7: You know, so we need to look into the boy Chris properly, because my boy will just take a hand the killing career.
0: Mm.
7: We take a hand, for me, we take a hand the killing career, because the boy is a fantastic player.
0: I tell you.
7: Any day I see him, they struggle from year to year. I cry from my heart for him, because that boy is supposed to stand out. With the exploit he do for that U17, he's supposed to stand out. But he don't do their work in mates, where in play pass, where in shine pass. They don't shine. And I'm not some of them, they go all these small other countries. But him in Syria, they go find himself, Cyprus. So something there wrong. We need to pray for him. He need to pray for himself too. If he believe in God, make him pray. Anything when they start, make him pray for himself. Because see, no prayer is your way. Pray for yourself. Heavenly Father, they pray for you.
0: That's
7: but the one way you pray, because now you know your problem.
0: That's so.
7: So now you know how you take drop your problem for God front. So he need to pray for himself. If he believe in God, if he don't believe in God, anything when he believe in, he need to get himself sorted out. But time no deal, Daisy. Time no day, time they go. Time they go. This boy is supposed to shine past there in day. But see, they still find himself today, which is not good. So I just pray, say, make even get to relatives when they listen to somebody, need to be around him to talk to him. He get to calm down. Because any other way you attribute this thing, you go bring down, see, you go still fall under discipline. Anyhow way look out, left, right, center, discipline. Because if he did discipline, you know, they were in
0: there. Exactly.
7: For him to still survive or keep in game afloat, and get to imbibe discipline into him. If not be so, after Cyprus, maybe we'll go sell for economy. But God forbid.
0: God forbid. He's 28 years old. You know, time no day, like you said. Like you mentioned, time no day. Ogadero, no time at all. That's just the thing with that. You know, but, well... We go just wish him all the best. What do we go talk? We go wish him.
7: Now, as you know, brother, now no, yes, what do we go do? Yes, now to pray for that, we wish him all the best too.
0: Yes,
7: you know.
0: Yes, sir. We wish him all the best.
7: I wish I get in contact. I'm gonna try reach him. Nothing will fit do that. The highest thing go do, I'm going to insult me. Nothing past that one.
0: You know what thing they pay me.
7: That's what I ever see.
0: You know what thing they pay me. You get one of our colleagues who be saying, "This Kelechi Nwakali nine boy." But you need the fit talk to Ram.
7: I beg, when you finish, you go give me the person number. Maybe I call
0: I tell you, you know, say, you get one time where I talk about the boy. So, let's say, you watch the show, you know, in Consiam, you can't call that our colleague. Call that one. See me that one, follow me talk and say, see how they, why they talk about her like that. You know, say, that one actually called me. When they tell me, say, that blind boy in America, I know they do like that in America. Now, I tell her,
7: survivor.
0: I said, now, they follow spoil this boy.
7: Nah, the people waiting for survival lead. You know what I'm saying?
0: But now, they follow spoil. I tell her,
7: if they go against the boy, they believe they will get problem.
0: Say, now, you, they spoil this boy. You follow the spoiler. You know what? Tell him the truth. You don't care about Inka. You don't care about Inka, right? If you really care about this boy, tell him the truth. Tell him. I guess he's not going to talk to you again.
7: Ain't going to see you, Daisy. When you tell somebody the truth, eh? Now, for just that period, we tell him the truth. Then he will avoid you. But in his closet, in conscience, with the flog and say, come, this is my talk
0: exactly.
7: Now, too. After that time, only I'm going to come back and apologize
0: to you. Exactly. Me, I'm going to tell you the truth. If you like, sir, for the rest of your life, no talk to me again. I no send. As long as I know, say, I don't tell you the truth. I no send. If you like, no talk to me ever again. I no care. I no send. Let me be that for you. Because, but I no go see something where they... Where they wrong now with you? When I believe, when I where you be say be my career robot, be my if you do under me, you know they respect me, and me now go see something. Where you do? I don't say no good. I don't go fit tell you. Why I don't go tell you?
7: You can't keep quiet.
0: I don't go do that one.
7: Now you help kill the person.
0: I go tell you. Don't get where I touch you. You don't get where I touch my brother. But because for me, only God get power. Nobody get power. Now only God. Now the thing be that. All right, Victor. Well, we wish him all the very best. You know, I love him. I love that young man, Kelechi Nwakali. I love him. You know, I love him. Die. But well, Make we just leave the rest. All right. Make we come home. You don't see as he be now for our NFF. You don't see Ibrahim Gusau take resign. And after his resignation, they get to appoint Dr. Emmanuel Ikpeme as the interim general secretary and Ademola Olajire as interim deputy secretary. Interim general secretary, and also National Sport Commission and the NFF also don't go see FIFA. Go let FIFA know, see what they happen, and FIFA now don't support everything with they do since they say a reform, and they want reform. FIFA don't support them, don't give them go ahead. But National Sport Commission chairman don't come out, the person of Shehu Diko don't come out, come tell us, come let us know, say yes. NFF normalization committee say they go there independent and then go report to FIFA, not to government. They go report to FIFA. They say based on FIFA, the committee might take a minimum of 6 months to maximum of 1 year. Yes, today for office there, control things for NFF before maybe election fee happen. So that committee normally might take minimum 6 months to maximum of 1 year. Stay there for office before NFF election fee take place, fee happen. You know, in all of this, where they happen, Victor, what do you think? Because already some people don't see maybe this this matter already happened for NFF. Now some people they won't make it favor them personally. You know, why some believe say yes, the reform good, but not to get the right people, in to come take over when the time for election reach, bringing the right people to come take over the affairs of NFF. But make I know, what do you think with this whole NFF matter, this whole NFF situation? What do you think?
8: This is for me, this reform don't deal long overdue. But I know we standing, you know, me say people no get interest. Nothing for this world, people no get interest. Mm-hmm. Make nobody deceive us. We don't deceive anybody. Mm-hmm. People get serious interest. But my only problem, you know, 2 years ago, I said I would contest for NFF president. Mm-hmm. I told everybody I go contest. But the only thing that will make me contest, now say, the six bodies we get football, make all of us get equal vote. If they change that status, all of us get equal votes. Now I will go to the other six, the other five persons outside the football, the players' union. I go to the other five, go canvass for votes, knowing say all of us get equal votes. But a situation where one set of people get 37, no way you fit take enter there. No way, no possible. And then screw this thing so that it will favor them like that. Now, them to always provide. So, it don't be long overdue. But even if they want to do this reform, make them be fair enough. If they vote, now 60 persons go vote. If now 120 persons go vote. If now 1 billion people go vote. Make everybody get equal number of votes. Equal number of votes. So that if you contest election, you go around, go canvass for votes. If you get them, no problem. If you don't get them to problem, no good day. And the one we want set, just like secret court. Anything when I'm doing, you're fine out. Because you know, then get the blocks.

0: And now in news from the world of football, reports are surfacing that last year's changes to the UEFA Champions League may have come from a surprising source.
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back on the show. We are back like we never left. The biggest club competition is back. And yes, of course, the big boys will be in action today, tomorrow, and even on Thursday. If your club gonna play Champions League, hide your face. 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Stay by the window side. 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If your club gonna participate for the biggest club competition, make I talk them again. Hide your face. It's a pleasure to be back on the MIC once again. The afternoon sports cruise. Your dial of champion sports radio, Wheel FM. Yours truly, Eva the Radio Diva. The voice of the gods. The radio aura.

0: Jacko. It's a heat that dances surugede. Ah! You don't know! The surugede at the dance of the gods. Yes, it is. The full weight of the gods. The full weight of the oracle. Back on the MIC. And as you know, we will take it closer to the action and bring you up to speed. A lot to happen today. Ballon d'Or nominees. Yes, of course. 30 man nominee. They're going to drop on very soon. And they drop, we'll let you know. But we'll also let you know that we also already have the nominee for the Club of the Year, men and women. The Coach of the Year, men and women. Yes, it is already available and out on the Afternoon Sports Cruise. Don't worry, we'll run you through the list very, very soon. It's going to be a full day, a fun day, a sexy Tuesday. The Dial of Champions Sports Radio, Brilla FM. So whatever you're doing, wherever you're connecting from, you don't want to miss out on any of the action. As the news, they drop, we're going to bring you closer to the action. So don't miss out on any of the fun, the thrill, the chill, the banter, only on the Afternoon Sports Cruise. Eva's Dream Team, now we did the building. Anyways, let me quickly introduce the two men in the studio. On my left, he just did dance. I don't know why he did dance, because in Tiro, they play Champions League football today. I really don't know why he's dancing, because his team is not participating in Champions League. So on my left, a man whose blood flows blue, true and true, a diehard Chelsea fan. From the first day he walked into Villa Studios, he made it clear to everyone that he supports the only club to be called the Club World Cup champions. They have won every European competition, from the Champions League to the Europa League to the Conference League, name it. They don't win everything as it concerns European football. Unfortunately, after they collect heartbreak from Arsenal over the weekend, they will also not be taking part in this year's UEFA Champions League. In fact, all other top teams will be in action. His team gonna prepare for the EFA Cup game where they get against Leeds United. Oh, how the mighty have fallen. It is my pleasure, ladies and gentlemen, Dave Machuku, NDBC, in the house. How are you feeling? Good afternoon to
1: you. Give me that beat.

0: potential.
1: You're a very shameless person.
0: So, 1 Peter chapter 5, verse 6, NIV version. Humble yourselves, therefore, under God's mighty hand, that he may lift you up in due time. Ladies and gentlemen, the Champions League has begun. It has come, of course. And we know that it's where the big boys gather, assemble from far and wide, all across Europe. It is, without a doubt, the biggest club competition in the world. I mean, you look at, backtrack to 20 years ago, 10 years ago, it still remains relevant to date. In fact, some players rate it higher than even the World Cup, even though that is up for debate. But the late, most important news is that the most... the club that makes it interesting will not be available in that particular place. Of course, the club that brings the banter, that brings the heat, that makes it worth watching. But of course, you guys are going to manage the remaining clubs. Of course, Arsenal, still undefeated.
1: You have
0: Manchester United after a long sabbatical leave. Hopefully, Carrick is able to navigate his process because it's new to them. You have Manchester City under Enzo Maresca. Of course, he took Chelsea there and abandoned them halfway. I hope he doesn't abandon Man City halfway as well. You have a Liverpool, this is where you're going to enjoy good football. Real Madrid, Barcelona, PSG, defending champions, looking for a...
2: Oh, God, save the shameless.
0: Oh, God,
2: save the shameless.
1: In other words, you're going to miss Chelsea.
0: Nice team introduction.
1: Yeah, but we've gotten the point. We are going
0: anyways,
1: to be Chelsea.
0: Anyways, this is what I will say to you. Okay. Without doubt, you should just enjoy Champions League for the sake of enjoying Champions League.
1: Okay.
0: And for Chelsea fans, don't worry. You already have two in the pot. For those in the pot, may they find their meat.
1: Okay. All right. Bottom line is, he thinks you're going to miss Chelsea. But are you savvy? Shameless set of people. Anyways, away from that word as well, you heard his voice earlier. Roddy just dropped him small on my right because Dima Day by my left. I don't push and go my left. But Timothy is by my right. They call themselves the biggest club in London, the Arsenal. The team.
2: I've never mentioned to you I'm an Arsenal fan. Stop pushing clubs to me.
1: Timothy's blood is red.
2: Obviously, my blood is red. I don't have blue blood. I have white blood. Yeah, I understand. I don't have orange blood. I'm not an Arsenal. Exactly. Thank you, drummer boy. Come to my aid.
1: Do you know yesterday they were saying my guy? Timothy, my guy.
2: Someone said my guy. Should I say no? I'm not your guy.
1: All right.
2: I don't understand.
1: Timothy, it's a pleasure to have you.
2: Yeah, it's nice. It's nice to be here. I don't know why Dima is in the office today. By the way, I'm not sure he's supposed to join us on the show. But that aside, it's a Champions League show. Champions should be together talking about this. I'm so sorry, but Chelsea fans are not allowed on the show today.
1: You have a point.
2: Chelsea fans can listen.
1: Dima not supposed there.
0: Only people who are playing in the Champions League should come on the show. I would have accepted. But he said only champions should be on the show, which means a certain Arsenal has no place on this table.
2: Well, I don't know what you're talking about. I'm not an Arsenal fan. But hold on now. It's my introduction.
0: He said only champions should be on this table.
2: Exactly.
0: And to be fair,
2: only champions should be on this table.
0: Only a certain Arsenal never come to this table.
2: Who are the champions of England? Arsenal. So Arsenal are in the Champions League. Exactly.
1: So, for you to be a champion, to be in the Champions League,
2: you have to finish top four or max top five.
1: Max.
2: So
1: yeah.
2: If you cannot finish in that spot, then you are not a champion. Now, some people claim to be champion, But guess what? They are not in the Champions League. I get them before.
1: No be property.
2: Where you are.
1: No be
2: thank
1: property.
2: You very much.
0: No,
2: and,
0: property.
2: And away from
0: show
2: there.
0: Glass.
2: Away from.
0: Ide show glass.
2: Go to chop popo for show glass.
0: Ide show glass.
2: Away
0: now.
2: From there. For Chelsea fans, please respect yourself today.
1: And there you go.
2: Tomorrow Nalai. And next tomorrow. Just listen. Just Nalai. Listen Nalai. In peace and
1: prosperity. No, no, no,
2: no, no, no, no, no, no, no, no, no, no, no, I'm saying it for your good, though, because Chelsea plays tomorrow and. While people are watching Champions League, your own Stamford Bridge will be used while you are watching other people play. So for your own good and safety, just listen. Manchester United fans, you are welcome. Arsenal fans, you are welcome. Aston Villa fans, you are welcome. Liverpool fans, you are welcome. Barcelona fans, you are welcome.
0: Did you
2: Real Madrid
0: that?
2: Fans, you are welcome. PSG fans, you are welcome. Bayern Munich fans, you are welcome. Everyone in the Champions League, you are welcome. But even in bottom port, stay where you are.
1: Oh my God! The afternoon sports crews, guys. See, Arsenal, they call them local champions. They don't mean everything for Premier League. But when it comes to Europe, they are nowhere to be found. But nonetheless, it don't matter. It don't matter. This could be the year where they get to break the deadlock. According to the supercomputer, this is Arsenal's year. So don't worry. Like get them before no be property. One team feeling them this season.
2: All the ones that you did wear before, you still wear them.
0: I still
2: wear
0: them.
2: How old is this one?
0: If you wear this,
2: on how old is this one?
0: I beg you.
3: Yeah, they wait. Arsenal go win the Champions League. Sure,
2: drama boy. Drama boy. I'm not feeling for that one, though.
3: Wait first now. Make I talk my own. Nobody now go even drag Chelsea. Make I talk him in advance.
1: Talk him in advance.
3: When Arsenal win the Champions League, I want to listen to what they will say. Then I'll tell them to show me their golden trophy.
0: Show me golden trophy. Arsenal feel win I'm unbeaten.
2: Arsenal is going unbeaten this season, by the way.
1: We're
2: going
1: to run you. We'll run you. We'll run you through the news in 90 seconds as quickly as possible. Rumor boy, they're the building sexy Tuesday. So yes, alongside the three of us, my boy, sweet melodies coming from him on the show. Quickly, the news, and then we'll take you back to more music as quickly as possible. Let's let you know in the news in 90 seconds where the Tigers head coach Dave Fizdale has revealed that he and his coaching staff are working with Nigeria on a pro bono basis because they are motivated by the opportunity to transform the country's basketball program. Fizdale said he wants to leave behind a sustainable system that develops young Nigerian talents to future national team players. He added that he would rather see resources directed towards player development, winning games and improving infrastructure than spent on paying his coaching staff. And away from that one as well, former D-Tigers captain and board member of the Nigerian Basketball Federation, Olumide Oyedeji, has applauded the D-Tigers despite their early exit from the FIBA Women's World Cup. Olumide said that the early exit is a wake-up call as he admits that it is a major step backward for the team while also calling for urgent attention to be paid to the situation as the rest of Africa is also catching up with us. By the way, Barca have reportedly instructed Hansi Flick to avoid discussing Jose Mourinho or Real Madrid following Mourinho's return to the Spanish club. According to reports in Spain, the Catalan club was to prevent a repeat of a heated rivalry from Mourinho's first spell in Madrid. Flick also followed the directive by recently dismissing questions about Mourinho by saying, "Are we playing Real Madrid tomorrow? Then ask me about Elche. Barcelona's strategy is to ignore Mourinho mind games and keep the focus on football." And away from that one as well, outside the arena, yes, where American singer Ciara has announced she's expecting her fifth child, her fourth with husband Russell Wilson. The couple, who married in 2016, already have three children together. Now, while Ciara shares her eldest son with rapper Future, she announced the pregnancy on Instagram with the caption, "One more person to love." Shout out to her. Congratulations to her already. And, of course, wish her the best. Quick recovery as well. How do they say? Safe deliveries. Yeah, no, she never born now. She's expecting her future.
0: Okay,
1: now,
0: safe delivery.
1: So she saved delivery when the time comes. And congratulations, she get five already. No, she get four. Now this is the fifth one. This is the fifth one.
0: Then get the money.
1: If they get the money now,
2: as long as there's money.
1: As long as there's money now, take care of the child.
0: But not be only money, Sha. Do they have the the emotional weight mm-hmm. to carry, because picking no be something just
1: yeah, it's not just about the money. I understand what you're saying. Anyways, that's the news outside the arena. We'll take you back to more music as quickly as possible. And when we come back on the show, the phone lines will be open, the WhatsApp line will be open to allow you celebrate yourself and your loved one. Just quickly, let me let you know the clubs that have been nominated for the Club of the Year. Yes, the Club of the Year, that one as quickly as possible. We do have Arsenal, Bayern Munich, Bodo Glimt, Flamingo, and PSG. The Men's Club of the Year, Arsenal, Bayern Munich, Bodo Glimt, Flamingo, and PSG. For the Women's Club of the Year, we have Barcelona, Manchester City, OL, Lyonnais, the Club America, and Bayern Munich. Back to more music, Cutty DJ, Drummer Boy. And when we come back on the show, we'll take you your reactions on WhatsApp on via the phone line, celebrating yourself and your loved one on the Afternoon Sports Cruise. Go nowhere.
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0: 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If your team know they play Champions League, stay by the window side.
1: Stay at home.
0: Stay by the... No.
1: Yes.
0: Stay by the window side.
1: Watch from afar. 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
0: No. You can call, but...
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0: Your voice should be...
1: And please, we beg you. We beg you, in the name of the Lord, in the name of anything you believe in, and whoever you serve, we tell you, if you want to call, because we are giving you lifeline, okay. Don't talk about Champions League if you're Chelsea. I'm telling you,
2: you know,
1: to be forewarned is to be forearmed.
0: Exactly.
1: So please.
0: Talk about the Ballon d'Or.
1: You can talk about your games tomorrow. For anything Champions League, just stay with day.
2: Oh, Lolo.
1: Just recently in history, Arsenal did not go to Champions League for close to a decade. Story for the gods. The same Arsenal have gone to 20 consecutive Champions League in history.
0: If not, they pay the salary. But tell us where you stay.
1: May go outside.
0: Because the book of the conversation today.
1: HR, you are lucky we are not paying.
2: Head of operations.
1: We are not the ones.
2: Head of operations. My God, una the year. OG. See you.
1: You are supposed to be outside listening.
0: So the book of the conversation will be on Champions League. So you go there one
1: it
0: time.
1: Yes, it will be
0: so
1: weird.
0: Talk Champions
1: League. It's for your emotional health.
0: Hello, welcome. You're not supposed to be in the studio. Good afternoon. Welcome. They cannot shame the shameless.
2: They cannot shut my mouth.
0: You're not supposed to be in the studio.
1: Welcome. Good afternoon.
3: Don't mention that word now.
1: No.
0: I make a talk through. Which match you go watch tomorrow? You go watch Chelsea Leeds. I mean, you go watch Champions League. Talk through.
1: Who does that? You people should stop this thing.
0: More pity you. WhatsApp line is open. 090-44-889. That's our WhatsApp line, so you can drop your comment as well. Hello.
3: Hello, Eva. Good afternoon.
0: How you doing? Good afternoon.
3: Dima and Timothy.
1: Good afternoon. Welcome.
3: Yeah, this is your Ghanaian brother, Prosper William.
0: Welcome, Prosper.
2: But your way be prosperous.
3: Chelsea, my brother, you sound like a Chelsea fan. I'm a Chelsea fan.
1: Just greet and go now. Which kind of levels be this now? Just greet and go.
4: It's not by how far, it's by how well.
5: At least enter first. Don't worry, when you enter next time, we'll talk about this.
4: For the whole England team, now we get to get a European record, pass all of them.
6: Oh, yeah, we they celebrate. We don't hear. We they celebrate.
4: I didn't celebrate my wife. She did decide me, yeah, they wasn't with me.
1: Mommy, we celebrate you.
5: Hope you're not a Chelsea fan.
1: Give mommy information, greet us.
5: Hope you're not a Chelsea fan.
1: This one say, good morning, Brilla crew. Please, Timothy, don't mind Chelsea fans. So it's only relegation that can save them from Arsenal. And now you're Timothy from Ota.
5: Shout out to your namesake.
1: All the Timothy they think alike.
6: Okay.
1: Good afternoon, Eva, Timothy, and Dima. I'm Juwan. My shout out goes to Loris Carriers for shocking we investors, keeping a clean sheet against
5: Bayern.
1: Almighty Bayern Munich. No one would have ever thought there wouldn't be over 2.5 goals in that game, or at least Bayern Munich to score a goal. But that man between the sticks shocked everyone.
6: Okay, all right. Hello, welcome.
1: Hello.
5: Welcome. This is what I'm supposed to call it.
6: Big boy.
5: Thank you. Welcome.
7: Thank you very much. Good afternoon.
1: I know they just move on.
7: If you know they, make you know they. You don't say you know Kukuma day. My mom is success.
6: Mommy success, welcome. This is the table for big boys and big women.
5: Yeah, exactly.
6: Table for big boys.
5: Exactly.
7: Not before this, our younger brother. This is our
5: club. It's our younger brother. Chai.
1: Younger brother, way more successful than you.
7: Made them sit down one place. They look people who go champions. Made them sit down one side.
5: Life is not balanced.
7: People celebrate. Now, Almighty God for the gift of life. So I celebrate Him. He do well for keeping me alive and my family. And also, I celebrate my coach, Mikel Arteta.
5: Champions League coach.
7: And I celebrate all my players because they are all doing well.
6: I celebrate
7: two of them, three of you.
1: I will collect them.
7: I love you, bad belief. My husband, that's why he's
6: Chelsea fan. All right. Thank you very much. Thank you, mommy. Success. Shout out to you. I said, the table for big boys we did now. Now, big boys table we did. Your team know they there. Eva, they by the window side.
5: The funny thing is, my dad is actually a Chelsea fan.
6: Your dad?
5: Exactly.
6: Timothy.
5: And we always have this issue. This today own is specifically for him. Dedicated to him.
6: All right. What's up, lad? It's 0904-44889. Call that line as well. And of course, 0904-44889. Here to celebrate today on the show. Let's take more calls if we can. Hello, welcome.
8: Good afternoon, my brother.
5: We greet you. Welcome.
8: Eva.
6: Jafet, you're welcome.
5: What club do you support?
8: I have to take the car.
5: Calm down now.
1: My brother, why they talk like say hot food in your mouth? Calm down.
6: We don't hear. Jafet, we celebrate. Thank you. All right. Thank you. Men and women's coach of the year. For the men's coach of the year, Mikel Arteta. Shout out to Arsenal and Mikel. You've just been nominated across board. Mikel nominated for the coach of the year, Luis Enrique. Unai Emery, Luis de la Fuente, that's the head coach of the Spanish national team, and Vincent Kompany. These are the men nominated for the coach of the year. Mikel, Enrique, Emery, Luis De La Fuente, and Vincent Kompany are for that particular one. So as they draw up, we're going to let you know on the show. Hello, welcome. Hello.
9: Yeah, good morning.
6: Yes, good afternoon.
5: Good afternoon. Welcome.
9: Good afternoon. Sorry, good afternoon. I did greet you now, and I just didn't make my dad did grow here.
5: Welcome.
6: What's your name?
5: Welcome.
9: My name is Onomedi Great.
6: Onomedi Great.
5: What club do you support,
6: please?
5: Onomedi
6: Club. What we know? What we know?
9: We know now.
6: I don't know.
5: See, that is the best way to introduce yourself.
6: The husband has called.
5: Oh, wow.
6: Our husband.
5: Eva, stop now.
6: Okay.
5: Eva, stop.
6: Their husband don't call. Okay.
9: We don't renew our vow with you for
6: okay. Your wife is in the studio, don't worry.
9: Anyway, guys. Well done, guys. I just want to say, I want to appreciate you guys. And I just make us happy, you know. I just listen to now, especially when it gets to your hour to present. It doesn't make everybody be happy.
6: All right. Thank you, Onome. Shout out to you as well. Thank you. Appreciate you as always. WhatsApp and it's still open 090-44-44-44,000-889. If you're not dialing that number, you're absolutely wrong. Go on, Dima.
1: Hello, Brilliant Sports Crew. Wait to supercomputer don't predict Arsenal to win this season.
6: I tell you.
1: My people, no be to always say Arsenal will win, but can the Arsenal win it?
6: Who be that?
1: You see why I love Chelsea FC, the world champion.
6: Who is that?
1: You don't need to predict them before they win Brick Trophy. When we Chelsea FC carried extravagant grace with our winning
6: mentality. Who is that person?
1: I go talk him now. This Arsenal where they see like this go still fan na hands again. Go still fall na hands again, especially their fans as usual. When you are big, you are big. That is Chelsea FC for you, and I celebrate them and the fans. Rodrick Akonde from VI.
6: When you're big, not they play Champions League.
5: Exactly.
6: Which kind of bigness be that?
5: What level of
6: bigness? Hello, we talk say we're supposed to win the window corner.
5: Good afternoon.
9: Good afternoon.
5: Welcome.
9: This is Mohamed.
6: Mohamed. Welcome.
5: Liverpool fan.
6: Abi? I don't know.
5: What club do you support? You say?
6: Wait. Mohamed, why they hide the club? Why they support?
5: As in
6: which club?
9: The best club in the world.
6: Which one?
9: Never was alone.
5: I said it's okay. Liverpool. Okay. You're welcome. Welcome. Go on.
6: Big boy stable. You're welcome. Carry go.
9: I just want to go to Almighty God.
6: Okay.
9: For life. And I want to appreciate all of you for work. So, my shout out goes to all of you.
6: Shout out to you. Okay, you're greeting us in the Champions League.
5: Exactly.
6: Okay.
9: So, I removed Dima because Chelsea fans, they're not really late.
1: Move on.
9: So, Chelsea fans, just give you Carabao and FA Cup. Everybody can work on that. That's what you deserve.
6: Okay. All right. Thank you, Mohamed. Shout out to Liverpool Football Club. Yes, that one right there. Still taking reactions on WhatsApp. Dima, let's take more.
1: Good afternoon, Eva, Timothy, and Dima. My name is Danny OU and texting from Maryland. My shout out goes to Baba Godfest, my son Osinachi, and all Arsenal fans worldwide. Even Chelsea, that's not playing the Champions League, plays on Wednesday, but one certain club will be playing on Thursday.
6: I didn't
1: mention Man U before they come for me.
6: Okay.
1: Bravo.
6: All right.
1: Okay, bravo
6: we'll
1: from
6: we'll
1: Ajase.
6: Take this call and then we'll go
1: okay,
6: back.
1: Sorry.
6: Hello. Welcome.
10: Good evening.
6: Good afternoon.
10: Brother. Yeah, this is Ezekiel.
6: Ezekiel, you're welcome.
10: Yeah. So first of all, I want to appreciate Chelsea people for not being in the Champions League. To make this opportunity, they sell Akara.
6: What do you mean?
1: As long as they sell Akara.
6: Who they celebrate?
10: I want to celebrate Michaela Teta
6: okay.
10: for the good job.
6: Mm.
10: It's not easy.
6: It's not easy, yo.
10: It's not easy. And Chelsea, they are trying to divorce Asna, but Asna said it's not time. They are
6: it is not possible. It is not for how much do you want to renew your bride price? I understand.
10: Asna is still their husband.
6: I understand. Okay. Okay.
10: Yeah, so
6: all
10: thank
6: right.
10: you.
6: All well right. Done. Thank you. Thank you as always. Thank you so

0: as they move forward, pointing out that there was a gulf in the quality of players, her team and the French team, but added that the lessons learned will be useful for the future of the team.
1: What else could we call it?
2: I think for us, it's tough because a lot of people saw what we did in 2024 and the reality of where we are is that we're in a rebuilding process, right? And I think connectivity is a big thing for myself, my team, my staff. So where we are isn't where we were 2 years ago. And I had to explain that to my team. We can't rely on 2 years ago's success. All right. So who we are, we're still figuring that out. And I know we will. But huge credit out to France. Like Amy said, phenomenal team. A lot of those players are in playoff shape. They play in the WNBA. And my players, we just weren't there yet to be able to compete at the level that they were competing at. And I think that was the biggest difference we saw.
1: Sports Radio. What else?
0: Just before we take your reactions to the word of the head coach, Amy Okonkwo, the Tigress captain, is speaking as well. And she has admitted that the team's performance against France was a tough one. While the team struggled to get their rhythm, therefore making it difficult to stop France, Tigress fell 111-56 points in the final match, bringing to an end a disappointing outing at this year's FIBA Basketball Women's World Cup. She, however, hailed the opponents for their top performance on the day, stressing that they are one of the best teams in women's basketball.
1: Sports Radio. What else could we call it?
3: It was a tough game. France is a great team. We saw it at the 2024 Olympics. We've seen it every qualifier. They're a really great team, and they really came out to play. Again, I think we just struggled to find our rhythm early, and we're able to get the win to really stop them.
1: Sports Radio. What else could we call it?
0: But also reacting to the D-Tigress All-Star from the FIBA Women's Basketball is a former D-Tigers captain and board member of the Nigerian Basketball Federation, Olumide Oyedeji, who has applauded the D-Tigress despite their early exit from the FIBA Women's World Cup. Olumide stated that the early exit is a wake-up call, as he admits that this is a major step backwards for the team, while also calling for urgent attention to be paid to the situation, as the rest of Africa is also catching up with us.
1: Sports Radio. What else could we call it?
4: First of all, let me give kudos to the players. They did wonderfully well to have a pride to come and represent the country, put a Nigerian right on their chest. I've been there, I know what it is. I must give them kudos for the wonderful thing they've done and come and serve the country. Although it was not the result we all expected, we expected them to go to the second round. If you look at the past glories that we had, yes, we missed the last World Cup due to internet crisis, but the last World Cup where we made history. Also, before then, we were at the Olympics, and then we were the qualifier for the Olympic qualifiers. This time around, I think we took about a 3, 4, 5, 6 step back, to be real. We just have to go back to the drawing board. We have to understand, okay, what went wrong, what did we do, and what needed to be done, and how we're going to do it to make sure that we move the game of basketball, especially the girls' basketball, to the next level. We have to understand that all the other part of Africa, also, they're also moving along with us. We look at the way the basketball is moving around the world now, and so we'll be able to just adapt, because especially all other countries, especially in Africa, they're catching up with us.
1: Sports Radio. What else could we call?
0: Well, that's the words of Olumide Oyedeji. We heard him right now talking about the fact that the gap is closing between Nigeria and other African teams, not just in football, but also even in basketball. Before then, we heard from Emi Okonkwo, the captain of the D-Tigress, talking about the quality of the French national team. By the way, they are world number 2 when it comes to women's basketball. And we saw how they trashed Nigeria yesterday. We were on air when that game was taking place. Eventually ended 111 as against Nigerians 56, our poorest, you know, mark in the ongoing FIBA Women's World Cup. We are out of the tournament. We lost all 3 games that we participated in. And of course, the tournament will have to continue without the African champions, the Tigress. But we also heard from the head coach up the side talking about Rena Wakamba. And for her, she says, this is not where we were 2 years ago at the Olympics. But ultimately, she talked about lessons that will be learned, will be useful for the team going forward and for the future of the team as well.

0: Well, Timothy, your thoughts on that? Lessons that can be learned.
1: Well, a lot has to be learned. And number one for me is preparation. I think our preparation was really poor coming into the competition. There were reports that the coach of the side came in quite later into the competition, or before the competition started, to join the ladies. And the camping, they did not camp enough, because when you watch the Nigerian ladies play, when you watch the Nigerian ladies play, you will understand that there is no cohesion in that team, because it seemed as if the ladies were apart and at the same time congested together. Where they needed to space themselves around the arc, they weren't doing that. Where they needed to be able to sit back and let the game flow, they were not doing that. They looked like a team that was not coached. That is what I saw when I was following against, the game against France, against Hungary, as well as the game against South Korea.
0: Yeah.
1: That was how the team looked like. Unlike during the Olympics, where instructions were always being passed, and the ladies were playing like they were heeding to instructions and they were following instructions. But when it comes to this World Cup that we just saw, Nigeria already ousted, by the way, it felt as if the ladies were not ready. They were not prepared. There was no game plan. It was as if, let us bring the best of the best. Rita Igokwe, go there. Wakama, go there. Kalu, just go there. Wakama is the coach. Kalu, just go there. You know, just do whatever you want to do and let us see how it works or how it pans out. Which, for me, showed in the way the Nigerian ladies approached the games. Because South Korea should have been easy for Nigeria to get past them. Honestly, physically, we are better than them. It's a very big factor when it comes to basketball for women. Most especially, we were much more aggressive than them. It's just that we did not start as we had to start, because coaching, there was a fault in the coaching for Nigerian ladies. I understand that, even if the head coach is not available, the other coaches around should, impact some sort of knowledge.
0: But you cannot compare it to when your head coach is available. We can't compare when your head coach is available during the pre-match, pre-tournament series, to when it's just the assistant coach with the players until the tournament began proper.
1: Exactly, and you just came in 4 days to the major. Now you want to compare yourself to South Korea,
0: who has been with their coach,
1: have their coach around them always. You check out the French national team, the coach have always been with them. Check the Hungary, the coach have always been with them. So you cannot compare to a Nigeria that our coach came in 4 days, and not forgetting that our coach, she also have other duties that she's on. You understand? So those are the things that you have to consider when it comes to Nigeria and how we participated in the Tigers and how they participated. We have to work on that. We need a coach that would be with the ladies. Even if it's 2 weeks before, it helps. You know, it's the synergy will be there. The cohesion will be there. The unity will be there. And it will not show that the team looks disjointed, because that was what I saw. Another thing we have to look for right now is how we can bring players from diaspora to join the squad. I know a lot of people might say, we have basketballers in Nigeria, female basketballers in Nigeria. But you ask yourself, is basketball our major sport in the country? The answer is no. It's not our major sport at any point in time. So when I'm talking about bringing in young women that can do the job, we have ladies from the NCCA. By the way, Rita is from the NCCA. She does not even play in the major league. We have ladies that we can bring in from there, Nigerian ladies who are also good. You see the vast difference between the French squad, as the coach mentioned, between
0: the
1: French squad and the Nigerian ladies. There's like the level of superiority is astonishing. So if we can bring ladies, with that caliber of experience, does not have to be from US. We can bring ladies from Galatasaray. They have a very good basketball system there. We can bring ladies from Spain. They have a very good basketball system in Spain. As long as they can compete at the highest level, bring them, infuse them with the ladies we have now, and let's see how far they would go.
0: Dima, for you, ways for us to improve going forward as it concerns the Tigers getting knocked out of the FIBA Women's World Cup. I mean, Timothy has made valid points talking about preparation should be paid major attention to. He's talking about also you know, improving the squad, finding a way to integrate more players out there so that we can have more squad depth in case if a particular player is not living up to expectation, you look at the bench that you have and you can easily make changes and still be able to get the results that you have. Because like what he said, there was a huge gulf in quality what the French national team gave yesterday and what we gave at the end of the day. I mean, looking at the points he mentioned, are there other areas you think Nigeria needs to improve upon before the next major tournament comes? Talking about a basketball.
2: I think they need to work on their defense. The defense is the poorest I saw. I mean, I had my issues with it when we were playing in the AfroBasket because I knew that they could outscore their opponents, but their defense was really poor. I mean, take a cue from France. It is possible to keep your opponent under 30 in three quarters. That was what France just showed us. You understand? Most times in three quarters, yes, I know each quarter was 10 minutes, but We see teams who, you know, score up to like 70. I mean, we scored 70 points in the match against, more than 70 points in the first match. I think about 60 points or 67 in the second match. But it was so, the French team was so good. Yes, they committed fouls, even more fouls than we did. But those fouls were things that really hampered us from scoring when we ought to.
0: And did it really hamper us? Because when those fouls were made, I'm going somewhere.
2: The reason I'm saying it hampered us was because we were not even good when it comes to free throws.
0: Yeah,
2: so
0: bad.
2: Imagine not scoring your two-pointer. It means you are now left with scoring two free throws. And at the end, most times in our free throws, we scored only one. So it means that you have reduced your ability to increase your tally by one. And for every time they stopped us from scoring 2 points, we were getting 1 point. Why they were racking in their 3 points? Mm. That's how, why they were so fast to get to 100 points before, I think even before the beginning of the fourth quarter. That being said, we need to also train. Not everybody can shoot 3-pointers, right? Kevin Durant is known for his ability, his athleticism, and his ability to go into his speed and go into the box and, you know, dunk. Same as Kobe Bryant, same as Michael Jordan, you know, that power. Same as even the King, you understand? But when you want to talk about 3 points, there are certain players you look at. There are certain players that you call their names. I'm trying to remember the name of this fair guy that's not so tall, but he shoots.
3: Steph Curry.
2: Steph Curry, you know the fellow when they drag 2-pointers. Just give me the ball outside and I'm going anywhere. So I feel like we need that kind of player too. Not everybody should learn a 3-pointer, but look at what all the French was. I see all the French girls were good with 3-pointers. Mm. Now there are positions where you can now say, okay, let's focus on getting our 3-pointers. But if this was something that we had an advantage, where we had like two girls who were
0: very good with 3-pointers,
2: it would have been easier for us to even cover up the spaces. Mm. That being said, the third one, I feel like we're not even good scoring. That's why Timothy think that we didn't look like a coach team. Mm. Because what is the whole essence of basketball? It's to score. Mm. You know that it's not football where you can defend outrightly and not hinder the opponent from scoring any goal. Mm. You cannot do that. Because if you hinder them from getting to the box, they can play 3-pointers. If you hinder them from 3-pointers, they can still find a way and get fouled inside the box, which means there's a free throw. Mm. So there's no way that you can keep an opponent at what you have to reduce them to a barest minimum, such that in a quarter, if you make them score less than 20 points and you are raking in the 3-pointers and 2-pointers, you are going to lead. Mm. And for every point, especially the first and second quarter, you always have an opportunity to outscore. So we could not score. We could not defend. We could not even convert our free throws. I think our best free throw was Amy Nwankwo or something. Nwankwo was not even good yesterday. It was one Amy. I can't even remember her name.
0: Amy Okonkwo,
2: yes.
0: The captain of the side.
2: That was our best free thrower. Others were just making a mess of it. We hit, I could count the amount of times in only the third quarter that we hit, the rim, for when we're throwing our 3-pointers. Even when we got into the final third. You don't do those kind of things, except especially against a good side like France, let alone South Korea and Hungary. And that was what cost us in Hungary. We did not pick up until the final quarter.
0: When we tried to bounce back.
2: In the game against South Korea, it was from third quarter we started picking up. And by the fourth quarter, they had already gone for 18 points clear. So if you cannot do that against smaller teams, Hungary got their first win in the World Cup ever against Nigeria. And that's uncalled for. You are African champion. You are back-to-back champion. Let's also consider that. And I like the fact that Renan Wakama is taking responsibility and saying that we're not where we used to be.
0: Yeah.
2: But where are we going to? Mm. What's the blueprint for going to that place? That's what we need to do and put in place right now.
0: Mm. But we're looking at the way forward for Nigeria following the FIBA Women's World Cup. Dima and Fimo, they have all laid valid points, and I hope at the end of the day they would be able to take one or two of those advices, put them cross T's, dot I's, and see how we can move Nigerian basketball forward. We need more three-pointers into that team. We need to, you know, finalize on how we can get our free throws right. If you're having fouls, eventually when you get those two free throws, you should be able to utilize them appropriately. But we do trust Renan Wakama, head coach of the side, to continue to lead the team and get them to a better place. But away from that one as well, quickly to the European scene as quickly as possible. We did tell you that the 13 nominees for the Ballon d'Or will be released today. When the players are being released, we'll let you know. But we also know that the Ballon d'Or ceremony will be on October 26th, 2026, right there in London. So this is September. Next month, we're going to have the Ballon d'Or ceremony right there in London. However, yesterday, a documentary, what I call it a documentary, but anyways, the Ballon d'Or committee, they released an interview where Kylian Mbappe feels like he is the best person to actually win that particular award, because he was asked a couple of questions, but ultimately, in the interview, he says if he was in a place where he would vote, he said he was going to vote for himself. In the words of Kylian, he says it's an individual award. We need to see what the player did individually. People saying I went trophyless. I've never seen a single Ballon d'Or winner that ticked every single box of the criteria. He says, has any player ever won the Ballon d'Or unanimously? He says no, which means there is always someone who thought the player doesn't deserve it. He says being the best scorer in World Cup history, that's something that sticks in people's minds. Being the top scorer of all the biggest competitions where the best players play, the UCL, the World Cup, I don't know if anyone did it before. He says, I believe that making history should always be rewarded. So when you look at my arguments, when you look at what the other players did this year, I would say yes. I wouldn't be robbing anybody if I win it. But then he ends by saying, I understand people who disagree. This is not a dictatorship. He has said what he has said, Adima, and of course Timothy. He says, I would not be robbing anybody if I win the most prestigious individual trophy, talking about the Ballon d'Or. Highest scorer at the World Cup, highest scorer at the World Cup, highest scorer in La Liga. The records are there for himself. He says, there is no best scene who has ever won the Ballon d'Or that ticked every single criteria, ticked every single box. And so for him, come October 2026, right there in London, he feels like, despite the fact that he could not win a trophy, both with his national team and also with his club side, he deserves to be the person taking the award at the end of the day. Adima, for you, does Mbappe deserve to win the Ballon d'Or? Is it right to say, you know, we'll rob anybody if you win it?
2: I think if we were judging by his goal scoring ability, he was really, really good last season. I mean, yes, he just mentioned it. He was there in the Champions League, in the La Liga, everywhere. But the truth remains, if that was the only criteria, then Rodri would never have gotten a chance at that, you know, Golden Globe. The likes of Cannavaro probably would never even be mentioned. Because I know players who score, who are, you know, prolific when it comes to scoring. There was a season that it was Ronaldo's season. He was scoring across broad Euros, Champions League. They started calling him Mr. Champions League. But that season, he didn't win it. Messi got it over him. Why? Because Messi won. I think Messi won the La Liga. He did not. Messi got to the Champions League semi-final or something like that. Why Madrid was out in the quarterfinal. So the truth remains that sometimes what gives you an advantage is the trophy. Yes, it is not your trophy. It is a collective trophy, but it places you at an advantage, because now there's some level of bragging rights that means your contributions to the club yielded profit, right? And what's the profit? Even the top position, they did not win it. So what's the profit that your goal scoring prowess has added to all the teams that you played for?
0: Mm.
2: Absolutely nil. Mm.
0: But his emphasis is that it is an individual trophy. What I achieved with my team,
2: but
0: individually,
2: what's the precedent?
0: I was
2: what's the precedent for those who have won? We cannot start bringing up that conversation because it is him.
0: Mm.
2: the precedence for those that have won it before that. Lewandowski was one of the best scorers during the pandemic. He didn't receive it. Of course, they said that the excuse was that we didn't host it that season. Mm. But the next season, he did the same thing. And guess what? I think they created a trophy for him. Highest goal scorer. You know, Erling Haaland has been outscoring everybody since he got to the Premier League. Scoring well in the Champions League, scoring well in the Premier League. He scored for Norway at least. He scored up to like, it was not 5 goals or so. So, if you think that your abilities should get you the trophy, Erling Haaland has a stake in that position too as well. So, I don't think that's enough reason for him to be given that. Yes, for him to be in the competition of the top 3, maybe. Top 5, maybe. You understand? But getting you that trophy because you... It's just like saying, what if you had gotten the amount of goals you got and you got outside the round of 16? Would you have made that same? It's because you got to the semi-final that we're even considering. Mm. What if you had
0: if you don't think he has a case to win a particular trophy, then who does for you?
2: I think, for me, thank God that Messi did not win the World Cup because he would have been a top pick. But even now, I'm still doubting that he doesn't get to the top 5. Mm. Like, I doubt that he will not get to the top 5 or even, maybe top 5. It's hard for him to get to the top 3. Mm. Then there is also a certain, what's his name now? The Spanish guy, Lamine Yamal, who has been consistent. He got to the Champions League semi-final. He won the La Liga with his team. He was pivotal. It was not that he just won it. His contributions added to the success of Barcelona. Yes, he was not like a shining light for Spain, but he was very important. Mm. Very, very important. Mm. And you might make the argument that he didn't score goals in the World Cup, but look at the play. Mm. Most of the play came through him. Mm. The passes and the rest of that. So Lamine Yamal is in that conversation for me. Erling Haaland should be in that conversation. I mean, we should stop. If Mbappe has a stake and is saying that I did not win anything, but Erling Haaland won something. In fact, he won 2 things, if I'm not mistaken. Yes, he won.
0: Won the Carabao Cup.
2: Okay, it was just one thing that he won. He won one thing, and he was very close to winning the Premier League. And he secured the highest goal scorer right there at the Premier League. So, and he also did well in Champions League. So even though they went out the quarterfinal, he still did well. I think Harry Kane should not, at this point, if Mbappe is saying what he's saying, put Harry Kane in that conversation too. For me.
0: But for you, Lamine Yamal eclipses both of them.
2: So I think Lamine Yamal, because of his La Liga, he puts him a bit ahead of the rest of them. Mm. And maybe we can now consider this midfield guy. Rodri, yes, Rodri, Spain, because of how he came back from injury, immediately added value to Man City, made them title contenders. I think at some point they were fourth, he brought them back to the conversation. How he was a stable, chauffeur, I want to use that word, driving the midfield, orchestrating what was going on both defensively and attacking wise. In the World Cup, that gives him a very strong, argument. Mm. But for me, I don't think he did enough to still win. The World Cup places him in a very strong position, but I don't think that World Cup should just be the only criteria for him to win it.
0: Well, Timothy, more here from you. Once again, it says, I believe that making history should always be rewarded. He's the highest goal scorer of the World Cup. For him, that should be rewarded. He was the highest goal scorer at the last Champions League. That should be rewarded. And it says, I believe that making history should always be rewarded. When you look at my arguments, when you look at what the other players did this year, I would say yes. I wouldn't be robbing anybody if I win it. Once again, we're going to open the phone line, 090-44,889. That's on WhatsApp and also via the phone lines as well, 090-44,889. So we can hear from you on the show. Does Mbappe deserve to win the Ballon d'Or? Or do you think it should go to someone else? For him, I would not be robbing anyone if I win the award in October. Hello, welcome.
4: Hello, Eva. Good afternoon.
0: Yes, you're welcome.
4: Welcome. If I see this Ballon d'Or this year again, we are in for it. Again. See, the criteria for giving this Ballon d'Or, everybody based on turn. Because I have concluded that the criteria depends on who is voting and who the person wants to vote. Because now we are talking about Mbappe. Highest goal scorer in La Liga, highest goal scorer in Champions League, highest goal scorer in the World Cup. He doesn't deserve it. Now, individual award, though, what do you do as a person, as a footballer? Not what your club do. Now, we are bringing people who don't win something. We know the champ. Where their effort, no reaching effort. But their club win something. They have their club to win something.
0: But they also had efforts. They also, before their club won something, they played a part. They were, I mean, you could see their efforts.
4: That's what I'm saying. Well. Lionel Messi won this Ballon d'Or for not winning any title. Scoring the highest goal in the calendar year. Highest number of goals in the calendar year. He won it. He didn't win any title. Ronaldo won the Champions League with Real Madrid. Other players won something. So whenever it gets to somebody they want to give it, they will shift the post.
0: So Mbappe for you has a case. That's what you're saying.
4: He has a very big case, but I'm afraid for him. Because we saw what happened in the Haaland the other day. Haaland won the Champions League, won the Premier League, has to score in the Champions League, has to score in the Premier League. What did he do? They gave it to Messi. That he helped Argentina to win the World Cup. Was it the best player in the World Cup? No.
0: Okay.
4: Was it the best player in Argentina? No. The goalkeeper, I mean, Alan Martinez, saved 3 penalties in that competition. Save them. So when it comes to the Ballon d'Or, it depends on who is voting. We even brought it down to Africa here. African best player. Someone from between Ature and Mikel Obi. They told us that Ature helped Man City to win the league. Mikel Obi beat Ature in the Nations Cup. Won the Europa League with Chelsea. They bent down. So it depends on who is voting. He has a very strong case, but I'm afraid for him.
0: Okay.
4: I care for him. No player, no individual player comes close to him. But we know as they go. They go bend down, go where they went. We know
0: where they went bend down, but the fact is this is Mbappe. He made this. It came out yesterday. The video came out yesterday. In fact, they did all this when they do Messi or Ronaldo. Who will you choose? You know all those. But this is him saying. This is the nominees for the men's Ballon d'Or will take place today. So this was done ahead of the nominations. And for him, he says, "I go vote for myself because I cannot be the highest scorer at the World Cup, make history in the Champions League, and you're telling me I should not put myself top of the list." Says. I would not be robbing anybody if I win the award. In fact, there is no player who has won the award by ticking all the criteria of the World Cup. I can hear you, of the Ballon d'Or.
5: Yeah. For me,
0: what's your name, please?
5: My name is Joseph. The last caller said what I wanted to say. The last caller was Rice and Timothy. They said the same thing. I think that is the right thing. And if we should be fair, the Ballon d'Or is that someone from Barca. If they should be fair with the Ballon d'Or, whether they mean your man, Rodri, or someone else. And I'm sorry, please, for the Haaland cup, for the correction, it's two, it's not one, it's the Copa and Carabao.
0: Okay, go on.
5: For me, I will have picked your man. If I should go, it's your man. Because the birds may try. Yeah.
0: Okay. All right. Thank you. I remember Unai Emery before the Super Cup final. He was asked who he thinks should be the winner of the Ballon d'Or. And guess who he went for? He went for Vicha Kvaratskhelia, the PSG player. Also was asked who he thinks should win this particular award. And Virginia said it should go to one of the PSG players. Luis Enrique also said the same thing in that light, that he thinks this award should go to one of the PSG players. In fact, Harry Kane also says he would not be out of place if he wins that particular award. So, I don't know. Everybody make case for themselves. At the end of the day, if you look at the voting criteria for the Ballon d'Or, individual performance is there, team performance is there, class and fair play is the third criteria, you know, for this one. And for Mbappe, there is no way I can tick all the boxes. That's what he's saying. I can't tick all the boxes. And the fact that I went trophyless should not negate the fact that I was the highest goal scorer in all the major competitions that took place the last time out. Hello, welcome.
6: Hello.
0: Yes.
6: Good afternoon.
0: Good afternoon.
6: I'm on the line again.
0: Welcome.
6: Okay. For me, I would say this award, they call it individual award, not a team award. It's individual award. I remember some years back, Messi took the Wonder Award because he scored most of the goal in the season. I remember also Ronaldo won the award because he scored most of the goals. For me, Mbappe has a very good case, you know, because if you look at it, it's not easy to go to World Cup and score back-to-back, you know, highest goal score. The last World Cup before this one, Mbappe was the highest goal scorer. Now again, he came again to this World Cup that just ended now. He's the highest goal scorer and the top scorer of the World Cup. Now, let's go back to the list. Back-to-back in La Liga, I think he has been in La Liga 3 seasons now, if I'm correct.
0: Two seasons in a row, two.
6: Yeah, two seasons, okay, two seasons. Back-to-back highest goal scorer. Do you think it's easy to come into a new league and be the highest goal scorer? It's not easy. And for me, I would take Mbappe because, yes, I'm not going to rule other players out because Lamine Yamal, he won La Liga. But how many goals does he have in La Liga? How many goals does he have in World Cup? I think World Cup, he has only one goal. Yes, I will not. But they say it's individual. If it's individual, well, then they should focus on what that person is. What that person is, because it isn't easy. It's so easy to play
0: statistics. I just gave you the criteria for that. Individual performance, yeah. Team performance, class and fair play. They would consider these three across board.
6: Yes. If you look at it, people don't want to consider those three. For me, Mbappe has a case.
0: Okay.
6: For me, I would pick Mbappe because he has proved himself. It's not easy. Two years back-to-back. World Cup, four seasons, 4 years back-to-back. It's not easy. For me, Mbappe.
0: Okay. All right. Thank you. Timothy, does Mbappe have a case?
1: You know, I want to point it out from where he said that there's been nobody
0: who has done it before. He says, I don't know if anyone has done it before. That is being the top scorer in all the biggest competitions in one season. You know, he's not saying being the highest scorer in the World Cup and then that year in the Champions League, we're not the highest, because he was the highest scorer in the World Cup. Before the World Cup, the Champions League took place, and he was the highest scorer as well.
1: Yeah.
0: So he's saying being the highest scorer in all the major competitions where the big boys came to play, and you stand out. You should count for something.
1: If this were 2021, I understand that. Oh, maybe because Messi won it because he finished as the highest scorer of the year, massive, record-breaking, record-making at the same time. Now for him, 2022 till date, the instruction or the rule guiding the Ballon d'Or is individual brilliance. You do well personally. And you ask yourself individual brilliance. You take the La Liga. Who was the best player in the La Liga last season?
0: It was Lamine.
1: Lamine Yamal. Not even him with all the goals he scored.
0: The goals he scored.
1: You go to collective award. What did he win for his team?
0: Yeah.
1: Nothing last season. The French national team, the Real Madrid side, nothing. But then you come to class and fair play. That is now individual base. Maybe he's a good boy, or maybe he's not good boy. But even if you check Real Madrid,
0: so considers the player's sportsmanship, on pitch behavior and respect.
1: When you check Real Madrid, Abeloa, and what is his name, Mbappe, they had some sort of clash at some points last season. So maybe out of three, he got only one. That is one over three, which is not good for him. Now, him mentioning if there are any other players that have, you know, met up with all these criteria ever since the rule 2022, Karim Benzema did it. He won the Ballon d'Or. Did he win the Champions League that year? Yes, 2022. Lionel Messi did it. He was playing for Paris Saint-Germain at that time, and he won the World Cup 2023. Rodri did it. For Manchester City and Spain, Rodri won the league, the Premier League in 2024, rather, and went on to win the Euros. One personal award. Ousmane Dembele, just last season, unless you've forgotten, he did it as well. He won, he was the best player for Paris Saint-Germain on arguably that season, and went on to lift the UEFA Champions League. So you ask yourself.
2: And the Ligue 1,
1: not forgetting. And you ask yourself, after all the goals you've scored,
2: what did he do?
1: Because if you're talking about goals, yes, you have to bring in Harry Kane. Harry Kane, last season was the highest goal scorer.
2: Last season
1: in the Bundesliga. And he did not win it. Ousmane Dembélé got it ahead of Harry Kane.
0: For what?
1: For last season, when it comes to the Ballon d'Or.
0: The Ballon d'Or, yes.
1: He was the highest. He had massive amount of. Gyökeres, pardon me. got so much goals last season.
0: So it is not.
1: Jokovic was the highest goal scorer last season. Yeah, if I'm yes.
2: Two seasons ago.
1: We are talking about last season now.
2: Yeah.
1: 2 seasons ago. Jokovic was there. Did he win it? So it's not about goal. It's about contribution. Don't forget that Jokovic won the Sporting the league, the Portuguese league as well.
0: But the Portuguese league is
2: not when you talk about
0: top league
2: level. Yeah,
1: I understand. I understand. So that means that when we now bring it to individual performance, you also have to bring into what you've done for the team. Harry Kane would be in the conversation. And don't forget that it is your duty to score goals. That is your role.
2: So do you even know that? Me, I'm even saying that if they can even make argument for goal scorers, then they can make argument for assists.
1: That is the
2: because
1: point.
2: Because how will a goal scorer score without an assist?
1: That is it. So it's your duty
2: a creator. Mm.
1: You are looking at a Rodri that is a DM, a fantastic DM, and you expect him to get the goals. No,
2: he's not going to.
0: So Timothy, if not Mbappe, then who?
1: For me, I'll be going to Barcelona, honestly.
0: Barcelona.
1: I think Lamine Yamal deserves it. He's won everything. It was fantastic. The World Cup was because he got rested a lot.
2: He was coming from an injury, a very bad injury. You know,
1: so they had to micromanage his gameplay during the World Cup. That was for Yamal. But another player I'm looking for is Rodri.
0: Okay, Rodri.
1: Was fantastic during the World Cup.
0: Okay, so if not Mbappe, Rodri or Lamine should take that one for you.
1: No, not Mbappe at all.
0: Yeah, okay. Hello, welcome.
7: Good afternoon.
0: Yes, you are welcome. Good afternoon.
7: Stanley on the line.
0: Stanley, you're welcome.
7: If you let us leave the disinterested apart. In 2010, World Cup. Messi did not score an apple. But he was awarded the Ballon d'Or by then. Due to assist. Mbappe won this Ballon d'Or. It is Mbappe that won it. So that is my own point.
0: Okay.
2: Messi
0: okay.
2: has scored in every single World Cup that he has played in. So that statistic is not correct. He probably did not score more, but he has scored in every single. He's only man to have done that.
0: 2006.
2: He didn't score in 2006.
0: Yes. Hello, welcome. Ronaldo has scored in all, not Messi. Okay. Hello,
8: good
0: welcome.
8: Good afternoon, Ivan.
0: Yes, good afternoon.
8: Good afternoon, Ivan, everybody.
0: Welcome.
8: Wilson on the line.
0: Carry go, Wilson.
8: Just like Mbappe said, nobody has ever won that trophy. By sticking all the criteria.
0: Yeah, that's what he said.
1: I just mentioned that we have seen.
8: Messi never did it. Messi never did it. Nobody has ever done it. You understand? Messi won 2021, you are mentioning. Messi was not the best player in his league, which was French league. You understand? Individual performance, Messi did not in that year, but he won it. You understand?
1: No,
8: every year we say in a World Cup year and play away one World Cup because 2014 maybe Messi or Ronaldo won the World Cup Ballon d'Or. Maybe Germany won World Cup. Any German player won the Ballon d'Or. 2010, any Spanish player won the Ballon d'Or. For me, World Cup should be how you perform in that World Cup. Maybe just your country win the World Cup, then you deserve Ballon d'Or. For me, if I'm to vote somebody in this Ballon d'Or, it will be that PSG guy, that Varaskaria.
0: But you don't play World Cup now. Nobody talk now, say World Cup.
1: Georgia, we're not in the World Cup.
8: That is why I say World Cup is not the most. When because it's a year of World Cup, it's not the most. Okay, somebody that win Ballon d'Or must win the World Cup. You understand?
2: But the World Cup was played in that season, in this year, in that year. So it's going to be part of it.
8: And they mentioned, okay, what? Now Ballon d'Or win World Cup 2014. Not every year you win Ballon d'Or.
0: For example, Luka Modric did not win the World Cup and he won the Ballon d'Or.
8: If World Cup is the final criteria, then German player would have won Ballon d'Or 2014 and Spanish would have won it 2010.
0: True.
8: You understand?
0: True.
8: So for me, it may be even Varaskaria, Harry Kane still deserve that Ballon d'Or more than Lamine Yamal. Yes, Lamine Yamal was best player in the La Liga and he won La Liga, but he was not the best player in the World Cup. You understand?
1: Now you're putting World Cup in the conversation.
8: He only scored one goal in the World Cup tournament.
1: Now you're putting World Cup in the conversation.
2: You said we should not put World Cup
1: for Varaskaria. Now we come to Lamine Yamal, World Cup.
8: I'm keeping Varaskaria individual performance and team performance. You understand?
0: Okay.
8: Individual and collective
0: performance
8: and achievement he got last season. You understand?
0: So but
8: if you are mentioning World Cup, that World Cup should be the most criteria, then Harry Kane still deserve it. You understand? Okay. Winning World Cup, not every year. Apart from, let's assume they not the World Cup year. What about the Champions League? Not every year, what person win Champions League, they win Ballon d'Or. Jorginho will win in 2011, sorry, 21. They carry and give Messi. Harry, Haaland did treble. Just imagine saying that Ronaldo and Messi do treble. They will carry and give another person. No.
0: Okay.
8: So for me, Harry Kane, Kylian Mbappe, Varaskeria, these three guys deserve Ballon d'Or.
0: All right. Thank you.
8: Varaskeria, Kylian Mbappe.
0: Thank you. Thank you so much.
1: I think most people don't know that the rule became established or was established in 2022. That was when they decided using this new law when it comes to the Ballon d'Or. So if you're talking about 2021 and 2020 and backwards, that means you are not following what we have at this point in time. It was usually a problem back in the days. So what Ballon d'Or did was, let's regulate it so it's easier for us to understand how we give these awards. And that is what they did. So when you're talking about them winning it or players that have won it, we are talking about winning it from 2022 to the recent time, because this is the period where these new laws are applied.
0: Just before we take more reactions on the show, nominees for the Men's Club of the Year. Guys, we just react to that and get back to the cause. Nominees for the Men's Club of the Year: Arsenal, Bayern Munich, Bodo Glimt, Flamingo, PSG. Dima and Timothy.
2: Is that even a question?
0: What do you mean? They've been nominated, the club nominees for the Club of the Year.
2: Arsenal.
1: Yeah.
2: You are going with Arsenal.
1: Am I surprised?
2: Am I surprised?
1: They had a great season. They did not lose throughout.
0: We're talking about the Club of the Year.
1: They did not lose through the Champions League. They had a clean slate through the Champions League, but considered less in the Champions League. So who else are you giving it to? They did not lose at all to PSG in the Champions League because it was on penalties.
2: They lost on penalties.
1: On penalties. That is not a loss. Loss is 90, 90 minutes, 120 minutes.
0: And then, yes,
1: penalty
0: yes,
1: is not part of it. Most yes, people. Yes. That is how football works.
0: I don't understand what Timothy said.
2: I don't understand. Penalty is part of football.
1: They did not lose throughout the competition. Unfortunately, penalty is a game of luck. It can go in anybody's favor. It went to Paris Saint-Germain favor and they lifted the trophy, we understand. But when you think about what they did in the season, going through the Premier League, you know, going through ups and downs, at some point they were the best team. Later they began to drop, and before you knew it, they picked up back and went all the way, won the Premier League. In the Champions League, they were almost flawless, you know, getting victories left, right and center. Getting wins as well, playing the big boys in the competition. It was only penalty that knocked them, and that was in the final, unfortunately for them. So, who else come close? You check Paris Saint-Germain. They lost in the Champions League. Yeah. You check Paris Saint-Germain. They did not do too. For me, I think that PSG did not do too good in the Ligue 1. And when you compare the Ligue 1 to the Premier League, you cannot compare it as well. The Premier League, the coefficient is way above what we have in the French League. So you understand that it's more competitive where the Arsenal are than where Paris Saint-Germain are. Paris Saint-Germain are a very fantastic side, no doubt. But when you compare what they did in the season to what Arsenal did in the season, maybe the Champions League would like give them an edge. But when you look at it holistically and how the teams fared, I think Arsenal
0: I think his points are valid as well. They have a higher coefficient compared to the French Ligue 1, where PSG just breezed through and they were unbeaten throughout the entire Champions League campaign until that final where they lost their penalties. Dima, for your Club of the Year should go to who?
2: Paris Saint-Germain.
0: PSG.
2: They won the Champions League back-to-back. But the only team other team.
1: This season. What is back-to-back? We're talking about this season. But last season is gone. It's a new season.
2: I don't understand him sometimes. What is this to judge?
0: We're talking about how
2: all the things that he said was
1: you said club. We're talking about, you said back to back, and I'm talking about that is the season before is out of it.
2: No,
1: we're talking about the last season.
2: I am making my argument so you will listen.
1: No, you are saying back to back,
2: so you will listen.
1: Is
2: back to back is in the fact that Real Madrid are the only other team that has done what they did. Three times in a row. Even before that, I think Real Madrid were the only other team to do it twice in a row. Now, do you know what it means to go into a season and maintain your position and your superiority?

0: tell UEFA to do the same thing, which is, for me, that's cheating, which I want UEFA to look at. It's not considered cheating as long as their FA is in support of it. Damilola from Ekiti. Dima, we're your fans from day one, from Voice FM Ekiti. My brother, I greet you too, especially. I greet you. Hi, Eva's Dream Team. This is Wilson United fan. Eva, I didn't plan to text today. I just wanted to enjoy the show all through. But you see this Timothy guy, they annoy me. They don't give Dima your own. Timothy, collect your own. Timothy guy, they annoy me with his assessment most times. Why compare PSG to Arsenal? That's absolute insolence. This Arsenal side that will score one goal and sit back throughout 90 minutes and play lesser sides on their path to the final.
1: Lesser sides?
0: Wait, that's what he's saying now. That's what he's saying. It's not me that said it. He said, I played lesser side. Even the league they won was shambolic and didn't win it in style. This Arsenal side are just overrated.
1: Wow.
0: According to him, we'll now go see where them go end this season. PSG deserves the Club of the Year award. This Arsenal team that won the league and none of their players won an intangible award aside their goalkeeper. That shows how poor this team are. Dima, are they your side today, Jerry? No mind that eating Arsenal fan in the studio. This one is from, let me see. It's saying, good afternoon. Well done on the good job done thus far to the crew. I feel the criteria for the winners of the Ballon d'Or should be well spelled out. Not London forever. Fine boy farmer. He's saying, well done on the good job. Okay, saying the same thing. Wilson here. The only criteria to win a Club of the Year is how many of your players that are nominated in the Ballon d'Or. So let's see how many of their players that will be nominated in the men's Ballon d'Or. Or Mekuna, no, they argue for this one. I don't think that is that it.
2: That's not it.
3: Let me give you like the criteria.
2: Okay.
3: The criteria
2: for the Club of the Year.
3: Quality of play, titles won, memorable victories, and result exceeding expectation, respect and fair play.
2: Okay, maybe once again.
3: Quality of play, titles won,
0: memorable victories,
3: results exceeding expectations, respect and fair play. So you put Arsenal, so you results, think Arsenal don't meet all this?
2: Exceeding expectations.
0: Yes, they won more titles than fair you. Play. So they won more titles than Arsenal.
3: Than me? Why are you saying me? Am I Arsenal?
0: You are supporting Arsenal at the moment.
2: Hello, welcome.
4: Hello.
2: Welcome.
4: Which are we calling again?
2: You're welcome.
4: My ear is into me here. Did I just hear Dima say that PSG didn't beat Arsenal in the Champions League final?
2: No, I don't think you heard correctly. PSG beat Arsenal in the Champions League final.
4: I'm listening to you on radio.
2: What did he say?
4: That they won on penalty. Penalty.
2: Yeah, they won.
4: They beat them in the final. What are you comparing Arsenal and PSG? You know how many trophies PSG won last season? You become the best team in the world by winning the Premier League. So all that time, Real Madrid have been winning 15 Champions League titles. Other teams were not winning their league trophies. They compete with Real Madrid. What are you not telling me now? Arsenal know that they don't know that they don't win Champions League. That's the biggest trophy around, and PSG has won it. They beat Arsenal to win it. So why are you competing with them?
2: Okay, so for you, PSG to win the Club of the Year.
4: In a class of 20 students, the best student, the most intelligent student, the most brilliant is the student that scores the highest number of marks. Accumulative marks, not the PSG. Maybe how you start, how you play, how you dribble, how you score. Did you win the trophy? Let me see. PSG is the player of the who got it.
2: Okay. All right, thank you. We need to quickly connect to our very own right here at the National Stadium, Cyril Leri, as quickly as possible. Let's just finish up with a comment on WhatsApp.
0: Good afternoon, guys. This is Fola. Using 8 matches to judge Rodri is amazing. Bruno Fernandes had more impact in the league than Rodri, breaking the assist record previously held by legends, and also players like Rice should be in the conversation. Good afternoon, everyone, again. For talking individual and World Cup, Olise should come ahead of Yamal. That's
2: okay.
0: According to this person. Good day, guys, in the studio. It's Vino from Kola. This door is not straightforward. You can't understand how the choice, selection and priority is being done. And this year, the Ballon d'Or is very confusing because no perfect work done by any single player. One will score and not win cup. One has cup and has no goal. One has bad performance and has cup. It's so confusing. So it's going to be difficult according to this texter. Good afternoon to everyone.
2: Please
0: in
2: always add your name when you send a comment
0: this
2: on
0: is
2: WhatsApp.
0: Holiness MD from Ikorodu. I remember taunting Chelsea for not qualifying for UEFA Champions League, but Manchester City and Aston Villa will play their match today, being Tuesday. Arsenal, Liverpool and Chelsea. Okay, this one is different. From what this one saying, good afternoon to the excellent trio and Marvis. This year, Ballon d'Or will be the most controversial one ever in history. The reason being that none of the nominees is able to complete all the criteria of the coveted individual award, not club award. So as for me, Mbappe is not spot on and he deserves it. Mbappe is spot on and he deserves it.
2: Okay.
0: As for Arsenal being cons-

0: that for the best team of the year. Dima is biased. Arsenal was the best.
1: That's okay for the club of the year.
0: Yeah, for the club of the year. Good afternoon, Brilla. To me, Arsenal did well, but who goes into the war front and came back with something is better. PSG deserves it from Richard. Good afternoon, Eva. I think Man United should win it. Did you see what wonders United did to the go to the Champions League? It should be given to Man United. Clement from Yaba. Thank you, Clement, for that one. Good afternoon, guys. Arsenal deserve to win the team of the year because of the players' brilliant performances they put in was extraordinary. Onomedi great. This one is saying, good afternoon, guys. Oluwaseun Funmi is my name. Bro, you see that thing where you did talk get K-Leg? See, you could be the worst team in the tournament and go on to win the tournament, not a league goal. That's why PSG always fall short when the Champions League is playing the league format at the beginning. So, a not-so-good team could be the best team in the competition final, e.g. Chelsea in the final 2012 Champions League beat Bayern Munich. And if you can give the golden boot to Mbappe by denying Jokeres vex of the league coefficient, then the French Ligue 1 is nothing to compare to winning the EPL. Once again, I know the Red Football Awards, no consistency. Then I think I have two more. There's Super King from VI. Timothy is a View Once Arsenal fan. If PSG didn't beat Arsenal in the final, why were they given the trophy? PSG is a far better club to win the club of the year. Good afternoon, everyone. Has said well about this, but looking at the results and achievements so far from last season, I agree that Arsenal chased the quadruple, not won just a trophy. Why PSG won the quadruple? For me, PSG to win the club of the year. Caleb from the weather. And Steven is saying, I'm Steven, the world champions. What is Arsenal even doing there? I'm Steven, please give it to PSG. Who is Arsenal?
1: Well, okay, is okay. All right, thank you. Thank you so much. Like I did mention earlier on, we need to connect with our very own Joseph Obishason live at the National Stadium, Cyril Lere. Of course, he has quickly need to bring us up to speed. The Professional Footballers Association of Nigeria, looks like there's a report from the meeting that they have had so far so good on how to move Nigerian football forward. Hello, good afternoon to you, Joseph. How you doing? Hello? Hello,
2: yeah, good afternoon.
1: Okay.
2: Am I clear?
1: Yes, we can. We can. Go on now. You're welcome.
2: All right. Thank you very much, Dima. The meeting has just commenced at this point in time. And I can tell you that the press conference for the Professional Footballers Association of Nigeria, who's under the leadership of Tijani Babangida, former Nigeria international, that just commenced. I need to tell you, let you know that they have let their grievances known to the president of the country. I'm talking about President Ahmed Bola Tinubu. As you would remember that a few days ago, just in the middle of the entire crisis, taking a part of the NFF. I'm talking about the resignation of the president of the NFF in person of Busso. Yes, he, right in the middle of the entire crisis, the president of the federation, I'm talking about Ahmed Bola Tinubu, basically stepped in and said, we are going to have a reform of Nigeria football as it is. And of course, ever since that time, we've had mass resignation and we've had the dissolution of the entire house. So, according to the information I have, they led the grievance of the Professional Footballers Association of Nigeria, that is the PFAN, they've let their grievances known to the president, and they said, okay, this has to be, I've heard you, and basically it's gotten back to them. What has been said is what I do not know at this point in time, because the information is still going to filter out. I am with some of the ex-internationals. They've just started the meeting again, and it was through the office of the special aide to the president of grassroots sports development, in person of Anthony Adeboye, also known as Zulu Authority. This is the one who has been the sort of media, intermediary between PFAN and the president. And according to the information, once again, the president has gotten back to the body, and I mean, after the meeting, I'm sure we'll have more information about what has been said concerning that, particularly the stance of the president on the football reform in Nigeria.
1: Okay. So when you talked about the ex-internationals who are there, could you just bring us up to speed, some of the personalities who are there for the meeting?
2: As I said, the president of the body is currently in the He's currently in the meeting. He's just had a session. He just started again, I said. Mm. And he just started. And currently, I will tell you that former Nigerian international, Edema Fuludo,
1: okay,
2: is the one currently speaking and addressing the entire crowd. We also have, former international, just a league of, players who have represented the Super Eagles or Green Eagles and Nigeria in totality. They are here as well. And I will tell you that not a lot of journalists are here. Mm. So it feels as if it's some sort of exclusive.
1: Hello,
3: are you there?
2: We have a partner. Can you hear me?
1: Yeah.
2: Can you hear you? Can you hear me?
3: We are struggling.
0: We stopped hearing you at exclusive. You said something about the meeting being exclusive.
2: Yes, I said not a lot of journalists are here. Matter of fact, apart from Villa, I think there's only one other freelance journalist who is here. So it's just to tell you that whatever would happen here, you always remain your first stop to every information to come out of the things or places where things are really happening. So at the end of it all, former Nigeria international, everyone, Ifeanyi Udeze, is also here.
1: Okay.
2: They are also meeting together to ensure that the reform that we are going to have spreads across board. And again, just I hope it doesn't get to, for lack of better words, it doesn't get too long before we start getting the information and the feelers. But the rest are sure that even if Nana is then finished, we could stay here until we get the position of the president as we link back to the body, that is the PFAN, from the office of the especially to the president on grassroots sports development, Anthony Adeboye.
1: Okay. All right. Thank you, Joseph. We trust that you keep us updated during the course of this meeting.
2: Yes, 100%. Right. 100%. The fans have to stay locked in for this one because this is revolutionary as far as Nigerian football is concerned. And yes, let's see how it goes. Okay. I told you that this is coming from the office of the, especially to the president. President Bola Tinubu on grassroots development. It feels as if I just seen a car come into the building. Mm. So, yeah, you remember that we have fans on the road. There's a rally going on around Onikon.
1: Already?
2: So, before we got here, we spent up to 2 hours on the road just, trying to navigate the traffic. So, it's probably, somewhere in there. Mm. Again, this is not full house, but we have a sizable, the quorum is complete and without the others, they can go ahead with the meeting. But you're still expecting the man himself who is going to convey the message from the president. So talking about the essay to Tinubu on, as the president of Nigeria, Bola Ahmed Tinubu on grassroots development.
1: Okay. All right. Thank you. Thank you, Joseph. We'll get through to you as soon as you have more information for us.
2: All right. Thank you very much, Ida.
1: All right. Thank you. Thank you so much. That's Joseph Obishes on our very own right there at the National Stadium, Surulere, bringing us up to speed the meeting with the Professional Footballers Association of Nigeria, discussing on the way forward for Nigerian football. Wrapping up the conversation right here. 090-44-0088. Now, maybe just a few more reactions on WhatsApp, if you still have any more of them left. The conversation at hand, we're looking at Mbappe's statement, who says and believes that he is will not be out of place if he wins the 2026 Ballon d'Or award. And also, we're looking at the clubs nominated for the Club of the Year. And we're asking you who you think deserves to win that particular award. Hello, welcome. Hello.
4: Hello, good afternoon.
1: Yes, good afternoon.
5: Good afternoon.
4: Yeah, good afternoon. My name is Oluwaseyi.
1: Welcome, Oluwaseyi.
4: Yeah, and I greet the guys in the studio.
3: Welcome,
5: boss.
4: I just want to contribute on the talk of the Ballon d'Or and I heard Smokey saying after that he was giving the best thing award. So I totally disagree because how can you win championships back to back and still be robbed of the best thing in the world? And you guys even played together and you were beaten in the final. Actually even won more trophies than the team. And even fair play. We all watched most of Arsenal doing this last season. And I know you can argue that most of these matches we won. I think they were controversial.
3: Mm.
4: The people had one or two to say about it. So personally I think there is a good thing.
1: Okay.
4: And for the Ballon d'Or, just trophy. want the trophy that Mbappe is winning. I think that's the only thing that is going to change him. What's it called? Like his campaign for the Ballon d'Or.
1: Okay, so okay.
4: That is good. That is good, personally. I think it is given to Rodri. As in, Rodri ticks all the boxes, everything.
1: Okay, all right, thank you. Anyways, we're wrapping up the conversation, but let me just let you know that former French footballer Christophe Dugarry, he has turned into Mbappe's opinion, and for him, he says that football is becoming more and more individualistic, and it often disgusts me. Instead of talking about yourself, an individual, what you should be talking about the team, sharing success and the trophies you did not win but wanted to win together. This is coming from our former French footballer Christophe Dugarry. He has slammed Mbappe for his opinion on winning the Ballon d'Or. For him, it's not admirable. He finds it childish and pathetic. He says there is nothing admirable about asking for it, especially when you're the captain of your national team. Publicly asking for an individual award in this way, for him, it is childish and pathetic. But anyways, we can't take any more calls and reactions at this point in time. I did tell you earlier on that the nominees are 30 will be nominated today. And as the Ballon d'Or nominates all the players for the award, we'll let you know on the show. As the drop for other categories as well, we'll let you know as well. By 2:30, we'll be back on the conversation for Make Your Pick. But we'll take you back to more music. Cut to DJ Drummer Boy. See the afternoon sports cruise, Sports Radio Brill FM.

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3: On the show, Still Sexy Tuesday, the dial of Champion Sports Radio, Real FM, the home of the fans. And yes, of course, yours truly, Eva, the radio diva, Eva's dream team, Timothy, Dima, Chuku, and Dubisi in the house as well. And yes, of course, together, we ensure you're having a fantastic time out listening to us. Listening to everything in the world of sports and even sometimes the news outside the arena. But yes, of course, you're back on the show. Like I did mention earlier on, make your peak. Make your peak. Apparently, we're going to turn our attentions to yes, managers nominated for the 2026 Men's Coach of the Year. Yes, of course. 2026 Men's Coach of the Year. The nominees officially out. Yes, so Ballon d'Or release them. In no particular order. It's a 5-man nominee for that particular one. The winner of the World Cup heads that list for us. Talking about Luis de la Fuente, the Spanish national team. He's on the list. Yes, Aston Villa's Unai Emery is on the list as well. Bayern Munich's Vincent Kompany is on the list as well. Luis Enrique, the winner of the Champions League, winner of the Super Cup, winner of the French Ligue 1. Also, yes, he's on the list. Shout out to him, by the way. I'm a big fan of Luis Enrique. I need to just mention that. And then, of course, Mikel Arteta also. So apparently, Arsenal were nominated for the coach for the club of the year. Same as Bayern Munich, same as PSG. And the three clubs, their managers also made the manager of the year. So once again, 5 managers nominated for that one. They're making your pick. It's Mikel Arteta, it's Luis de la Fuente, the Spanish national team, Unai Emery of Aston Villa, Vincent Kompany of Bayern Munich, and Luis Enrique of PSG. Something tells me it's going to be a one-way traffic. I mean, from where I stand, I feel like I already know where the answer will go to. But who knows? We always all think differently. And that's why make your pick today would be from the managers nominated for the men's coach of the year. So do not put Argentina coach. They don't put my coach, Lionel Scaloni. They don't put up for this list. Ah, my guy. They get my dough. They don't put, So I'm paying me. After he took Argentina to the World Cup final. Back to back. They don't put up for this list. It is well. 090-44-889. Same number on WhatsApp. 090-44-889. Hello.
4: Hello, good afternoon.
3: Yes, you
5: good
3: are welcome.
5: You're welcome.
4: Yeah, I'm
3: oh, is your voice low?
5: A low too much.
3: Wait, okay,
4: can you get me now?
3: This is better.
4: Yeah. I think it's quite unfortunate that this is a World Cup game. Yeah. I think it's quite unfortunate because I think he would have won it.
3: Who would have won it?
4: Luis Enrique.
3: Okay.
5: Oh, okay. For PSG.
4: But if I were for me personally,
3: okay, Luis okay, Luis, Luis the Spanish head coach. Okay,
4: yeah.
3: All right, because he won the World Cup.
4: Mm. Yeah, and again, this squad brought out. I mean, let me use that 26 months for the, did I say 22 or 23? I don't know. Whose eyeballs were with? I mean, we're not really happy with some of the things. So, eventually, did his job and everything went well. So, we are plenty for me.
3: All right, thank you. You see this, he won the... Now, this is the pen in Mbappe, so... Now this,
5: I'm telling you.
3: Now, this is the pen in Mbappe.
5: I'm telling you, actually.
3: Because I won the World Cup. So, me will score how many goals for World Cup will come. Me will go break record that has been standing for how many years. He broke the record, you know. But anyways, it's the World Cup will always play a part in the decisions.
5: It's the World Cup year.
3: It's, they go say in a World Cup year. But ultimately, we've seen managers, players win trophies in a World Cup year where they did not win the trophy in that year as well. So who knows what would happen. But like I said, it's a conversation we're having on the show. Who for you deserves to win the 2026 Men's Coach of the Year? Hello, welcome. Hello.
1: Hello, good afternoon.
3: Yes, you are welcome. Good afternoon to you as well.
1: If I see those
3: people,
1: they don't know what to do.
6: What
1: did the company do?
6: What did
3: the company do?
6: He won the Bundesliga.
3: Come on.
6: He won the Bundesliga.
7: He won the Bundesliga.
3: Flick can call. Flick no win La Liga.
1: You come again, you go final. You play final. So now I'm this group. This group says they don't know what to do for their own. They don't know what to do. If I say another one now, they will come out there. They will carry on this thing now. Carry on give PSG. All this thing now, they go outside.
3: Who supposed win them? They spend coach.
1: If I see they will pack out the whole property now, carry on give PSG now. Because they don't want that person. They don't want. I'm a man that knows they do. Even though I thought I was supposed to collect something, but I thought I don't try. No, you are. I thought I know they go
6: that country.
1: Now you don't play for now. So they need to do some change. Make a change their hands.
3: So let me go now. Last, who's supposed to collect them? Now wait till they ask you.
6: The La Fuente.
1: Last, who's supposed to carry now? Who said that the senior coach now? Now supposed to carry. Now supposed to carry
3: best. Best man win World Cup. Make a carry best coach.
1: It doesn't mean. To go World Cup and play final, but to buy. It's the same
3: thing. But you know, they list now. You know.
1: Now they talk now. So this is now they will come and give Eddie now.
3: Okay.
1: They will come and give that PSG man. Yes. Okay. And they will carry best coach and best team now. Give them so.
3: Okay. Well, if the first runner up at the World Cup is not on the list, the winner of the World Cup is on the list. You know?
6: Yeah.
3: But like I said, I am surprised that Vincent Kompany is making both the coach of the year and the
6: club of the year.
3: Like I'm literally surprised he's on both lists.
6: I think for the
3: on the club of the year.
6: I think for the club of the year is because it's the quality of play, the way Bayern Munich play. They are very very expressive.
3: Yes,
6: they're very very expressive. You enjoy watching.
7: And they got to the semi-final. Won the
3: Barcelona. Did Barcelona go to the semi-finals?
6: Yeah. No, Barcelona.
7: No, quarter-final. It was quarter-final last season.
6: Atletico Madrid.
3: Okay, it's true.
6: He has an edge. He had a good
7: I wanted to even ask if Timothy could help us with the criteria for this particular format. Because the reason I want to even say...
3: For the men's coach of the year.
7: If you can just help us. The reason I would agree with the last caller that... The first caller, the reason I would agree that De La Fuente should be given is what is a coach and what is the job of a coach? A job of a coach is to set up a team that wins. It is not necessarily to get the best, of course, it's to get the best players, assemble them together. But even when you don't have the best players at your disposal, what do you make up of the team with you? Like he rightly said, when the Spanish put out their 20, people were like, which kind of list with this now?
3: Yeah, it was predominantly Barcelona. No Real Madrid player was called up, I guess.
7: Until they had Kukurea. To. I feel like that's the reason that Madrid went to buy Kukurea. It's like they'll be a Real Madrid player. You understand? But when you look at the squad he brought in, they were a team. They didn't even play with Lamine Yamal in the first match until like 70-something minutes. They were a team. They played like one unit. To the point that Oyarzabal can't they score.
3: It was an eight match tournament.
7: And that is the only argument that people would have against De La Fuente. But if he is, why a team as blessed as France no win it? Why is a team as blessed as France?
6: See, when you check that Spanish squad and the pattern of play and style of play, it has the handwriting of the gaffer. Like it's written, De La Fuente, he said it himself, that my team is the best team in the world during the World Cup. So to tell you that he wrote the script of Spain.
3: So for you, he should win
6: Spain,
3: it as well.
6: That Spanish team is him.
3: Okay. Hello, welcome.
8: Hello, Eva. Come again.
3: I greet you too.
8: I greet everybody.
6: Welcome.
8: For the coach of the year, honestly speaking, I'm not going to be biased as a Chelsea fan. I will give it to Arteta.
3: Oh, Mikel Arteta. Wow. Okay. But you said club of the year should go to PSG.
8: I will give it. Yes. Mikel Arteta built a very formidable team. in Arsenal. Remember during the Champions League last season, before the Champions League finals, people, where Champions League was going on, this argument came up. The best team in Europe, the best team in the world, Arsenal was constantly in the conversation.
3: Mm.
8: I don't know if you can remember. Arsenal was constantly in the conversation. So him taking Arsenal after 22 years to win the Premier League against all odds, nobody believed it. Nobody thought that he would do it. And he did it. My people, don't be small something. He deserves an award.
3: Mm.
8: I'm telling you, these are not your analysis. No pantano analysis. Miguel Arteta deserves it.
3: Okay.
8: Because of the season, because we will be there, graduate. He's a young coach.
3: Mm.
8: You understand? So he deserves it.
3: Okay. All right. Thank you. Coach of the Year nominee once again. Mikel Arteta, Luis Enrique, Unai Emery, Luis de la Fuente, Vincent Kompany. For the women, they have Jonathan, Grealdes, Andrew, Jagletz, Neil, Nelson, Pere Romeo, and Elina Sadiku.
6: Nigerian coach is
3: this
6: not
3: is,
6: there again.
3: No Nigerian coach. this is a nominee for Madugo. The Women's Coach of the Year. Sonia Jonathan. She's not. Hello, welcome.
9: Hello.
3: Yes, you're welcome.
9: Please, I want to ask something, because what did the last caller say, and the former caller said? The other one said they should give him based on the build, a good team that they're talking about.
3: What's your name?
9: Yes, please. My name is Samuel.
3: Okay. leave the last caller's opinion. Make your own pick.
9: Because if you are saying they should give someone based on building a team, what will you talk about? What is it called? Luis Enrique. Or the
3: national team coach.
9: So everybody, though it's his opinion, but

0: to reveal young talents and to exceed reasonable objective as well as respect and fair play. So you ask yourself, out of these coaches,
1: who was able to meet some of this? Maybe run this for us one more time.
0: Quickly, the first
1: criteria for the coach of the year.
0: Quality of the team's play, titles won, leadership, tactical skills, the ability to optimize the performance of available players, to reveal young talent, and to exceed reasonable objective as well as respect and fair play.
1: So there is no place where they said number of games you have played.
0: Nope.
1: Robert, let's hear you.
0: Nice one! Nice one! Nice one! He's for coach of the year.
1: He's for coach of the year.
2: When it comes to this coach of the year, and I'm always hearing, okay, you just measured something.
1: Yeah, it's not there. It's not the criteria.
2: It's not there. But at the same time, I as a person, I wouldn't judge someone based on few games.
1: Yeah, but it's not on the criteria.
2: I'm not. I say, as for me, I wouldn't judge someone based on few games because, I wouldn't leave out a coach that played almost 50 games and won 3 trophies. Comparing with the coach that just played 8 games and won one trophy. I'm not saying it's bad, but I wouldn't look at that person and be like, okay, you are better than this man
1: someone
2: that won.
1: Because
2: and
1: of an 8-match tournament.
2: Based on all what you said, we have young players that came out of that PSG team. Due was the best
3: Bakola.
2: Player.
3: Yeah.
2: Bakola. Mm. They are young players. PSG team, there's the way they play, the team is just the kind of team that, okay, we used to say something that, okay, they won their league easily, but at the end of the day, they played almost how many games and they won 3 trophies. I cannot take that out of that.
1: So for Enrique. You, Luis Enrique should win the coach of the year, regardless of Luis de la Fuente.
0: Luis Enrique.
2: See, when it comes to this,
1: winning the World Cup.
2: When it comes to this World Cup, it's not if I don't rate the World Cup, but to me, it's just 1, 2, 3, 4, 5, 7, 8.
0: That means you are saying that World Cup winners, coaches that win the World Cup, should not be winning the Ballon d'Or, which is not fair.
1: Let's take more calls. Hello, welcome.
4: Good afternoon, Eva.
1: Yes, you are welcome. What's your name?
4: Casey.
1: Casey, you're welcome.
4: Greetings to your colleagues.
1: Yeah, greet welcome. You too. Greet you too.
4: For me, from the nominees, the best coach in Luis de la Fuente. She been there.
1: Yeah, he's on the list.
4: Because it's not a fluke. Say somebody won Euro. After 2 years, you will World Cup ever. That one not be fluke. That one not over Sabine.
1: What do you do for Euro? No consign us.
0: Yeah. We are talking about this year.
4: Because I just look at his past record. Then they compare with what he didn't do this year. The man Sabi work. I thought I don't be supposed to be there. No, they will lead. The second thing, no will lead. They're playing to where we league now. There are plenty now, but this don't even know about the Barcelona coach where won their league.
1: Hansi Flick. Hansi.
4: That German coach. Hansi Flick. League. So all of them now, they
1: Okay, so I think I get his point, because if you give it to Mikel and say he won the league, how about Luis Enrique will win league with PSG?
0: Yeah.
1: How about Vincent will win league with Bayern?
5: I get one thing where I want actually point out for waiting drama boy talk, and there's a flaw there. You cannot compare a club coach that has time
0: and money, push money.
5: He has time. He has resources.
0: Exactly.
5: He meets with the player every single day. Every day.
1: To a national team.
5: He
1: coach.
5: Has time to not only work on the field, to work on their mentality. To a coach that has just 2 months. 2 months.
1: So that's why for you.
5: And that's notwithstanding the fact that, yes, we're not a huge chunk of the players that play the Euros are the ones that played it. So that's like a kind of consistency. But it also takes a coach that has foresight to take an injured Yamal to the World Cup. Mel, check that one too.
1: Okay, so for you, the Spanish head coach, I get your point.
2: And you said this one now. And it's also very easy for me as a coach to look at different clubs and look for good players, pick them, bring them together.
0: It and win easy competition. How about Nigeria? How about Nigeria? Why does Nigeria not win the World Cup?
5: It's not easy.
1: That's a point as well. Hello, welcome.
6: Hello, good afternoon.
1: Yes, welcome. Good afternoon.
6: My name is Namdi from First Up.
1: Namdi, you're welcome. We greet you too. Welcome.
6: Thank you. Okay, so. I want to say what I want to say for the basis of just being a football fan and not liking one coach or the other.
1: All right, go on.
6: Luis de la Fuente, if they don't give him that award, they should shut down award. The truth is, when that guy was reading the criteria, there was one criteria that stood out for me.

0: revealing young players. Paul Kubasi is a good player.
1: True.
0: For this World Cup, eh?
2: Revealed
0: brought
2: him.
0: Out.
2: True.
0: Paul Kubasi can't be like saying
3: he'll be superstar.
0: Sergio Ramos. You understand? The that is, and that will tell you that as a Flick has done his work for him in Barcelona, no problem. But there's a certain confidence that De La Fuente has put in that guy.
2: Mm.
0: And then he paired him with an experienced defender in Laporte. That's the coach's work. There was something somebody said called. He said, that is the, if you look at Spain, you will know that this is not, Yamal is their best player. That guy did not play until like the third or fourth game. And was not even fully fit. He was not fully fit. They beat Portugal. They might have won 1-0, but they won that game convincingly.
2: Mm.
0: They might have beaten 2-1 or 2-0, but they won. The sweet thing about it is how convincingly they were winning games.
2: Mm.
0: Arsenal has been formidable from like 3 seasons ago, maybe just last season.
2: Mm.
0: The only thing is they won the league last season, but they've been a formidable team coming. Do you understand?
2: Mm.
0: This man calmed down, picked his team, dropped certain players, although I feel very bad that he dropped somebody like Gunnarsson.
2: Mm.
0: I think Arsenal should have been in that squad.
2: Mm.
0: But even at that, see what he did. This one is De La Fuente.
2: Okay. Luis De La Fuente should win that one. Thank you so much. WhatsApp line is open, by the way. 090-44,080. Not to forget our social media. Yes, post is there. You can go there and drop your comment. Who you think deserves to win the men's coach of the year? Our Facebook handle is Sports Radio Brill FM. Instagram, TikTok, X is Abrila Media. You can go and also drop your comment on why. Who you think deserves to win this particular award? Men's coach of the year, the Spanish head coach is on the list. Vincent Kompany is on the list. Unai Emery of Aston Villa on the list. Mikel Arteta is on the list. And yes, Luis Enrique, head coach of PSG, also completes the list. Hello, welcome. Hello.
4: Hello, good afternoon.
2: Yes, you are welcome.
4: Are you on the line?
2: Ayo, you're welcome. Carry go.
4: Can you hear me clearly?
2: Yes, we can hear you, Ayo, loud and clear.
4: Yeah. To me, I would choose. In fact, I would lie between the Enrique and Spanish coach.
2: Okay.
4: But I would just choose Enrique ahead of him.
2: Enrique, okay.
4: Yeah, and the reason is Enrique won Champions League back to back. To show that he has the quality, it's not a fluke.
2: Mm.
4: That's number one. Number two, it is club side that will provide the player for the national team.
2: Mm-hmm.
4: Let's be honest.
2: Mm.
4: All these Spanish or no Spanish, now Barcelona, they produce all these players.
2: Mm.
4: During the Iniesta Xavi time, when they won the Europa and the World Cup, the same Barcelona player, almost 7 or 8.
2: Mm.
4: That they win all these things. So once the backer has a formidable team, a very young player, they will be the one they will go and pick.
2: It is not easy to pick these best players and succeed, though. If not so, for don't go World Cup, Nigeria
3: for don't win now.
2: For don't go World Cup, oh, it's not easy to pick all these players from different clubs. Come play.
3: England should have won the World Cup. England should have won the World Cup.
2: Mm.
4: Okay. By the time we want to start playing the AFCON now, let the Eriche pick player from the National League. You don't need to even go to Guam because me or whatever.
2: Mm.
4: Just use the home league and play and prove yourself.
2: Prove yourself. Okay.
4: But
2: so then, listen, Ricky.
4: It is club that will provide all the player for them.
2: Mm.
4: I don't rubbish his performance. Enrique is ahead of him.
2: Okay.
4: It's not easy.
2: Okay. All right. Thank you, Luis Enrique.
3: Before I think, can I just take this thing? You are saying that he picked all his players from Barcelona. So why is it that the majority of players that they picked from PSG, they did not perform well at the World Cup? Like, they did not reach
2: the final. So if
3: you are saying, if you are making that argument for De La Fuente that most of the players are from Barcelona, there were players from PSG.
5: True.
3: There were players from Real Madrid. Why they not do what team do?
5: So and sorry, for Paris Saint-Germain's coach, you have the money and the resources. For a De La Fuente national team coach, what you have
3: is what
5: are
3: you
5: players
3: have.
5: That are from your country. You cannot buy from elsewhere.
2: Mm.
3: You can't bring Messi.
5: But you can look at De La Fuente now. In this transfer market, he shipped out some players, brought in new players, because you can do that.
3: No, that's
5: there
3: Luis
5: is
3: Enrique
5: money.
3: Rather.
5: Sorry, Luis Enrique rather.
2: Mm.
5: shipped out some players, brought in new players, because you can do that. National team. Now wait till you get to go use it.
2: Okay.
3: If Juma Boy now be your Nigerian guy, now you go use that.
5: He is the best striker in Nigeria. Now Juma Boy you go use.
3: Now you
5: go get choice.
2: Juma Boy go score. You go score. If that Juma Boy you go score. WhatsApp comment please.
3: This was a good afternoon on Tuesday, Bliss Brilla crew. This one a new name. Adeaga Nicholas from Lagos Island. Mbappe is very funny. Though he's a great player, but he needs to be humble. I wish he wins it, but Harry Kane deserves it more. Afternoon Tuesday again. It's Adeaga Nicholas from Lagos Island. Mikel Arteta of Arsenal FC of England, all the way to win the coach of the year.
5: Wow.
3: That's for him. Good afternoon, guys. For Law on the Line, Liam Rosenor. Moon has not missed it now. Moon has not missed it. You see, Liam Rosenor should win it in one more than five games in Chelsea and qualify for the Premier League next season. Good afternoon to you guys in the studio. Jay from Ifogo State. For me, Mikel Arteta should win the coach of the year.
2: Okay, okay. We're wrapping up the conversation. Hello.
1: Hello, Eva.
2: Yes, you're welcome.
1: Now, my credit finished. On a case, the call.
3: Okay,
1: I don't finish my comment.
3: Welcome back. Thank you.
1: Yeah, like I was saying, this Gilafente, no be fluke. Even Barcelona, no be today, they produce players. All the years, where Messi there, why? Is it only 2010 they won the World Cup? 2011, they're formidable. Even 2015, they won the Champions League. But back I know we were, I mean, Spain know we were called during those years.
5: True.
1: So it takes a very good coach to assemble those things together. Not be more and more. What we say, you get only 2 weeks, maybe 3 weeks to work on those players. Not say they're with them every day, like in club side. You understand, Eva?
2: Okay.
1: So it's not easy to fit all those players together and make them a winning machine. So now, man, we deserve the respect to. A very good coach, and I think they go give him. I'm sure of that.
2: All right, yeah. All right. Thank you. Thank you so much. Wrapping up the conversation, we can't take any more calls nor reactions at this point in time. We need to bring a repeat broadcast of No Host Bad. Always be earlier on with Victor Izeji. We'll come your way as quickly as possible. I think if Lionel Scaloni won the best coach of the year when he took Argentina to the World Cup final and won it in 2022, I think if he could win it in that year, I think Luis De La Fuente also deserves to win this one as well. Drama.
6: So what my last take is, if this point is like this, then when is World Cup here? No need for Coach of the Year now.
5: Maybe. Maybe.
2: I don't know. That is left for the organizers of the award. But we know that for every World Cup year, you would always want to put the World Cup into consideration for whatever it is you want to give out at the end of the day. But I appreciate your calls and your comments as well. No Husband to come your way. Global Sports Update to come your way as well. And by 4 p.m., yes, the biggest club competition, the Champions League. We'll talk about that on the flip side of the show. Go nowhere. The Afternoon Sports Cruise.
7: Fortnite. Here it comes. The frequency of champions.
8: Oh yes, clear road for Ude. Clear road for Manwe Sabi don't show. Yes, I don't show, besides I don't show. He no get where he touch, he no get how he take D. Sport fans, I toilet for everybody. Yes, sport fans, don't know how they go. Once you hear this tune, means it's time for No Holds Barred. With Mua. If I took Vitalis today, aka Man We Sabi, aka Gule. Yes. And in case you know, or you don't know, or you won't know, na me video. Kutaneshi mirin wa dioram. Agujebo simiratata. Weja mon na lanaya. Ata kita bo one. Ofumo boom. Yes, no tin cam. No reason am. No check am. Just come on your body. Leave him as he be. Why? Because now God will get power. Only God now get power. Sport fans, I know how this show they go for here. When they hold anything back, we they knock the matter exactly as he be. And during the course of this show, yes, if you want calling or you want follow Shook Mouth, for the matters we'll get for hand, we got to do with football. You know the numbers to call in. But in case you don't know, the numbers to call are 090-41889 or 090-44889. Those are the numbers to call in. All right, sport fans. Yes, when I don't hear what Kylian Mbappe talk. Yes, here I am. See, when I don't compare him with anybody. But those kind of journalists, when they ask that kind of question, they try to compare Mbappe.
9: they try compare him with Rafinha and Dembele. I don't understand. Why? What did that one mean? Why? What did that one mean? Now they ask. What did they mean by that? What did they mean? Eh? No, you don't tell on that. Mbappe, Kylian Mbappe, don't talk him. No, compare me. You know, I don't come here, I can't compare with anybody. No. No. But me, we be Mbappe. I'm talking. Say, he will be Mbappe. Now be the Baba. Say, the numbers are there. If you want, go and check it. None of them, the names where they mention, both Rafinha, both Dembele, none of them score goals, Richard. Goals to assist to none of them, Richard. He talk him, Hoha. He talk him. And for me, I stand with him. 100% on that one. I stand with him. Because numbers, they lie. The numbers, they there. The numbers, they there. So they'll not be mates. They'll not be mates. Now the truth. But Kylian Mbappe don't stop there. He don't stop there. Kylian Mbappe, they also let us understand or let us believe. He said this time around, say believe. He believes, say now him, they're supposed to crown the next Ballon d'Or winner. Say now him, Kylian Mbappe. Yes. He said believe, say now him. Now they're supposed to crown the next Ballon d'Or winner. Say now him, say nobody. Nobody. He said, he feel like this year, now in year to win the Ballon d'Or. Say, nobody. Say, now him, Kylian Mbappe. Say, this year, he get that belief. He feel him. Say, this one, the next Ballon d'Or, now this year old. He say, now him. This year, now him. Now he go win him. Say, nobody. Say, this one, now him. He say, yes. Say, no, they rob anybody. He no come here, come talk, saying they rob anybody. Say, because if he win him this time around, say no rob anybody at all. He no rob anybody. He say you understand. He say some people will disagree with him. He say but this no be dictatorship. No. He say this year and yes. Say nobody. What in the trial let us know now. He say nobody. No player. Reach him. Now say this time around. Ballon d'Or say now him. Now he's supposed to win. Say nobody. That's what Mbappe talk. He say anybody want to disagree. Make him disagree. Say we disagree. Because he believes say yes. The numbers they there. Say last season. In show workings from last season, come reach now. Say, see the show workings. Say, nobody. Someone I no compare him at all, you know. But when he say no compare him with Dembele and Rafinha, I think that one I stand with him on that one, you know. I stand with him on that one. Also, when he talk about the Ballon d'Or, say this time around, say na him. In Billy say, they go crown. Now they supposed crown the next Ballon d'Or winner. Say, na him. Say, nobody. Well, that one said, I don't even get small point. He gets small points. Anybody who want to argue, I make you argue. But he don't tell on her. He don't tell on her. Say, nobody. Say, na him. Nobody. I like Kylian Mbappe sometimes when they talk. You know, if they talk like this, in the talk with authority. You know, although I'm not a big fan of Kylian Mbappe, no. But sometimes when he start this in argument or sometimes they talk, I they like the way they talk, in the sound at times. I like him. So this one, I think I support her for this one. But that Ballon d'Or own, I may remember, say, even Harry Kane too, they there. Harry Kane self, they there as well. And not be only in score goals, so Harry Kane too, they there.
10: Hello. Solomon.
9: All right, Solomon, go on.
10: You know, Mr. Patros, I believe in the Mbappe. He's
9: saying the truth. He don't talk him now. He said, now they're supposed to crown the next Ballon d'Or winner. Say, now him. Nobody. So that's how it be, sports fans. That's how it be. All right. Make I also let Rano say yes. Rano say our own Nigerian, but I'll call a Nigerian because he name himself. He always say Nigeria. Even if he use a British passport, Nigeria he be. Hello.
11: My name is Nigeria.
9: All right. Go on.
11: For this, you can part of the talk. I know that people look and say, the carry Shumba as you need to see for how tough. This is happening because this season you guys need to be appreciated for what you don't do. So you deserve that best player of the year. You deserve that. Then a good player, you don't show his quality. You don't show what you deserve to be a good player. So and I support him and I believe him. I wish people would be more happy. For people to give him that opportunity to be one of the best in the world. But I want to talk about one thing, you know, tell me. I don't know why this guy, Pedro, the way he played that ball on Sunday,
12: I don't know why looking like I feel no good confidence has me. That's what I mean. No good confidence. That day.
9: Hey, yeah. Sorry. But I don't. I did try to understand what you talk. But if you call back, eh? No shaking. If you can, call back. Hello.
13: Hello.
9: Yes, I greet you.
13: Yeah, my name is Samuel.
9: Oh yeah, go on, Samuel.
13: Yeah, I want to say what the Mbappe said. My own opinion be that you understand. So, as he go vote, he say he go vote for himself, and he wish himself well. But in reality, Ballon d'Or is not a golden boot for goal scorer. I know he tried last season, but somebody that desire it more, they are there.
9: Like
13: you understand?
9: Like who?
13: He's not for goal.
9: Like
13: Harry.
9: Who?
13: Like Dembele, Rafinha, even
9: nine they tell you, say those ones no score goals reach him. They no score goals pass him from last season. Nine they tell you so. Say people no score goals reach
13: him. The criteria for Ballon d'Or is not only goal scoring.
9: Now wait till as a striker, wait till again, wait till they consider as a striker. Now goals for country, for national team, for club side, wait till again they consider again. I won't understand.
13: No. You have to consider trophy. You understand? The club, your team success as well. Plays a very vital role.
9: Yes, that one day. I want to ask you a question. Even if your team win trophies and you not contribute that much, how you want to take win the Ballon d'Or? Now they ask. You're not going
13: to
9: win them.
13: No, you have to. No. What I'm trying to say is, goal only is not the criteria for Ballon d'Or.
9: I understand. Okay.
13: Goal contribution is there. You understand? You have to win the team success as well. You understand? And your president, if you look at Lamine Yamal, you understand? Lamine Yamal, he won the La Liga. He won the best player in La Liga. You understand? He has Super Cup. So,
9: wait. Not be winner. Waiting be your contribution. You never understand.
13: Yeah,
9: just
13: that's,
9: to win the
13: that's what
9: now.
13: I'm saying now. Lamine Yamal, he won the La Liga. He also contributed and he won the best player in the league. You understand? And at the same time, if you look at the Super Cup, Lamine Yamal has also, he has made it to back it up. Even Dembele as well.
9: Don't be just about you winning, your country winning, or your team winning this. No. What will be your contribution? Like the truth, I understand where you go, but you don't understand me. But me, I understand you. You know, number one, waiting Kylian Mbappe to tell you, say yes. If not for goals, he score goals. He score goals. For World Cup, you see him for World Cup. He score goals as well for World Cup. You see him. You see you can help France reach as well. Now they try to let you know. So this goes what they talk about. This contribution not be only about club side. Your national team too. That your national team too follow. So now they try to let you know. Say for goals, no compare them with Rafinha and Dembele. Now they let you know. Say no. Say pass them. He pass them. All right, sport fans. We'll take a trip right now. Make we bring on my brother, my friend, my very, very good friend. Very, very, very good friend. My personal person. So we'll bring him on. Here's the person of Victor Ezeji. Yes, Nigeria International. Yes, Naibi. Yes, this player. Eh? This player, when it comes to MPFA, now ambassador, he be. Our heavy one. Yes, so we'll bring on Victor Ezeji. So we'll hear from Victor himself. Yes, Vicky, I hail you.
14: Today, my brother, Lagos, Nigeria, we salute everybody.
9: My Aruba. How you day?
14: Well, we don't see anybody. Now, God get power, we day.
9: Now, only God, nobody. I greet you, my brother. How you day? How your family, bro?
14: Oh, thank God with the push.
9: Na
14: God,
9: so,
14: they help us.
9: Na so. All right. As I make, I bring you on. Make we gather shook mouth for matters we got to do with football. Yes, sir. Our Champions League games are day today. This evening, Champions League will start this evening. League phase, but we'll come to that. First of all, make I get your opinion. You don't see how our teams represent us for continental. See how for Champions League, we see how San Pedro host Rivers United. Rivers go there, go Cote d'Ivoire, go play 1-1 draw with San Pedro. We also see how Enugu Rangers host Sobemap. Sobe map of Benin Republic, for whom here they also played a 1-1 draw. Make I ask you, because I don't know, but I see Rivers United saying they get chance, but what about Enugu Rangers? Rivers United get chance because they go away go pick a draw. So they need to come home here and come finish job. But Enugu Rangers, they home here. First leg, play the 1-1 draw. Second leg, now they go away. But the good thing for this Sobemap team, be say, themselves, they play away from home. Themselves, they carry their home game, go Togo. So now Togo, now they go play their own game. So which means Enugu Rangers and the team, Sobemap also, the two of them, they away as well. But how you see Rivers United and Enugu Rangers game this past weekend?
15: Well, Rivers United, their results surprised most of us, you know, because if we go away, we'll get that kind of result we didn't get. But again, we don't forget history. History is not the best teacher. The last Continental Rivers United team, they don't win any game for home. So that one get to sink into their head. Say, look, the three games they play for home, they don't win anyone. So then get to know, say, now when they don't start well, then get to come back, come prepare well, win at home. Because if they don't win for home, now they're the wall I do. Maybe to go get results outside. Yes, good results. But when you come back home, you consolidate on them. Because if you don't consolidate on them, another thing will happen. You don't say, now, with, at least we get small hopes, most of our teams, say the continent. No, we know the two play, say, we know the two fear, say, this first round, now, like, they don't come out the way they normally do. At least now, maybe one, two, three of them, even four of them, could go to the next stage. Yes. And about Rangers, their result, now, really shocked me, honestly. Because I expect them to, only competition now, not about goals.
9: Yeah.
15: Maybe about points, about goals now. I expect them to say yes, therefore win and win convincingly. The way where Academy do. Academy, they go win 3-0 where nobody expect.
9: Yes,
15: you understand? So, but the Rangers, now everybody the thing say go fit, fly this thing with Rivers United. Rivers United did more experience than get an administration with the experience, you know. The person of Chris Green with the experience for this continent. That's why this is every time at least when they get into the group stage. So, but Rangers, you know, coming from top, being the champions we need them be for the MPFL, we just believe, say, look, they will fit do far more better. But I believe they never do over for them because still then they go play away. So the players need to take away this away mentality. They can like send at home, then they go play too because the people they play away as well. You know, these are the things that they need to talk to the players every minute, make it sink into them. Make them know the two of them they play away, so nobody they home, nobody get that advantage. Make everybody go fight for the for the result. But I believe the Rangers go get it, go get them done for Togo, and I believe the Rivers United will come back also win. So I believe the two of them go progress to the next stage.
9: All right, I hope so. For CAF Champions League, I hope so. Return leg, Rivers United will host San Pedro for home. Why Enugu Rangers go away to Sobemap of Benin Republic. You know, but the good team is say those two teams, well, Rivers United and Sobemap, the two of them they play away from home. You know, Togo 9, this Benin team won't play their own home match, you know. So all the best to Rivers United and also to Enugu Rangers. Then for Confederations Cup, yes, you mentioned El Kanemi Warriors beat UD International 3-0. I think for me, that one, Academy Warrior, know how they will go away where this UD International will beat them like four. No, they no go agree. You know, so me, I feel say Academy save them. They don't jump enter the next stage of the tournament. Then Shooting Star Zone again, they beat Sefasien 1-0. They beat Sefasien 1-0. This team, a Tunisian team, and a very good side. Victor, and a very, very good side. This Sefasien, a very, very good side. Very good side. I don't know how it won't be, but Shooting beat them 1-0 here. And let me say, Shooting need to go there, go to Tunisia, go try to play draw, or if possible, win them. But you go hard, though. You go hard.
15: Yeah, it's really hard. Yeah, it's hard. I don't know if I have to play for FA United. Yeah, let me lead them go that game from. They came, they want to enter Nigeria, and Port Harcourt, they stay from Port Harcourt. We go. I thought, okay, the eve of the game now, enter and I go and play finish, leave and I go another day. And I go and beat them 1-0. The coach just tell me, sir, I say, this may be team, saying go eliminate them. And I kind of wonder what they give us this kind of confidence, saying eliminate them for Tunis. I want to read Tunis first half, I think it was 2-0, I'd be 3-0 for the game. So now a very good side, sound, professional side, you know, but I don't feel Shooting for Free do far better than what they've been doing on Saturday. You know, but you know, football is a funny business. If he gets all the chances, he knows score them. The man get the opponent get one. Score, touch, don't close. Not anybody will feel about them. So I think shooting game is really tough. But then also, can I me? You know, if you rule out, because I always believe that if you score me three, I will score you four. That's my own belief. When I saw a boy doing from there, when I also believe for football every time. If you score me three, one of you score you four. You know, get two heads, right? You know, maybe 15, they play against 11. And so, maybe they don't go relax. You know, if I get that mentality of everything done, and no, maybe end like that, too. Now, Confederation's come and they play, so anything can happen. So better just take and like say, look, will they go fight to get a better or a decent result? So if they go there, put the same commitment, so them put take win 3-0, I believe they will get the job done. But the people who are too say they're a little bit dicey right now, not cheating. But I believe that they go hit cross the stage. But it hard. It hard for them.
16: It hard. Wow. It hard. I agree. It hard. It don't go easy. You don't go easy. But would they pray maybe they cross out this stage? And my prayer without for Shooting Stars. You know, all the teams where they represent Nigeria for Continental, my prayer, now made them jump this first stage, so made them jump and pass. That be my prayer for them.
15: They're going to jump, because for the past years, before they know, only one will remain. Yeah, so all of them, going to be a good thing for us, if all of them, because see, for the past years, only the past United, they keep our floats going.
16: True.
15: And they're not good. Let everybody try to get into that group stage so that we begin calling the calculator who one gets points and who no one gets points. So all of them just get to.
16: True.
15: And get to.
16: True. Well, we wish them all the very best. All the very best. All right. Vicky Ezeji, I just want more shook mouth for this young player matter. His name is Kelechi Nwakali. 28 years old. Kelechi Nwakali, been the play for Barnsley. Barnsley for London, for England. And then, as it stands, now he don't move from Barnsley to Omonia Nicosia for Cyprus. He don't move. And this Kelechi Nwakali, this is now the 10th club, number 10, where they play in 11 years. Victor, in 10th club in 11 years. Why? Because we don't see him, you know, most clubs when he play, they get small issues. Now, very good player. But most clubs... it's much more issues in terms of discipline wahala anyway. See I'm winning the photo, we see the wahala when get there, where they make them they tell I'm making the go. You know, come Nigeria too, come day for Nigeria, day and paper were finished, you know, to go back in club, that problem. Barnsley now the same thing. But today he don't sign, he don't move to Cyprus. And this player, 28 years old, this now player with me, I don't go lie for you. In 2015. When he play Glet, captain them. I look and say this one. Now him be the star player of the team. Now him be the player when I see there say this boy will go far. He will go very far. You know, but these days one problem or the other, go this club, get problem, go this club, you know, go see 6 months, 1 year, don't get problem. You know, this club, you don't get problem. I don't know, but it gets to do with discipline. The indiscipline, I be the problem when he gets. Indiscipline, you know, so you know the discipline at all. Now the meaning nine be that, you know, now you don't sign Omonia Nicosia for Cyprus. Victor, what think we could be advice for this young player, Kelechi Nwakali?
15: My brother, is this Nwakali case, eh? Nwakali are the best player for that guy's sake.
16: And they tell you,
15: all them Kelechi, the Omonia, anything that boy do for that guy, or you said, you know, but it's so shocking how we take. You know, in the nosedive, that is constantly the nosedive they go.
16: Hmm.
15: And maybe you don't get people to advise them well, or maybe they even listen to advice. Hmm. You know, if it, stardom feet don't take over your head, you just believe, say, look, you don't talk to pastor, and they don't like, what can I talk, you know what I mean? I don't know what I believe in myself if they pursue them. You don't know.
16: Hmm.
15: You understand? But I think something did fundamentally wrong.
16: Hmm.
15: Because... Look, I know, yes, I know that risk of, that temptation of when you come like that old groove, to go back, you know the easy, even with that abroad, you know the easy, but you go not say walk day.
16: Yeah.
15: Sometimes if you just put one small light, just take 2-3 days again,
16: that's
15: you know, or 1 week again, that you take off immediately. You know, but you know what they feed the drum consistently. And that's the problem there. That's where they sweet you here. Why you not just carry the team, go to your goalkeeper and they made the team follow you, they made the sweet you. You know, so we need to look into the boy Chris properly, because my boy will just take a hand the killing career. For me, we take a hand the killing career, because the boy is a fantastic player.
16: I tell you.
15: Any day I see him, they struggle from here to here, and I cry from my heart for him, because that boy is supposed to stand out. With the exploits he do for that U17, he's supposed to stand out. But you don't get your work in mates, where in play pass, where in sign pass. They don't shine. And now some of them, they go all these small other countries. But in Syria, they go find themselves, Cyprus. So something there wrong. We need to pray for him. He need to pray for himself too. If he believe in God, make him pray. And when they start, make him pray for himself. Because see, no prayer is your way, pray for yourself. Even if pastor, they pray for you.
16: That's
15: but the one way you pray, because now you know your problem.
16: That's so.
15: So now you don't know how you take drop your problem for God front. So he need to pray for himself. If he believe in God, if he don't believe in God, anything he believe in, he need to get himself sorted out. But time no day, daisy. Time no day, time they go. This boy supposed to shine past there in day. But see, they still find himself today, which is all good. So I just pray and say, make even get relatives when they listen to somebody, need to be around him to talk to him. You get to calm down. Because any other way you attribute this thing, you go bring them, you go still fall under discipline. Anyhow, we look at left, right, center, discipline. Because if in day discipline, you know, they were in day.
16: Exactly.
15: For him to still survive or keep in game afloat and get to imbibe discipline into him. If not be so, after Cyprus, maybe we'll say for academy. But God forbid.
16: God forbid. He's 28 years old. You know, time no day, like you said. Like you mentioned, time no day. Ogadiro, no time at all. That's just the thing with that. You know, but well, we'll just wish him all the best. Wait till we go talk.
15: Now, as you know, brother, now, no, what we will do, now, to pray for us, we wish him all the best, too, you know?
16: Yes,
15: sir.
16: We wish him all the best.
15: I wish I get in contact, I'm going to try reach him. Nothing will fit, you know. The highest thing will be, you will insult me, nothing past the
16: You know what thing they pain me?
15: Nothing will ever see.
16: You know what they pain me? You get one of our colleagues, we say, now, this Kelechi Nwakali, nine boy. But you know they fit talk to them.
15: I beg, what do you finish? You give me the person number, I call
16: you. I tell you, you know, say, you get one time where I talk about the boy. So, let's say, you watch the show, you know, in Consiam, you can't call that our colleague. Call that one. See that one, follow me talk, and say, see how why they talk about her like that. You know, say, that one actually called me. When they tell me, say, that blind boy in America, I know they do like that in America.
15: Survivor.
16: I said, now you they follow spoil this boy.
15: Nah, the people waiting for survival lead.
16: Now you they follow spoil him. Tell him
15: if they go against the boy, then believe they will get problems.
16: Say, now you they spoil this boy, you follow the spoiler. You know what? Tell him the truth. You don't care about Inka. You don't care about Inka, yeah? If you really care about this boy, tell him the truth. Tell him. I guess he's not going to talk to you again.
15: I'm going to see you, Daisy. When you tell somebody the truth, yeah? Now, for just that period, we tell him the truth, then he will avoid you. But in his closet, in conscience, with the flog and say, come, this is what I'm talking about. After that time, only I'm going to come back and apologize to you.
16: Exactly. Me, I'm going to tell you the truth. If you like, sir, for the rest of your life, no talk to me again. I no send. As long as I know, say, I don't tell you the truth. I no send. If you like, no talk to me ever again. I no care. I no send. Let me be that for you. Because, but I'm not going to see something where they... Where they wrong now with you? When I believe, when I where you be say my career robot, my if you under me, you know they respect me, and me now I go see something. What you do? I don't say no good. I don't go fit tell you. Why I don't go tell you?
15: You can't keep quiet.
16: I don't go do that one.
15: Now you help kill the person.
16: I will tell you. Don't get where I touch you. You don't get where I touch my brother. But because for me, only God get power. Nobody get power. Now only God. Now the thing be that. All right, Victor. Well, we wish him all the very best. You know, I love him. I love that young man, Kelechi Nwakali. I love him. You know, I love him. Die. But we could just leave the rest. All right. Make we come home. You don't see RCB now for our NFF. You don't see Ibrahim Gusotek resign. You know, and after his resignation, they get to appoint Dr. Emmanuel Ikpeme as the interim general secretary, and Ademola Olajire as interim deputy secretary. You know, interim general secretary. And also, National Sport Commission and the NFF also don't go see FIFA. Go let FIFA know, see what thing they happen, And FIFA now don't support everything we did do since they're saying a reform, and they want reform. FIFA don't support them, don't give them go ahead. But National Sport Commission chairman don't come out, the person of Shehu Diko, don't come out, come tell us, come let us know, say yes. NFF normalization committee say they go there independent and then go report to FIFA, not to government. They go report to FIFA. They say based on FIFA, the committee might take a minimum of 6 months to maximum of 1 year. Yes, today for office there, control things for NFF before maybe election fee happen. So that committee normally might take minimum 6 months to maximum of 1 year, stay there for office before NFF election fee take place, fee happen. You know, in all of this, where they happen, Victor, what do you think? Because already some people don't see, maybe this this matter already happened for NFF. Now, some people don't want to make it favor them personally. You know, why some believe say, yes, the reform good, good, but and to get the right people in to come take over when the time for election reach, bringing the right people to come take over the affairs of NFF. But make I know, what do you think with this whole NFF matter, this whole NFF situation? What do you think?
15: This is for me, this reform don't be long overdue. But that notwithstanding, you know, me say people no get interest. Nothing for this world, people no get interest. Mm-hmm. Make nobody deceive us. We don't deceive anybody.
16: Mm-hmm.
15: People
16: mm-hmm.
15: get serious interest. But my only problem, you know, 2 years ago, as I go contest for NFF president,
16: mm-hmm.
15: I told everybody, so I go contest first. Mm-hmm. The only thing that will make me contest, I say, the six bodies we get football, make all of us get equal vote. If they change that status, all of us get equal votes. Now I will go to the other six, the other 5% outside the football, the players union. I go to the other five, go canvass for votes, knowing say all of us get equal votes. But in a situation where one set of people get 37, no way you fit to enter there. No way, no possible. And then screw these things so that it will favor them like that. Now, them to always provide. So, it don't be long overdue. But even if they want to do this reform, make them be fair enough. If they vote, now 60% go vote. If now 120% go vote. If now 1 billion people go vote, make everybody get equal number of votes. Equal number of votes. So that if you contest election, you go around, go canvass for votes. If you get them, no problem. If you don't get them to problem, no good deal. And the one we want set, doesn't like secret court. Anything when I'm doing a final. Because you know, they get the block vote. Once they get block vote, they have to
16: don't
15: beat
16: finish.
15: Them.
16: Yeah.
15: They have to beat them.
16: Yeah.
15: So then get to do this reform in such a way where it could be pleasant to everybody. But look, let me tell you something. This normalization commission are 1 year. Make nobody count about 6 months. Or then a one full year, you go stay. But if they will stay 1 year to normalize things, as they call them, normalization committee, where they normalize things, because it won't be long overdue. So that anybody will get interest, they need interest, will come out, you know, don't do, come participate for the election. The election, not the election where you go feel rig like that. How many people they vote now? And so if you get weight, you know the weight where they talk now, both positive and negative, because weight now, weight, I know our people. So bread they fly left, right, center for election ground. So let them just do things normal as normalization committee so that people will participate and participate cleanly.
16: I don't say this committee, this normalization committee, so you know, if they say whether they stay 6 months or 1 year, you don't say nobody they check them or nobody checkmate them. Nobody go check.
15: And then I still administrator.
16: Nobody. Anything where they remain for you for office, anything where you jam, you will come enter later. Maybe election can't take place, then you will come win, can't enter. Anything where you meet, that you go meet to. If you don't meet anything, you say you don't meet anything. Yeah, nobody go check them. Now the truth, nobody go check me there. Now the truth, now be that.
15: But no mean say they no go get records. They go get records and it will be.
16: Even they get record, now they tell you even the record, you know what we check made them.
15: Yeah, FIFA will be check made them. I need the report to FIFA.
16: Yeah, yes. Nobody waiting there. You go no pass. If you, for example now, you wait there here now, we fit check made them. But based on say you know fit, you go know if they report to them carry go whether a lie or not true. You go know. But them, FIFA, they give the report now. They need to then give them, they go take Anthony. FIFA won't come check them, Victor. The one from there can't check them for Nigeria.
15: No, but David, that's why this normalization committee, we need people, credible people. Somebody we also see name for the list, we say well done. You see the other name and say well done. It will not be still this old people who don't kill us.
16: Exactly.
15: But don't kill us. They will see the struggle today. Maybe they won't come find again where they'll forget.
16: Exactly.
15: We need clean, fresh people. We get with the unblemished.
16: Yeah.
15: Not the people we will know when in the time where the president will not see anything. Yeah. They see the struggle to come back. What do we think?
16: Yeah.
15: We didn't forget that.
16: I agree, Victor. I agree. God will help us.
15: See, make I tell you another thing. See, this 25 grant we if they give us, then Morocco think they develop their own. They go every competition at Morocco. Our own here, the only stadium where FIFA approved now, you and what's it called? Lagos and Abuja.
16: Abuja said,
15: only
16: they don't approve Abuja. Which they want approve Abuja now? Where they want to approve them now, like this? Go see the stadium now. Not only Uyo, neither if you approve, and this one again, where they use where the Rangers, this is Remon Stars feed now, where they use play so, Continental so. Where the
15: because these Ramon Stars, when they enter group stage, I'm not sure if FIFA will approve that, can't approve that place. So when they reach group stage, so you go, everybody go fall down to you.
16: You see,
15: go they play match Friday, Saturday, Sunday, Monday, and so they go they play.
16: You see,
15: for a country like Nigeria, it's shameful. It's shameful.
16: My brother, if they talk, you will be like, say, now go get power.
15: We will continue to talk.
16: Oh yes, I know.
15: Our plate need anybody help.
16: Yes.
15: We will continue to talk. Now when your plate be somebody else, you refuse to talk.
16: Hey, God have mercy. Well, now go get power. All right, Victor Izeji, make I ask you, Champions League, like I mentioned, league stage, league phase is started today. AEK Athens, they play last. Today by 5:45, Club Brugge, they host Aston Villa by 5:45. 8 p.m. Borussia Dortmund, Villarreal. 8 p.m. FC Porto, Man City. 8 p.m. Lille, Real Betis. And then the star match of today, 8 p.m. Real Madrid, Inter Milan. Victor, Real Madrid, Inter Milan. Real Madrid, Inter Milan. What do you think?
15: My brother, we see it about the Inter last week, to Madrid last
16: Madrid.
15: Week.
16: Mm.
15: Everything plus penalty, they no score. Nobody be your guy for Champions League.
16: Mm.
15: If you play, then go mess you up. I'm just the simple truth be that. All the games are cracker games for me. Because for you to play through, qualify for Champions League, that means you know be pushover.
16: True.
15: So anybody will come there with a mind saying be Real Madrid, him be Man City, him be Barcelona, him be this, him be that, they will knock out for granted. No. No story. And once they knock you for grind, you come become struggle. They know the normal rule. First eight, then they qualify. Then the other ones go play playoffs. So everybody go do it in those to do from day one to make sure, see, then they are fruit there. So no game will be a walkover for anybody. If you want them to do walkover, you get to show up for the field of play. If you don't show up for the field of play, you will begin thinking I will take struggle for your second game. But overall, I believe that all the games are interesting. For me, no one be star match. But now, because now just the first match, then they play. So no one be star match. Everybody go play as your strength reach.
16: That one day. Play as your strength reach. That one day. Yes, I agree. That one day. But this Real Madrid Inter Milan a match to watch tonight. Now the game to watch tonight. Now be this game. Well, we'll go see. But make I ask you. A lot of people they believe say although opinion they are divided though. Opinion they divided. Because for Premiership this season again, 2026-2027 season, a lot of people they believe say Arsenal, nobody they compete with Arsenal. No team for England they compete with them. Saying Arsenal go win the league again this season, this 2026-2027 season. Saying Arsenal, say nobody they compete with them. No Premiership team, no team for Premiership they compete with them. Saying them go still win them. Why some they believe say Arsenal no go win now? Because the likes of Man City, Man U, go give them run for their money. Say they no go fit, just come win them. Say Man City, Manchester United, even Chelsea no go grieve for them again this season. What do you think about this Mikel Arteta and the Arsenal team? They go fist it do them again this season by winning the Premier League.
15: Well, they get the potential to do them because most of their players are again and they in charge. But that's not even the problem. The problem now, the Nigerian Arsenal fans, we believe they don't believe they're ready for week three. But that's the problem. Because the kind of noise that they make, even the Arsenal players don't get a grand confidence with their fans when Nigeria gets. That's the problem, bro. The players know believe the new way the Arsenal fans
16: Arsenal
15: believe.
16: Arsenal fans within Nigeria here.
15: God of Israel. But you know the truth, and like I always tell them, tomorrow, we're going to go to the Port Club most times in the evening. I don't know if we'll see the year. Only when I come back, say, may God punish Arteta. May God kill Arteta. Arteta not the good coach. Hey, they're going to enter the room, so they got no sabi play ball. That's how we did that. Now they bounce for them. The only God knew why they don't win Champions League last year. If I said they win that Champions League by now, they're going to win everything we'll be waiting for this award. But like I said, the Nigerian fans, I believe say, they don't win the league already. Football not like that. It's still a marathon. Let me say, because the first take off, me say, you don't carry
16: that's
15: the
16: race.
15: No.
16: That's true.
15: You get your to the tire. People will become small, small, overtake you, they go.
16: That's true.
15: But the Nigerian fans, no one hear that one. If you see them, they talk, you go, see, some of them go be shoot the match, you see, Arsenal go play. We'll be say, if ball go over, they'll say that go. You know, so what could they watch now? What could they watch?
16: All right, Victor Ezeji. Victor, thank you so much, my brother. Thank you for coming on board, Victor Ezeji. Thank you, my brother. God bless you for your time for this time.
15: It's okay. Right, okay. Yeah, my man, any day, I day with you.
16: Thank you, bro.
15: All right, cheers.
16: All right, our sports fans. Yes, I don't shoot to reach my time, so I just call it a wrap. I'll put you on no who's bad. God bless you all. God bless Brilla. God bless Nigeria.

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1: And now in news from the world of football, reports are surfacing that last year's changes to the UEFA Champions League may have come from a surprising source.
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14: Diego Kerr with a corner kick, shooting star still looking for the 3 points here, and no, fantastic header.
15: The WBC interim heavyweight champion of the world, the Nigerian nightmare.
16: In this W moment, I'm king.
17: And Carroll's in, and he's won it for Liverpool. Much criticised club record signing comes up with a header that lifts their spirits.
16: Higher with the crown, yes.
18: Pepe looking to switch it quickly here for Ronaldo, who's got the better of Diego Alves. And Ronaldo scores brilliantly. The finish of a master, a craftsman at work.
16: Shout out to my haters, I'll be that you couldn't faze me.
19: He's the captain as well, the game for Nigeria. The man who saved the game for Nigeria takes them into the final. Nwankwo Kanu, what a moment for him.
16: Greatness is what we want to bring up.
19: Movie.
20: They have become the first African side to win Olympic gold and to win a major world footballing tournament. And no wonder they'll celebrate Nigeria with the gold medal.
21: I'm really trying to make it more than what it is, because everybody dies, but not everybody lives.
22: Messi scores! Another Messi milestone, a half century of goals in the Champions League, and he's the youngest player to reach that figure.
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0: At the last Olympics in Paris, they gave us joy. I mean, these guys don't disappoint at all. A beautiful coach, wonderful ladies. But again, this is the World Cup. It did not happen, and the daggers are out. Anytime a Nigerian team loses, even if they prepared very well, there will be complaints from everywhere. My name is Godwin Enoch, and on this edition of Global Sports Update, we'll be talking about basketball. This time, women basketball. And I've got an aficionado, someone who talks basketball, coaches basketball, the son of a legend right here in the studio with me. I will bring him on when I'm done. My name is Godwin Enoch, and it's Global Sports Update. Welcome back. Many thanks for staying with us. It's Global Sports Update. Like I said, time to talk basketball. I have Farah Shade Mongazi Pinheiro in the studio with me. Farah, how are you doing? Thank you for joining me.
1: Very well. Nice to be here.
0: Well, it's all about basketball. Tell us, you've been following basketball from the womb. Are you enjoying basketball this time in Nigeria?
1: No, we're going through tumultuous times. There's a lot of things going on that we don't like. You know, from a country that has enjoyed basketball at its highest, what we're going through now, you know, it gives a lot to be left.
0: Why is it that sometimes we celebrate when we win and when we lose? Our criticisms most times, for me, are not constructive. It's like some persons are waiting for us to lose. Just lose and the daggers are out.
1: Very accurate. The current situation speaks to what you just said. It felt like a lot of people were expecting or waiting for a loss. And it feels as if we're not happy about some of the progresses we've made. Obviously, no one likes to see their team lose, but criticism should be angled the right way, at the right manner. What we've seen recently is a lot of people being critics for critics' sake. We want to get better, but we want to do it the right way. Don't just spew rubbish, be on the right side of it.
0: Well, the D-Tigress, someone said they are known as the D-Tigresses, but the Nigerian Basketball Federation called them D-Tigress. So we say we D-Tigress. They went to the Olympics, but they did us very, very proud. We were very happy with this team. Of course, some persons will watch the women basketball team of Nigeria because of their beautiful coach with wonderful courage. We qualified for the FIBA World Cup in Germany, and we were also very happy. I remember the arrival. They came in a blaze of glory. But hey, it was basketball time, jump ball time. First game, we'll get better. Second game, nothing. That was a game that we thought we'd win against Hungary. Then the game again.

Action should be, and that's where we definitely taking you on the show this evening. Yes, let's bring you up to speed with all that is going on. You know, Champions League action is here soon. Yes, Champions League action is here soon, and we will definitely take you right into what the games are serving us. Early kickoffs, yes, we have two of those. AK Athens against the LASK, and then of course you have a Club Brugge against Aston Villa. Yes, early kickoffs already. We will bring you all of that and lots more on the show today. Now, some games have already come and gone, but yes, our attention will be on the games that are still in front of us on today's edition of the show. Yes, game time powered by Betwinner. And yes, wherever you are, let's get right into it on the show this evening and bring you, yes, what the odds are serving, what the odds are cooking, definitely on the show as we take you there, yes, to find out what exactly we have in store for us today on the show. Yes, Champions League action is back. And yes, let's go check out what the games are serving us. And if you are ready, yes, we are ready as well. Welcome to the show. Victor Kani is my name. And yes, let's get right into it. Game time with Betwinner. We go to the UEFA Champions League. Yes, matches in the UEFA Champions League. And yes, we'll be taking a look at the games. Real Madrid Inter over 2.5. Yes, over 2.5.

Of course, we go to the other one. Yes, we have more games on the show today. Today's edition of Game Time. Let's go to the early kickoffs. Yes, the early kickoffs. Club Brugge, Aston Villa. Club Brugge, Aston Villa. Yes, Club Brugge, Aston Villa. Club Brugge, Aston Villa, over 1.5. Over 1.5. Borussia Dortmund, Villarreal. Borussia Dortmund, Villarreal. Yes, Borussia Dortmund, Villarreal. I'm trying to find a suitable market for that one now. And, of course, let's see what we'll be serving you. What this particular, what the options available to us are today on Game Time with Bet Winner. What?

0: And for Borussia Dortmund, Borussia Dortmund to win either half. Yes, Borussia Dortmund to win either half. Borussia Dortmund to win either half in this game. Yes, Borussia Dortmund to win either half. Borussia Dortmund to win or draw. Yes, Borussia Dortmund to win or draw also. Just to keep it safe, Borussia Dortmund to win or draw against Villarreal. Game over where, yes, Borussia Dortmund over 1.5 also. Yes, you could take a look at that. Over 1.5 looks really, really good in terms of what the possibilities could be. Both teams to score, also a good opportunity. I know Villarreal, they may not exactly win this game, but there is a good chance they could score as far as the sun is concerned. So both teams to score is an option. Lille Real Betis game over 1.5. Lille Real Betis over 1.5. Porto Manchester City. FC Porto Manchester City. FC Porto Manchester City. We go for the over 2 market. Over 2 market at 1.28 odds. Yes, over 2 market at 1.28. Real Madrid Inter Milan. Yes, Real Madrid Inter Milan. Over 1.5. Over 2.5 also looks good. Over 2.5 also looks good. We have more games coming in. But first, let's take a break. Yes, a quick break. And take a message from Betwinner. And when we come back, we'll be taking a look at more of what the odds are serving us on Game Time powered by Betwinner.
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3: 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Yes, you register and get your welcome bonus, and yes, you can get started. Now, there is a special one for the Champions League. Yes, the special one for the Champions League, and you also know that you can take part in it. And yes, accumulate the odds. The more the odds, of course, you know the juice that it gets. But yes, you also would probably want to look at the possibility of narrowing down the odds and just focus on the games that you know will come through for you. Yes, the fewer, probably the better. Of course, you know that even if you're a big staker or not, this, of course, is where you've got to let, you know, be guided as much as possible. I mean, don't let your emotions guide you. Just do the right thing. Go for the games you are most sure of. And yes, look at the options that are available. There are loads of options. Yes, hundreds of options as far as the BetWinner platform is concerned. And yes, you can find all of this and lots more on betwinner.ng. Yes, www.betwinner.ng. And where else would you rather be? Yes, in this new season of UEFA Champions League action. So yes, you don't want to miss out on anything. Well, this is where you're going to be. And yes, let's take you every step of the way as far as this one is concerned. Now, let's go to other games. Yes, let's go to other games. The League Cup. Yes, the League Cup in England. The League Cup in England actually started already in those games. The League Cup in England. Talking about the games that are taking place today. Bournemouth against Lincoln City. Bournemouth, Lincoln City, straight win Bournemouth. Straight win Bournemouth against Lincoln City, straight win Bournemouth. Crystal Palace, Middlesbrough. Crystal Palace, Middlesbrough. Crystal Palace to win or draw. Crystal Palace to win or draw. Over 1.5 looks good as far as that game is concerned. Crystal Palace to win or draw. Over 1.5 also looks good. Sunderland, Hull City. Sunderland, Hull City. Sunderland, Hull City. I will go for the corner markets in this game. I'll be doing over 4.5 corners for Sunderland. Over 4.5 corners for Sunderland. Yes, over 4.5 corners for Sunderland. Over 4.5 corners for Sunderland in this game. Yes, check it out and see what the options are. Of course, juicy odds. And yes, it gets better. Only on BetWinner. And you know, of course, where winners play. And yes, we are bringing you the action. On today's edition of Game Time, yes, Millwall will also host Newcastle United. Millwall will take on Newcastle United. Yes, Millwall will take on Newcastle United. Newcastle United or over 2.5. Newcastle United or over 2.5. Newcastle to qualify at 1.22 odds. Yes, Newcastle to qualify at 1.22 odds. Yes, Newcastle to qualify at 1.22 odds. Yes, Newcastle to qualify, 1.22 odds. Check that out and see what the options are. So, yes, today's edition of the show. And, yes, I can tell you definitely that as far as the games are concerned, on Game Time, brought to you by BetWinner. And BetWinner has an online sport, a betting and casino platform with 100 plus games Yes, win games. And yes, you can play all of this. 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Yes, on your Champions Star Sports Radio Real Life FM. Of course, we have been looking at the game. AEK Athens against the LASK. AEK Athens against the LASK. As far as this game is concerned, AEK Athens, they have not been bad in their performances. But just in case this is the Champions League and there could be some surprises here and there, I'll go AEK Athens to win or draw. AEK Athens to win or draw. Game over 2.5 as well. Game over 2.5 as well. AEK Athens, when it became really important for them to qualify for this competition and make it to the group stage, they came out all guns blazing. So I'm not putting it past them for AEK Athens against LASK today to get the job done. Another quick message, of course, from BetWinner. And yes, we will be back on the show. Stay with us.
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3: 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Yes, your Champions Star Sports Radio Real Life Fam, and yes, it is game time. Of course, we'll be wrapping things up pretty soon before the games get in here. Well, yes, let's go to other places. And you know, yes, there are games in other places as well. And we cannot wait to serve it to you. All of it on today's edition of the show. Yes, you already know, of course, the FIFA Women's Under-20 World Cup is currently on. Yes, the FIFA Women's Under-20 World Cup. Japan will take on the USA. Japan will take on the USA. Yes, Japan will take on the USA in that game. I'll go over 1.5. Japan, USA over 1.5. Italy against New Zealand. Italy women will take on New Zealand. Italy, New Zealand, game over 2.5. Italy, New Zealand, game over 2.5. France will take on Ecuador. France will take on Ecuador. Over 2. Yes, over 2. Yes, you know that, over 2. Where 2 goals are enough, but it could be voided. But 3 goals are just perfect. But just in case you don't get 3 goals, 2 goals can actually still scale you. Yes, that's sort of over 2. It's not available on every platform. So yes, BetWinner has got it. And BetWinner has definitely got you covered. Of course, you know that soon we'll be talking about qualifiers for the AFCON, qualifiers for the Euros, Euros Nations League. I mean, the season is just getting started. We're yet to catch our breath. Champions League is coming up already. The League Cup is already running. Yes, it's a whole lot, and it's action nonstop on the BetWinner platform. So yes, register and get your welcome bonus. And yes, you can start clicking away and start winning when you register on the BetWinner platform. So yes, get the action started on BetWinner in this football season. Yes, get the action started with BetWinner and follow the games. Yes, follow the games and make sure that as the competition gets exciting, you will not say, oh, when it was happening this way, I didn't know about it. No, you definitely know about it now. Yes, the Croatian Cup is also on. There are games going on right now. Dinamo Zagreb are in action. Yes, Dinamo Zagreb are in action today. In that game, of course, Dinamo Zagreb didn't make it to the Champions League. Fell short. Well, yes, over 2.5 looks good for them in this fixture. Over 2.5 looks good for Dinamo Zagreb in this fixture. Vukova, yes, Vukova are in action as well themselves. Vukova are in action in the games we have. Over 1.5 looks good for Vukova. Yes, over 1.5 looks good for Vukova. And yes, Osijek are also in action. Osijek are also in action, but they don't play until this time tomorrow. But yes, of course, when we get here tomorrow, we'll be able to serve you all that the games are serving us and bring you up to speed. Once again, of course, looking at Champions League fixtures, Borussia Dortmund to win or draw. Borussia Dortmund to win or draw. There's also the over 1.5 option in the game against Villarreal. Yes, there is a possibility that both teams could score. Villarreal may not win this game, but getting an away goal may not also be a problem. We saw Borussia Dortmund, they have actually been, they conceded two goals over the weekend, although they came back and won. But yes, it was a tough, tough game for them. Real Madrid Internazionale. Yes, Real Madrid Inter, game over 2.5. Game over 2.5. Yes, game over 2.5. Club Brugge host Aston Villa. Club Brugge host Aston Villa. Game over 1.5. Now, yes, these are the options we're bringing your way today on Game Time, brought to you by Betwinner. Remember to stake responsibly. Action, of course, continues right here. We'll take a break now, and when we come back, it will be time to flash 10 yellow cards. That's it on today's edition of Game Time with Betwinner. And yes, bet responsibly. Good luck with the odds.
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0: They are the heartbeat of a game. 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
1: Diego Kelly with the corner kick, shooting star, still looking for the 3 points here, and no, fantastic header.
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3: In this W moment, I'm king.
4: And Carroll's in, and he's won it for Liverpool. Much criticised club record signing comes up with a header that lifts their spirits.
3: Tie you with the crown, yes.
5: Pepe looking to switch it quickly here for Ronaldo, who's got the better of Diego Alves. And Ronaldo scores brilliantly. The finish of a master, a craftsman at work.
3: Shout out to my haters, sorry that you couldn't save me.
6: It is Pepe on the back, this is Carlo. He's the captain as well for the game for Nigeria. The man who saved the game for Nigeria takes the game to the final. Nwankwo Kanu, what a moment for him.
3: Greatness is what we want to bring up.
2: Movie.
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0: 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Hello. Hello. Hello, I know they hear your voice. What's going on? Why can't I hear you? Hello? I don't know why I know they hear you, but call back. Or make you send WhatsApp message to 090-44,889. Friday from ETRS. Today is his birthday. Happy birthday, Friday from ETRS. Mommy Gio, my name is Jacob, aka Michael Carrick's uncle. Okay, you don't give a sporty lens. My neighbor from Winnipeg, Dayo, I hail you. Big Sam, I hail you. I don't see all this message earlier. I'm on an obverse. JJO, who be this? Uche, the amazing Chelsea fans, I greet all of una. Roderick Akonde from VI, I greet all of una. No quick see una message before I'm on an obverse. Hello.
1: Hello, please, hello.
0: Yes, I hail you.
1: Now you're good at all. Now FJ1 at
0: all. Hey, my guy, kilo popping.
1: Everywhere good though.
0: Normally. My bride, do.
1: Please, let's go do.
0: Tell me.
1: You just go do pepper.
0: Yes, now. You want pepper? Mama, put pepper.
1: I'm Brilla Eben.
0: Brilla Pepper. Brilla, see, get pepper.
1: 88.9.
0: Okay.
1: So, you got me mix them. That 88.9 Brilla Eben. And you go do own. You got me mix them.
0: You can do see, get pepper too.
1: They get pepper, yes.
0: Yeah?
1: Put some more water. Where don't put small water? You go put small water. Then you put small water, then you go put some more detergent. So that the thing go blind your eye. Let me give the all Arsenal fans and jealousy Chelsea fans. Where they say waiting for no Fernandez, they do for Ballon d'Or. So let me give them. Join the pepper together, mix with some more detergent. Put water, 88.9 on. Let me summer Arsenal and Chelsea fans. Where they say Bruno Fernandez. No deserve to be here. I beg, let me give them a bag. Thank you, Deliver. Please, Danny.
0: Nguano. DJ go sweet if I do DJ for this live. DJ go sweet. Hello. Hello.
2: Hello, good evening.
0: Good evening.
2: My name is Namoni, the coffee of Shabodem.
0: Okay.
2: I won't give all those Arsenal fans and that rest where you pass in at their second goal. Give all of their yellow card.
0: What did I do you when you want to give their yellow card?
2: The rest people them now. See that far when they fire Rujas. Then go score their second goal.
0: Okay, no wahala. We go give them the yellow card. But wait. I've not been I mess up. And people they talk say make I give yellow card since I thought no. I have to rectify the problem. Oh, no vex. So we'll give all of them, we'll give all of them yellow card.
3: Yellow card.
0: Hello. Hello.
4: Hello.
0: Yes, good evening.
4: Yeah, good evening. Yeah.
0: Good evening. Baba Tunde. Baba, I've come back.
4: You have to do something here. The game of Mabalawo will test Joseph until they have the best attack. And we should give them confidence that we'll beat that now.
0: One Mabalawo do it. Wait, slow down. One Mabalawo do what?
4: He tells Joseph until they have the best attack. And also tell them that they will beat that now.
0: What's the Mabalawo name?
4: Maybe.
0: So you don't even know it. So you don't even know the Mabalawo name. You don't even know his name.
4: Now he
0: accuses must prove. Oh. You say Babalawo tell Chelsea fans something. Meanwhile, you don't even know the name of the Babalawo.
4: Now them know the Babalawo.
0: Say they carry Babalawo.
4: Because I hear that for one of them.
0: Okay, one of them, talk him. One Chelsea fan, talk him.
4: Yeah. So let me give her yellow card. I also let me go put her inside that river, just put her inside. Yeah. Okay for me.
0: Okay, no wahala. Ha! Una don't they carry this thing go far. So tell una don't they go me babalawo. Ha!
3: Yellow card.
0: And for the other people, where say my give yellow card, oh yeah.
3: Yellow card.
0: AJ say where is Femi? Femi is not around. He say Femi no day. He say Chelsea fans wake on they cry now. Say Arsenal beat them on Sunday. Most of them no call yesterday. But you're not giving yellow card. Hmm? Anyway, he say make we give Chelsea fans yellow card, no wahala.
3: Yellow card.
0: This na who be this? Kenny from a Greek say he dey enjoy us. Okay, no problem, Kenny. But na yellow card we dey do. Which are the amazing Chelsea fans? I'll come to you. Hello.
5: Hey,
0: who dey there?
5: Mamijio.
0: Yes, my dear.
5: This session.
0: Pe, baby girl, what's up, Otuno?
5: I know, Mommy, you're in the view with me. Good evening.
0: Good evening, my sister. Kilo popping.

0: decision to be taken by NFF, because if today we are sitting, then NFF are just, the board are taking decision about footballers. A member as a president, me as a president of the players, I can be able to stand out and contact my players and defend them as well. But sidelining is, we are not in this movement. Whatever they decided, they can be able to take upon themselves and then do it with no representative, no representation from this angle. That is what we are saying. The moment you have that, and I think then you have equal what you wanted to do, and then you can do your job right.
1: All right. So let's talk a bit about the what's going on with the Super Eagles particularly. We have a game, in fact, games to prosecute, you know, during this month for AFCON qualifiers. You know, do you think by chance some of these things happening, in fact, all of these things happen, do you think they might maybe derail our chances of people qualifying for the AFCON? Because at this point in time, we barely have an NFF.
0: You don't have NFF, yes. You don't have the executive, yes. But normalization committees, I think very soon they will take their place. Even though right now you can see that they go fast enough to bring the general secretary to represent the NFF, who is of course taking care of NFF at this moment. You will have the chairman of the committee, you have the board members of the committee. So I don't think it's going to affect our football, because we are having already a steady coach who make a team very strong at the moment. We have a very stable and strong team right now. I don't think that it will cost our chance of qualifying to the African Nations Cup. No, I don't agree with that.
1: Talking about the long term, now that we don't even know what the tenure for the incumbent executive, you know, would be, our coaches' contracts would expire January next year. Do you think any of these things, I mean, that countries who want to take Risto Kuchel away from us, do you think this might be a factor of, you know, for us to... Maybe, I don't know, maybe we might not even have a coach in the next 1 year or so.
0: I think we will, because if you see what is happening now, the reform is coming, the committee are coming. The committee are going to, of course, they are going to represent just the NFL president and his members, because right now we don't have that. And by them coming, most of the business will be done by them. And of course, with the NSC.
1: Thank you very much, sir, for speaking with us.
0: You're welcome. Thank you. Yes.

Okay, welcome back, Joseph Obi-Chason. Thank you for that one. And let's get back to more games. I'll let you know that the FIFA Women's Under 20 World Cup, Poland have won their game 2-1 against Mexico, scoring a late penalty in the game to take all 3 points. And yes, they topped the group 6 points. Argentina have 3 points. Mexico have 1 point. Benin Republic have 1 point in this game. Yes, I can tell you that England currently lead also at this time against Tanzania. 5-1 is the scoreline right now. Yes, England lead 5-1 against Tanzania. And as far as that group is concerned, Brazil are top of it on 6 points. England 4 points. Canada 1 point. And Tanzania have no points. An action, of course, in the UEFA Champions League. AEK Athens lead 1-0 against LASK. Of course, Club Brugge trail 3-1 against Aston Villa. In the Eredivisie, Nijmegen 1, Excelsior 1. Let's bring you some stories this evening on the show as we wrap things up on the Sunset Sports Show. And Barcelona forward Lamine Yamal says he won't beg to be given the Ballon d'Or after helping Spain to win the World Cup this summer. Football's most coveted individual prize will be awarded on the 26th of October in London, with Yamal, one of the candidates in a very open field, to be named the world's best player. Real Madrid's Kylian Mbappe is also considered a potential winner, and France forward, yes, the France forward, of course, is stating

his case to win the award this week. Despite a trophyless season with the club and country. Firstly, it doesn't depend on me who wins the Ballon d'Or. It depends on you, the media, Yamal said in a news conference ahead of a Wednesday's Champions League opener against the Feyenoord. This year has been incredible with the Barca and with Spain. There's a chance I could win it because I have had a great year. I don't think I need to run a campaign. I'm just proud of the year I had winning the World Cup and the La Liga. I can't ask for more. Yes, I can't ask for anything else. There are other players who have been incredible. Yes, who have been at an incredible level. But it's your job to decide. I'm not going to beg for anything. Yamal was told last year's winner, Paris Saint-Germain, and Francis Ousmane Dembele did not include him in his top three for this year's prize, instead opting for Mbappe, Kvyat Kvaratskhelia, and Harry Kane. He's a Kylian's friend, no? The Barca teenager joked when told about Dembele's pick. It doesn't bother me. Genuinely, I am happy with the year I had. And when I came up against them, of course, Mbappe and Dembele at the World Cup, I won. I get on very well with Ousmane. I understand he wants to go with other players, but I'm happy with the year I had. Yamal 19 scored 24 goals and provided 18 assists. Last season as Barcelona won the La Liga and the Spanish Super Cup. He was part of the Spain squad that won the World Cup this summer following a success with the European Championship in 2024. The only major title, yes, now missing from his CV, yes, is the UEFA Champions League. Now, and coach Luis Enrique said Paris Saint-Germain will need to get out of their comfort zone if they are to emulate the trio of clubs that have achieved the European three-peat. Yes, the PSG start their UEFA Champions League title defense on Wednesday against Slovan Bratislava at the Parc des Princes. Only Real Madrid 1956 and to 1960 and 2016 to 2018, Ajax 1971 to 1973 and Bayern Munich 1974 to 1976 have won three successive European Cup or Champions League trophies. Everyone is excited and motivated to play against us, Enrique said on Tuesday. We have to accept it and step up and step out of our comfort zone. I'm ready to show you. That you have to reinvent yourself every day. PSG are not in the best place in terms of form at the moment, taking just 2 points from three games in the Ligue 1 and conceding six goals already this season. His team's faltering start is not enough to worry Luis Enrique, who knows very well that last season PSG needed time to find their rhythm against other teams before winning both the French Ligue 1 and the UEFA Champions League. Plus, the PSG had to go through the Champions League playoffs over the past two seasons to be crowned champions. And that's it this evening on the show. Thanks for being a part of it. The action definitely continues right here. And yes, there will be more after this time out. Stay with us.

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Yes, the people's are right now on Sports Radio Brill FM. Good evening and welcome back. Quick update from the UEFA Champions League. AEK Athens, they lead LASK 2-0. Club Brugge, that they fall. I mean, they're trailing to Aston Villa 3-2. 65 minutes. Oh, by the way, there's a VAR check for AEK Athens. Second goal, it might not stand. Also, to let you know, we have action for inside the Netherlands Eredivisie. Nijmegen and Excelsior, they play 1-1 draw. It's also 65 minutes. All right, eyewitness accounts. What did happen for where you there? Eyewitness accounts. What's happening where you are? What has happened where you are? What do you don't see where you want? Make people put them out. Make on a call 090-41889. Yes, and 090-44889. Eyewitness account. Security report, traffic report, economic report. Waste disposal report as well. Electricity report. What do you don't see? What do people need to hear? Call us for 090-41889 and 090-44889. Send us a WhatsApp message on 090-44889. Eyewitness account on the People's Arena.

0: My own eyewitness account, it more like saying a continuation from yesterday because I don't know whether all of you see this video. He get one bespoke tailor. Where be say in the so suit in business na say in the so suit. In compost, his name na El Praise. He get social media. He get social media. So this El Praise, he post one video on top social media. In talk say in go one market for Abuja. Say I seen dead there, now him some men they sit down. And one small girl dead there. In talk say one of the men for there can't look the girl finish. Come talk say this small girl go sabi do that thing. You understand? If you get small picking for there, maybe wanna carry the picking come out first because now I don't talk. So the person come talk say this small picking fit do that thing. You understand? So the person they admire the girl and the girl maybe a 9-year-old girl. You understand? So in come begin fight the person. You know, you come fight the person. Say why you go they talk about small picking in that manner? Man, you na open place na public oh. The man just talk the thing. Maybe market, you know, as market people sometimes they talk. You know, say we don't talk this thing for radio before. Say some guys where they market, they like to they sexualize women. Now, this person was sexualizing a small girl. They said a small girl, a small picking, maybe 9 years or so. And the man can't talk, say, ah, this small girl like this, hey, if I carry her enter house, she go break my waist. So that El Praise guy will post this thing. In con the vex, they boil, in con the vex. In con the shout, say, oh, God, what do you mean by that statement? Meanwhile, now marketing come, or in con buy something. In con the boy, they para. So people for the market people come, they tell us, say, oh, God, why they shout? In con they tell us, say, why no go shout? Una day, this man, they talk, say, this small girl go break in waist if you carry her enter room. Why this man go they talk about small girl like that? He was very pissed and pained. He come they shout, come they threaten the man. Now the interesting thing is said the people waited the market, including one woman voice where they hear for the video because I watched the video this morning. Including one woman waited the market, they say, "Oga, why are you shouting now?" No, we waiting. He mean be that. Now he say, "What can he possibly mean?" To say you won't carry small picking enter room and she go break your waist. What do you mean? A 9-year-old girl? I think 9 or is it 9 or 12? I don't know. But I go try watch the video again. And I try to see the video. The guy named now El Praise. Then another video where I can't see. This one now, na papa. When in picking na 13 years old. If to say, I don't know, maybe I go play the video for now. I hear the thing self. What happened? The papa, they talk, say this papa, he don't they touch him picking for years. This one is my own eyewitness account, by the way. And the reason why they bring this matter come now, because now what we discussed yesterday. So make I see whether we feel play that video. If not they listen, make una hear the video.
1: Who be this girl to you? Who are you first?
2: Come on, by your face.
1: What's your name? What's your name? Tony.
3: Tony, what?
1: From which state?
3: Your son name?
1: Abia State. So, who is this girl? This girl is what? What happened to this girl? Why are you here first? Why are you here?
3: Are you hearing me?
1: Yeah. Louder.
3: My daughter tells me, say, you the sleeper.
1: You the sleep with this, your daughter. How old is she? 13 years. How long you don't sleep with her?
2: It was 9 years.
1: How long have you been sleeping with her? So, how long have you been sleeping with her? It's a simple question.
4: Answer your question.
5: You get my
4: former
5: hand.
6: My brother is a long
5: time. You my hand.
1: How long have you been sleeping with her?
4: Two times.
1: Wait, so, and she's how many years old?
0: Okay. The video long, make I end them for there. When I hear where the man talks, say it's only two times. That is now only two times. Nine don't sleep with his daughter. Kai God, I beg. That's that they slap him. Because he no one talk. He no one talk, come outside. So they come, they slap him. They slap him. Now you can say, my brother, it's a long story. Now only two times. This video long ago, this video did social media. You understand? And they still interview the girl. The girl talks, say the papa don't they touch him since when she did 9 years. And she's currently 13 years. And when they ask her, say, what of your mommy? She says she don't know who her mama be. She don't know where her mama dey. She doesn't know anything about her mother. So maybe the bum picking leave for her hand or something. I don't know. But they say the man don't they touch this girl since she was 9 years old. And he had the mind to say now only two times. But the girl say, don't they do him? When they ask the girl, because like I said, the video long. When they ask the girl, she said, I cannot count. When they say how many times, she said, I cannot count it. So that's my own eyewitness account. And a continuation from what I did talk yesterday, say, why would they sexualize children? Why a grown man? And this thing, I noticed there's a thing about men, market men. Men where they for market. Men where they sit down for market. It'd be like, say, if they know they talk politics, or if they know they talk the condition of Nigeria, or they know they talk sports. It'd be like, say, the only other thing where they talk about now is children. And they always talk about little girls. And it seems like it's a culture. Older men, could they find small girls attractive? I'm not to understand where this thing they come from. Because one of the comments where I read, one of the comments where I read for that El Praise page, where did the person talk? This person said, she go market, she they speak Igbo. And the people where sit down for the market, two men sit down, they be Igbo. Say, they don't say she they speak Igbo. They come, they use Igbo, they point at her. She said she was very young then. She was a very young teenager. Say, they come, they talk about her. They talk, say, this one go sabi. This one young like this, he fresh. They come, they talk some kind of things. So as they speak that language, they don't know, say she, they hear the language. So she said she was looking at them, but she just do like, say she know they hear. After she buy it, she won't buy finish. She said she walked up to them. And this man now, full-blown man, when she said, nah, papa mate, she come waka go meet them. Now she can't tell them, say, Baba, that thing where they talk, that very bad thing. They can't shock, say she, they hear their language. Say, the one where they talk the thing, can't stand up, out of shame, enter in shop. Then the other one, sit down there, just, they laugh, say, so this girl here waiting, this my friend, they talk. Now my own eyewitness account, and it is so disgusting to say the least. You know, saying a continuation from yesterday, why I say they catch one guy for market, the same market, they catch one guy that he was... I know if you use the word. The word is disgusting, my people. Because if you touch minor, na rape. And they said he was doing it to a child. They can't catch him inside his shop. When they do him, when they even drag him, come outside, he's in belt. He never even belt up. He belt still they open. I say, waiting they happen for our society. Oh. Anyway, that are my own eyewitness accounts. And like we said, what does the law say? Life imprisonment, though, if you rape minor, you sexually assault minor. For imprisonment is between 12 to 20 and life imprisonment also. Without fine. They're not going to agree, may you pay fine. Anyway, we have a WhatsApp message here. This person said, good evening, Breezy. Well done on the job. Thank you. He said they don't get life for their community. That they've not had life for over a year now. I'll come back to that matter. We have a call. Hello.
7: Good evening.
0: Good evening.
7: Everybody to see you there.
0: Yeah, everybody greet you.
7: Yakuru is my name.
0: You are welcome.
7: For past 10 or 15 years, I've been hearing your station, but I never called. This is the first time I called.
0: Welcome.
7: Thank you. You see, let me just come in about the words you just said now. I've been married for almost 39 years now. That's my journey for almost 29 years on air ground I don't think I don't say I think. I don't have girlfriend. And I'm blessed with a boy and a girl. And another thing I want to observe is that the way our young girls of nowadays, even their mama, the way they dress is too bad. So only God will take control. I don't think I look woman twice. This woman passing, I don't look back. It's not even in my mind. I don't even put it to mind. But the way our people are dressing today, and anybody that they catch to that rape any lady, they're supposed to give it for life. That's why we bring the make things to stop. Thank you and God bless you. I'll get your daddy for me because I always hear you when you talk of your daddy always. Thank you very
0: thank
7: much.
0: Thank you too. Thank you too.
7: God bless you.
0: Thank you. No problem. So, although the last caller just a talking, you know, say if they catch anybody with rape, may they give them life imprisonment, and it's true. But I don't sure say, na cloth go make person say because the Pekin wear cloth, you can't they like the Pekin. It no make sense to me. No get wetin small Pekin one wear. Where a man, adult, man, go look small Pekin say because that small Pekin, even if the small Pekin wear pants, they waka. If an 8-year-old, 9-year-old girl who has not hit puberty is free enough to wear pants, I don't see what it go make adults they like them. We bath naked when we small now. Hello.
5: I
0: greet you.
5: I greet you.
0: Hello, I greet you.
5: This is my daughter. You the friend. This is FJ1 tonight.
0: FJ1, welcome.
5: I know they have you here, but this is what you tell me. I want to go to prison. I want to treat you before I end this call.
0: What
5: do you mean? What do you think for my nobody with my third man?
0: Me and you, they surprised though. Now me and you, they surprised, honestly.
5: Wait,
0: is that an excuse? Is that an excuse? What are you saying?
5: No, I mean, give an example. And they can't close. They can't close. Where did they wear them?
0: So now, so if a small girl wear clothes, that means say make people hide the entire body. What are you saying?
5: No,
0: I beg, guys, no, brother, hold on. A minor. You are telling me that the reason why people are being attracted is because the minor. You know what they call minor? Pekino.
5: Yes, I understand the minor.
0: So what, which kind of cloth Pekin one wear will go make you there attracted to him?
5: I mean, I don't know. There is about that.
0: I'm sorry, but that's not an excuse. It's not. That's an apology. It's not. Sorry to say. You be my person, but I go tell you the truth. This one. That's not an excuse. We are talking about minor, not be adult. Well, this two scenario where we just paint now. 9-year-old girl, I don't care whether the Pekin dey naked self. When I dey grow up, I dey bath. I will come out from school, from primary. How old was I when I was in primary 5? Maybe 9 or 10. I dey come house, come bath for outside. I dey come house, come bath. It gets something where maybe I'm not supposed to divulge too much. But I know I was already a teenager before shame begin catch me. Say make I know they naked come outside again. I was already a teenager. Like before shame begin catch me. Say go wear cloth. You understand? Which cloth 9-year-old girl one wear? I beg. Me una no dey talk this thing. I beg. Me una no dey talk this thing. Hello.
8: Hello.
5: Hello.
0: Good evening.
5: Good evening.
0: Yes. Good evening.
5: I'm Samuel.
0: Samuel, welcome.
5: This thing you are talking a very bad something. Let me speak broken. A very bad something. Very, very bad. But nowadays, when we see men, grown up men, they speak for minor body. But I will share some experience of my inner life. If I debate person, I don't do that kind of thing. I debate for 6 months, not 6 months, but I debate small people on the street. Small people of that same thing, the people on the street, they look good. Then, when I know, I look and say, see this small people. Now, we see the cause for the bad thing with this. Somebody says, one piece, I got that. I know. So some of those people, I don't think all those men they do that better to me. You see that kind of thing?
0: Beat the pikin sir. Me, I go flog him. Me, I go even flog him. That's where they find you go see him. I go flog him.
5: Because I don't know. The pikin there and father. I thought because I was talking about them because some of them are that. Because when that batting day out, when something go pick you come.
0: Okay, thank you. First of all, let us talk about to get to two matawa one address now. Person will be pedophile and pedophile. You understand? If you be pedophile, you be pedophile. That means if you can find children attractive, that's a mental problem. Now on your own problem. That's a moral and mental problem. That's a crime. Now on a problem on your own. So I don't think saying things like, oh, now because of said as you the piece, they begin they look you. Now why you do that thing? Now, no. What you be already. You understand? Then now let's address the issue of children, maybe because I've had cases of maybe children where they exposed to certain things. And mind you, there is no child that wakes up one day and becomes sexual. Say begin they look adult somehow. Or picking they do sexual things. Because I've had situations of some people even say small children, they behave in certain sexual ways in front of them. I've heard those kinds of stories before. Maybe they're honest. There's no child that wakes up one day and is like that naturally. Something must have happened along the way. Either the child don't they abused, assaulted, or exposed to certain things where he's not supposed to be exposed to. No, not they're not born picking from belay where just wake up one day, just begin to know what all those things be. Now like either the parents they too they expose the child to that thing, maybe the community or the society, the environment expose the child to that thing, or that child may have been molested, that child may have been abused. You understand? Now, as a reasonable adult, where you be, as a reasonable adult, whether you're male or female, if you see a child making advances at you, you don't have an excuse. That a child made advances at you is not an excuse to abuse the child or to engage the child in the thing where the child they allegedly they ask you for. Even if the picking committee say, uncle, I want to do. As a reasonable, responsible adult, the law and moral judgment, your reason supposed to tell you, say, this thing where this picking they ask me for, a bad thing, and I'm supposed to report this thing. You are the adult in that case. You are responsible for whatever happens. If anything goes right, it is on you. If anything goes wrong, it is on you. So there's no excuse like, now the pikin touch me first, though. Now the pikin first come, they look me, oh. I was naked and he was looking at me when I was taking my bath. Now the pikin wear outer neck, oh. Now the pikin naked enter my room. There's no excuse. It's a child. Now you supposed to take... It doesn't make sense. For example, let me just make a very wide example. If a mad woman comes to you naked, you go say, the woman naked, oh. I just see nakedness. I know if you control myself. Now wait till you go talk. If you the piece, mad woman come, they look you as you the piece, they look your thing. You can say, the woman just look my teen, now what you make me do ammo? Let's be honest now. If mad person they look you, you go say, now because they look me, you have to be mad. You self, you get problem for you to find mad woman attractive. So that problem where you go get, where go make you find woman attractive, mad woman attractive. Now that same problem you must get to find small picking attractive. What happens to adulthood? What makes us adult? What makes me an adult? Now my ability to make sound judgment. My frontal lobe don't develop enough for me to be responsible for my actions. You get what this small picking go do? They go say na small picking. You get what the adult go do? They go say na adult. What it make you adult for society? Why is it that the law can judge you and not judge a child? You are responsible for that child in that moment. If the child comes to you, even if the child come meet you, can't say uncle see me, he can't be naked for you. You suppose spank nonsense come up for the child body. Carry and go meet him parents. Report them. If you engage that child, then you are a pedophile. It means the thing they your mind before. There is no excuse. Say, because the pikin they peep me while they bath. The pikin naked. The pikin do this. Then what is the difference between you and the child? Are we animals? What's the difference between a human being and an animal? You get what the animal feet do. You get what the adult, where human being go do. The same way you get what the pikin they do. And you get what the adult, you are responsible. You have sense. That's the difference between you and a child. You have moral judgment, sound judgment, and a developed frontal lobe. You can make sound judgments. You have the ability to reason higher than the child. So you are responsible. There's no excuse, oh. Say the pikin naked for my front. Now why I can't do ammo? Law no go look that one anyway. Hello.
8: Hello, Bridget.
0: Good evening.
8: Good evening.
0: Yes, yes, yes.
8: It's Bridget.
0: I greet you.
8: It's not the para.
0: No, I have to educate people, though, because all these things why they hear don't make sense to me.
8: See, all these kind of things now we hear, when you hear that, they begin wonder, say, waiting to happen. I believe any man where do the kind of thing, that man, you know, say, now, you know, the person is mad. Now, madness, now they cause him. Because if you can see a little girl of 9 years attractive, if that person is not attractive, you get a chance to go feed them.
0: Exactly, like the man where we just hear but, in voice now. We say now only two times. Are you supposed to even sleep with your child at all? He said now only two times.
8: Not the only men where they are there to little children, me have the fear. Some men, they just said to people wife. I'm telling you, they don't have a proper wife. And as a man, when you see them, you go, no.
0: See, while I understand what you talk, another person's wife has to even agree for you and the person's wife to have something.
8: To do now, but
0: and that's a different case. Children. We're talking about minors
8: yes,
0: here.
8: This one children. That's me, I have a daughter, but she's 16 now. And there's a man in my area, because me and the man, they talk. They're going to say, I go marry my daughter. This wife, I'm going to say, I'm threatening him. I said, I'm going to kill him. In public.
0: What does nonsense talk?
8: You see, I say, I'm going to kill you. I say, whenever I see her, don't call her your wife. She's not your wife.
0: Exactly. What does nonsense play?
8: I say, don't call her, don't call your wife.
0: Exactly.
8: Your wife. I will kill you.
0: Straight up.
8: I will kill you. I warn him. You know, they talk to me. I know, they talk to me. No, nonsense.
0: Straight up. Straight up.
8: Those uncle in the compound. Go ahead and buy this. Go ahead and buy that. Take the kids. That's how it starts.
0: Thank you, Jare. Now so. Thank you, Jare.
8: Me, Jare. I'm going to take nonsense. I told him, I said, I'm going to kill you. He said, I'm not telling you, I'm telling you, it's a stupid fact. I will kill you. I will eliminate you.
0: Simple.
8: That's what will happen. I said, don't come and talk to your wife. She's not your wife.
0: I don't understand. Why are you going to cause more picking your wife?
8: All those people, all those friends, I don't allow that kind of play.
0: Rubbish.
8: He said, hello. Because that's how the thing starts. All those students in the company, they are. How can you see a child that is naked and you are attracted to her? A little girl. I don't understand.
0: Okay, thank you very much.
8: It's a mental problem.
0: It has to be.
8: There's no excuse. Thank you.
0: Thank you very much. Thank you very much. Now, don't hear him. First thing, go to tell your picking my wife. You go to laugh, say, you go marry that uncle. You know, see, they do those things for us when we smother here. Rubbish. So, I hope I have been able to educate somebody this evening. Once more, let me give you the law. What does the law say? Under the principal laws, including the Violence Against Persons Prohibition Act that they call VAPP, and the recent Criminal Code Amendment Bill where they passed by the National Assembly, the law specifically bars judges from offering a fine instead of prison time. So, a judge is not even supposed to offer you fine. You're supposed to go to jail. You go do jail. The offender must go to jail. You go do prison. You wash your prison. You go to prison. An adult convicted of sexually abusing or defiling a minor faces minimum of 12 to 20 years imprisonment, and it can stretch up to life imprisonment. If the offense is committed by a group of people, that is what they call gang rape, the minimum sentence they increase go 20 years without the option of a fine. So nothing like say the customer you pay money. No, you know they pay any money. You go jail. Wash jail. You go do jail. Yes. And please report anybody. Where they do. NAPTIP now, National Sexual Offenders Register, NAPTIP. Report them to NAPTIP. How to contact NAPTIP, I go tell you, in case you see that kind of thing. You understand? Anyway, also, while the offender cannot pay a fine to escape prison, the court is empowered to order the convicted person to pay financial compensation directly to the victim for damages, medical costs, and psychological trauma. In addition to jail time, the offender name in picture and in offense go they permanently published in the public National Sexual Offenders Register. Yes, na so it be. So make una know they use this matter they play or say the picking they look me when I they bath. Although I understand that guy we talk say some children they are sexual, but there is no excuse, my brother. I know one no. Even if the picking come your room, say uncle, see me, come open in this. No, there is no excuse. You will go to jail. The thing that separates you from a child is your mind, your age, your mindset, your growth, your responsibility as an adult. Before society go look you as adult, it means that they won't believe say you get sense. So if small picking come now, come pour sand for your food, you're not gonna beat them. Why be say you go beat them for that one? If they eat small pikin just come pour sand inside your food, you go beat them for that one. But if small pikin come look you naked, you say, ah, he look me naked, man, I sleep with him. Does it make sense? If mad woman they look you if you the piece, you go jump on top of the mad woman. You go say, ah, look at her, she's looking at me. Oh my god, let me jump on her and eat her. What if you cannot sleep with a mad woman for looking at you while you are urinating? If you cannot sleep with a mad woman for peeping at you when you are bathing, why would you sleep with a child for that same thing? Why is your brain able to tell you that a mad woman is off limits, but a child is not? Please, get waiting, we know they do for you. Anyway, I will take these two messages as we wrap up. AJ say, all this law, they're not going to ever interpret them. Trust this Nigerian law at your own peril, but at the same time, they're supposed to kill all those guys. If they try to seduce or even try to rape little girls. What? The law says life imprisonment or 20 years jail. This is Joe. Joe said the video I played is evil. This is a sign of end time. Let him face the law. Breezy, this is not about gender. I want you to balance it. Women also sexually abuse male children. Yes. And little boys. Why does the society defend women and give reason why they did that by covering them up? I don't know which society they cover them up. If you now woman you be, if now man you be. When I not say I say if minor na man, boy or girl. Minor, even cases of men even assaulting boys. And cases of women assaulting boys. I don't know if there are also cases of women assaulting girls, but I have heard some of these things. If I don't care who you are, whether you be man, you be woman, you go jail. Why she jail? Why jail? You go to prison. You go to prison. Sean from Surulere say, Breezy na mentor. Our morals are there. My own moral not die. I don't know about your own. But my moral not die. And that's why I'm here to inform you, educate you, and speak up. So yes, how to report a case. How to report a case of a defilation. I've been a defiling of a minor. Very, very simple. If NAPTIP. Now NAPTIP, they in charge. The National Agency for Prohibition of Trafficking in Persons. Call them for 0800. That is 0800. In case you want to report a case, listen to me. 0800-2255-627874. Again, 0800-2255-627874. Yes, that they handle child abuse, sexual child abuse and violence, child sexual abuse and violence. So whether not boy, whether not girl, whether you be man, you be woman, you go jail. That has been the People's Arena. Thank you for being a part of it. We're going on a break this evening. When we come back, yes, we'll bring you our updates on the Champions League and all that's happening. Stay right here. Don't go.
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13: move. Daddy. How are you?
14: One of a father's gift to his child is to give them not just a house, but a home. A place where laughter bounces off the walls and a place they can always come back to, no matter how hard life knocks them to their knees. Funny thing is, I didn't grow up with that. It was always one landlord today,
15: open this door, I said,
14: another tomorrow.
15: Get out of my house.
14: Owning a home always felt like something meant for other people. I mean, other people, not me. So when I heard about the rent-to-own policy by the Lagos Home Shongotedu Phase 1, I thought it was just bar talk. You get. Then another friend talked about the homes in Badagry. Same thing. A colleague mentioned Ikorodu. Before long, these weren't just conversations anymore. They were actual keys in people's hands. Just like that, hundreds of families had already moved into new homes from the Lagos Homes, Shongotedu Phase 1, Igbogbo Housing Scheme, Tokbo Housing Estate, Cotland Villas in Lekki, to Ajara Housing Scheme. Then I started noticing every few months there was news of another housing project, projects in Shongotedu Phase 2, Egon, Igodo, and Ekpe were already on the way. That was when I made my dream a reality and quickly grabbed one of the units at Penn Cinema Agege. For the first time, owning a home didn't feel impossible, thanks to the affordable home ownership opportunities created by the Lagos State Government. So now, I won't just be handing over a house to my children. I'll be giving them a place they'll always call home.
16: Babajide Olusola Sanwo-Olu,
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na Champions League matter, ladies and gentlemen. Quick updates: the LA games don't finish. AEK Athens don't beat LASK 1-0. Club Brugge that they trail Aston Villa 3-2, like this. And with a countdown, yes, to 8 p.m. where Dortmund go play Villarreal, FC Porto go play Manchester City, Lille go play Real Betis, Madrid go play Internacional Milan. Yes, all those ones at 8 o'clock. Now it won't happen. Not only the action don't happen, no man let's not say who threat with go ahead because they play three draw. Any Cindy man, then with Excelsior, they play 2-2 draw. Now so the cookie crumble for that side. All right, let's dive into some matters today. Yes, a little bit of step back to the matter where we talk just now for People's Arena. So I forgot to tell on this one. Those of Nawede Lagos, they get toll-free line, they get toll-free line for Lagos DSVA. DSVA now, the Lagos State Domestic and Sexual Violence Agency. I actually forget to tell this one for People's Arena, so I might just drop them quickly. 08000. Yes, this one at Lagos State. Gone. I ain't get this one. That first one where I give na nap tip. That one for the whole country. But you see this one and a Lagosians. My feet get this one. Toll free. Be say, they know they collect your credit if you call this one. It's 24/7 toll free, according to the reports. So, Lagos State Domestic and Sexual Violence Agency. If you call them for 08-000-333-333. Again, 08-000-333-333. Yes. So that's not how you go call them. Just call them and they go deal with any issue where you know say you want to report to them, especially as in regard, you know, to sexual assault, sexual abuse and all those things. Now their work be that. Okay, ladies and gentlemen, Champions League, are you ready? You don't come back. Oh, normally before November would they start Champions League, but people say they don't extend Champions League now. Champions League now go to start earlier than ever. And you know that sound, that glorious sound where we always hear? Enjoy them.

tonight when you hear this sound, you know it's about to go down. UEFA Champions League action on Sports Radio Brila FM. It's about to go down. You know, this is the league phase. It's starting early because the format don't change. We've had our first games. Just two games, actually. The likes of LASK, Club Brugge, Aston Villa, and AEK Athens. And you don't reach time again where we say we're going to talk about the amount of goals scored each time. Ladies and gentlemen, welcome. It's your Champions League coverage on Brila. If we look the games them this evening, Dortmund, Villarreal, Porto, City, Lille, and Real Betis, Real Madrid and Internacional. How the men them line up this evening? Let's quickly be you there.

0: playing in front of their fans is also a bonus, because back-to-back losses, one in the league, one in the Champions League, especially in the first game of the season, you're putting pressure where pressure should not exist already. And if anybody knows Florentino Perez and how he handles business, that's something you definitely want to avoid. And if that's the case, Madrid almost made it three. But the goalkeeper, of course, had to redeem himself from the earlier mistake he made. But some interesting end-to-end stuff right here so far in this game. I've not seen the Real Madrid spine trying to control the game. They have the guys, they have the pace, they have the power, they have everything to, you know, make up for what they don't have in terms of the spine and trying to control the game. But overall, I think the blend of Jude Bellingham in midfield alongside Fede Valverde and Brahim Diaz has been, you know, something different in terms of what it has served in this game. Goulet is not part of the game tonight. Bernardo Silva can also not play tonight. I mean, there are situations of suspensions here and there for the Real Madrid guys. But from what we have seen so far, I think it is impressive that, you know, they have been able to put up the kind of show that we have seen from them. Let's see how it goes. But we're approaching the half-hour mark as far as that fixture is concerned, and we're not seeing goals again. We're seeing that Real Madrid, of course, are leading by two goals, which, of course, betters the advantage for them. My worry in this fixture so far is the fact that Manchester City, of course, gave us a semblance of what is almost a repeat of that right now over the weekend when they played Coventry, a game a lot of people expected them to, you know, steamroll the newcomers and just get the better of them on the day. City scored one goal early in the first half, and you know, there was nothing else to come from them. I mean, these are areas where you want to begin to ask questions, because given the quality that they have, even though Porto would frustrate you, statistically, of course, they are showing that, you know, it is showing that City would want to take advantage of this game already, but that has not happened. And, you know, in case you play against teams that can stop you from scoring, then this City side, we might eventually have teams that could be able to beat them, because if you are not scoring a lot of goals to control game and take the advantage as early as possible, then when you come up against teams that will stop you from scoring and then try to create chances for themselves to score, teams that are better than the quality of what we have in this FC Porto side on display tonight, then City might be in for a lot of problems. But let me sweep these under, you know, the carpet of the fact that the man is still trying to pass his ideas across and watch these ideas crystallize. That's the only excuse anybody can make for Maresca at this point in time. But 30 minutes already in the game against Porto, you'd expect that Porto is definitely going to give them a run for their talent, a run for everything that they have. But so far, maybe they should begin to make it count where it matters, Breezy.
1: Okay. Real Madrid, yes, coming into this season quite strongly. If not La Liga, Champions League, most sure. Real Madrid motto be that. If it is not working in the league, it must work at the Champions League. But yes, Dortmund 0-0, FC Porto 0-0. Them and City, of course. Madrid 2-0 leading Inter. Lille still leading Betis 1-0. And we are off the 30-minute mark. 15 more, and we will be done with halftime. Well, Mbappe may have scored for Real Madrid. Guess what? Mbappe has also given an assist for Lille. Yes, Mbappe don't give assist for Lille. But his name is not Kylian. His name is Ethan, the younger brother of Kylian Mbappe. His name is also Mbappe, of course. Ethan Mbappe gave an assist to Ayase Yuda for the goal by Lille. So Mbappe don't score for Real Madrid. Mbappe don't also give assist for Lille. Mbappe is doing well this evening. He's 19 years old, Ethan Mbappe. But yes, that's what's happening, ladies and gentlemen. Drop those WhatsApp messages. Yes, what do you think about the game on WhatsApp? 090-44-889. Quick break. I will be back to give you more information. 32 minutes across board. Don't touch that dial.
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0: It has to be two.
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8: So yes, to let you know, it's now 33 minutes in. Porto and City never still give us goal. Me, I think Google go, don't drop by now. But guess what? Real Betis and Lille are giving us a very interesting feast this evening. Marc Bartra scored. Yes, sir. He's been assisted by Pablo for now. So now it's 1-1, Betis and Lille. Isn't that interesting? I don't know why City are here to score, considering saying that them they dominate the entire play so far. I wonder what the hindrance is for City and getting a goal. Dortmund and Villarreal also. It's been quite dry from that side, 35 minutes into the game for the Signal Iduna. Ethan Nwaneri, they don't bring him into the game. Yes, Ethan Nwaneri was introduced into that game for the man Konstantinos Karesas, who became injured in the 27th minute, by the way. The game just dry. And looking at Porto, yes, and City, there was a chance. Yes, there was a chance. Diogo Costa had to deny Erling Haaland. Erling Haaland makes some space for himself inside the box. He can unleash one quick low drive to the bottom right corner. That happened in the 32nd minute, by the way. The game is now 35 minutes in. Ryan Cechi, now he'll be the first person that will get the rebound where Haaland fire away Costa deny. Fired a shot low towards the middle of the goal, but Costa again react to keep the ball out. So it was a double save by Diogo Costa. Yes, the Portuguese goalkeeper has been awesome tonight. Oh yes, we have another goal! Lille Metropole have responded to the equalizer by Real Betis. Alexandro, the Brazilian. Now the goal scorer for them. Assisted by Gaetan Perrin in the 36th minute. Lille 2, Real Betis 1. I think Vicky Unai prediction that this game will get the most goals. Well, it's looking like that. We're 37 minutes in. So 2-1 Lille lead Betis. 2-0 Real Madrid lead Inter. While the remaining two goals never still give us anything. 090-41-889. 090-44-889. What a night. Yes.
9: I go miss Pep Guardiola. You hear me?
8: Abi?
9: He dey hear me.
8: Yeah, so actually.
9: And I go miss him.
8: Pep
9: because you see all these things where City they play, so this one not be
8: sure,
9: ball.
8: I don't sure by now.
9: This one where City they play, so not be ball. But I mean, I don't mean that as a criticism. It's because I expected more from them in this game than I have seen so far. But again, I'm not putting it past them that they can still get something as far as this one is concerned. But the amount of work that I have seen from this City side so far has not particularly been impressive. Yes, they get into those places. The final third is just a bit of the problem. Of course, a lot will depend on what Cheki is able to do today in the pockets of spaces. There's a difference in how these players are deployed under Pep and how they are deployed under this new man, Enzo Maresca. So, again, I'm still taking time to look at some of the similarities and the differences, because even for guys like Semenyo and what they do under Pep is that they are both a goal threat and they can also create. But in situations like this, they try to run the channel and just, you know, drag players out wide and try to get in behind and then lay something into the box. You'd also expect them to score too, but you are not seeing those goal threats in as much as you see it under a Pep Guardiola team. And again, last week would always be the reference, because they say you're as good as your last game. And if that game is anything to analyze their effort by, it is the fact that, you know, they huffed and puffed for most part of the game and it just wasn't looking really good for them at all. So let's see if, you know, anything changes from here. Josko Vardiol has picked up a yellow card in this game. Porto have not had any shots. City have had 6 shots, 5 on target, 3 big chances and 1 corner kick. I mean, if you're having 3 big chances and you're not converting those, I guess you're getting really close to scoring a goal. But maybe, of course, City have got to rev the engines and perform better than we have seen so far as this one is concerned. Again, questions around how Maresca is organizing these guys and how much of a threat they create, whether they overload the half of the opponent well enough for them to nick something in situations where that could be the case. I mean, we're still watching to see how things will turn out, given the way it has gone so far. But I want to believe that, you know, football is played for 90 minutes, and whether it's not looking good now, it does not tell the entire story. My only fear for City is if Porto takes the lead first, they're going to commit a lot of men behind the ball. And you no longer have those sort of specialists who can switch positions, go to the number 8 position, go to the number 10 position, go out wide as a wide 8 and try to create something for you in the frame of what you had in a Bernardo Silva. So if you do not have all of that now, it starts looking like a concern for this City, because you bring on a few food in. Yes, he does a bit of it, but he's not on their level in terms of the level of consistency with which you'd expect him to be doing that consistently. But again, a whole lot still to come. For second 45 is a long, long time in football. Let's see how City would respond. But so far in the game, yes, the chances are looking really good. Porto have been able to block some of those chances. The goalkeeper has been able to make a couple of saves here and there. But you really want to see a different City side that will not just, you know, create chaos, but of course give you problems that you cannot find the answers to, and then take the lead, of course, and try to relax and then see if they get the better of their opponents on the night.
8: Okay, 40 minutes now for Real Madrid and Inter. Madrid still lead 2-0, but guess what? Inter get chance. For the 36th minute, Curtis Jones show off some sweet technique. Get the ball to the edge of the box by himself. After dribbling, of course, he pulled the trigger. Send the ball onto the left post. It was a nice run, but the finish no smooth enough. And the man has been a threat for some minutes. For the 37th minute, he crossed the ball into the box. One of the defenders avert the threat.
9: The finish no smooth.
8: No smooth.
9: Okay, I get you.
8: No, Allah. The finish no smooth. Latao Martinez, by the way, get opportunity again. But unfortunately, throw away the opportunity. Congo cause foul. So the referee, Michael Oliver, see the whole thing. And now we have our yellow. Ekan Chanaloglu. He's not that happy with the decision. But I believe I said the thing clear. We clear where. Now I'm the first person we go collect on 48th minute. Anyway, maybe Karen will go out that game. So let's know in 43 minutes now. Lille, they lead Betis 2-1. By the way, Betis have been getting one sweet chance for the 48th minute. Troy Parot, he come within inches of scoring. He pick up pass from Rodrigo Riquelme, but in shot from inside the box, he just go over the bar. The ball can't come up for pitch, and he can't turn to goal kick for Lille. Betty should have been 2-2 now, but Betty are trying their best to respond for every goal we be say Lille go score. I won't be surprised if they score another one. Meanwhile, Maletonano say two yellow cards don't drop for Villarreal. Paul Navarro collects a yellow card for 38 minutes. Seri Cardona, he collects card 2 for 42 minutes. They're going to need to be careful. Because like this, the figure collect red. But man, let's not say for the 41st minute, Tahon Buchana of Villarreal gets one sweet shot from the edge of the box when he received one sweet pass too. Gregor Kobel, now he make the save to stop the effort. Maybe by now, if we don't get our first goal between BVB and Villarreal. The remaining games, yes, now 0-0. We don't enter 44 minutes now. Dortmund Villarreal 0-0. Porto City 0-0. Now only Madrid game 92 minutes behind. They are 42 minutes in. We say that they lead Inter 2-0. I'm on a call 090-41889. And 090-44889. 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
0: Hello, Mami Gio.
8: Yes, good evening.
0: You're
8: welcome.
9: Yes, good evening. Good evening. Thank you. Welcome.
0: Mami Gio, I predicted that Lille versus Betis, so I'm going to get the most good.
8: Okay, now you talk.
0: And it happened. And the second, I still believe, see, now the game, now I'm going to get the most good this night. But I said Betis is going to win, but it's turning the other way around. But it's not over until it's over. So my heart is still on Betis to come back and win that game. 3-2. And for Man City, I'm seeing this game as a full-time draw. Yes, and for Dortmund, a full-time draw too. God bless you.
8: Thank you. Okay, just to let you know. There's been a yellow card. Joseph Vardio don't collect a yellow card for 37 minutes. Although the game don't enter 45 minutes now. Just called Vardio of Manchester City with a yellow card. Hello.
2: Hello, good evening.
8: Good evening.
2: My name is Achibong.
8: Achibong, welcome.
2: Thank you. What I want to say concerning Manchester and Maresca, people were mocking Chelsea that Maresca has played Chelsea, they would be going to do well for Man City. But now we are seeing Man City struggling online. So I want to see how we can make it for Man City and Chelsea. Thank you.
8: Okay, thank you.
9: That one, I bet. Leave that side first.
8: Thank you.
9: Season just start. Anyway. How many games we don't play where the I beg, leave that side.
8: So yes, 3 minutes of other time to the City game. It's 45 now. 3 minutes of other time, yes, to the City game. Dortmund Villarreal as well. 2 minutes of other time between Lille and Betty. And it's almost 45 between Real Madrid and Inter. And then we'll know how many minutes we're looking at. But yes, there's been another chance between Dortmund and Villarreal. Dortmund actually, Sergio Gerassi, come close to scoring. He connect with pass inside the box. And maybe he's supposed to do better than to just direct in shots at straight at Peter Gulaski. The ball there out of play. There's a goal scoring opportunity from a corner for Dortmund. But yes, 3 minutes at a time, Dortmund Villarreal. Now we know it is 45 minutes between Real Madrid and Inter. Any moment from now, we'll see how many minutes at a time. The scoreline never changed. Yes, Real Madrid still leading Inter 2-0. And it's just 1 minute at a time. Yes, 1 minute at a time between Real Madrid and Inter. 0-0 Dortmund Villarreal, 0-0 Porto City, and halftime Lille 2 Betis 1. 2-0 Madrid still lead Inter, 1 minute at a time. Let's see, maybe Inter feels just give us something to look forward to. But yes, we have this WhatsApp message right here. On WhatsApp, this is Victor. Victor, shout out to you. Long time no hear from you. Okay, Mecca Koulibaly. I thought your name is Victor. Sorry. He said, Borussia Dortmund, make una win. I really need una to win. Importer, exporter, investor. Let's see if they'll win. But the 3 minutes door almost finished talking about Borussia Dortmund. Apart from the chance by Serhou Guirassy, there's been nothing else since the 45 minutes. And like I said, it's halftime Lille and Real Betis. Lille, they enter this halftime with 2-1. Oh, halftime, by the way, to Dortmund. Halftime.
9: Yeah.
8: Halftime Dortmund 0-0. The one in Wego shocked me pass. If he end like this halftime, na Porto City, because I did not expect one goal at least not to drop for the first half. I expected at least one goal. Well, halftime, Real Madrid 2-0, Inter, halftime. Now, Porto City game remain. Halftime, Porto City. Ha! You shocked me, Oviki. Halftime, halftime across board.
9: I would say I'm surprised, but again, let's see. Football is played over two halves, and let's see what will happen in the second 45 and what we'll be able to get from these games. Sometimes these games could burst into life and you see a lot of goals in the second half, and then, you know, it will seem as if there was no first half that was played in the first place. A couple of matches like that over the weekend where we saw a lot of goals, and, you know, it was a huge surprise what the guys were able to put on tape. United's game against Everton, there was no goal in the first half. And then at the start of the second half, four goals were scored. And a couple of other games like that here and there. So I'll be expecting that, they probably will step things up and let's see how it goes. Villarreal have been able to use their experience on the road. Dortmund are a relatively young team. Not a lot of very experienced players there as far as this one is concerned. But again, very talented crop of players in this game. Real, yes, they've taken the lead and they're holding on to it. But don't put it past Inter to still try to fight back in this game. I'm not sure how it's going to end, but there is something that is lacking in this Real game in terms of the spine and the control. They deploy themselves to the back, and the moment there's a low block and they win the ball, you see the wingers trying to come forward, and then you see them, a lot of them trying to run out of the back and then do all of that. Maybe if you had a guy like Bernardo Silva or another Goulet, you will have a distributor in the middle of the park who, of course, can hold play and let people run into their positions and just try to mash out things in the game overall. But that's not what we've been able to see tonight. Lille have actually kept their discipline. Fantastic game that they have been playing in the first 45. I expected Betty to give them a bit of a fight, and both teams have scored so far. So, yes, it looks really good. For Dortmund, well, talked about them already. Relatively young side. Hopefully, they are able to come back in the second 45. Last weekend, there were two goals down at halftime, and then they came.

Yes, of course. Let's get right into it. 090-44089, 090-41089. And yes, the portal players going for it. And there they are, surrounding the referee there. It looks like Donnarumma clattered the player. Was there a foul in the process? Doesn't look like. He'd clatter the player. Or clatter into the player.

And yes, of course, Manchester City. Erling Braut Haaland. Yes, the difference maker once again. His header came off the upright. And of course, landed in the back of the net. Nestled safely for City to take the lead in the game. Enzo Fernandez, the provider of the assist in that case. Yes, in that particular situation. But Josko Vardio has been substituted now for Kushanov. And yes, Messiniak, the referee, has shown a yellow card to Donnarumma. Donnarumma shown a yellow card, 51 minutes on the clock. But yes, no penalty given. Against the expectation of the players of FC Porto, who were expecting that the referee should have pointed to the spot in that particular situation.

0: tonight, ladies and gentlemen, to let you know, it is going down as it should. The score line's coming up. Hello, good evening.
1: Yes, good evening.
0: Good evening, good evening.
1: Yes, I see Manchester City. I see Mr. Bright on the line.
0: Mr. Bright, welcome.
1: Yes, the reason why we are throwing in a third yard is that that bite of Jeremy Doku, no did ya. But because I believe it's still Jeremy Doku did ya. That 1v1 or to take on player, it would be easy because people cannot do that kind of thing. So for me, I believe yes, it's Jeremy Doku form because he don't come back for training now. I believe yes, it's Jeremy Doku form. That front line will be more fire. So I know the border for where we too much to be because the play so far, just say that goalkeeper, it's careful not to come this match because I have to be all score two goals the first half, but that goalkeeper is careful not. But anyway, we will look and thank you so much.
0: Thank you too. Yes, as VQ let on know Real Betis, they don't make them 3-2 and Dortmund. Dortmund finally. Borussia Dortmund score in front of their fans, 80,000 fans, for the Signal Iduna have something to celebrate.

0: And yes, 1:053 minutes in, Dortmund lead. They've waited long for this first goal of the 2026-2027 season Champions League. Like I said, 81,000 people for Signal Iduna Park. But unfortunately, nobody are playing scramble. All gonna go. It was an own goal by Renato Vega. But all gonna go. It can't be no count. It can't. Now Dortmund first Champions League goal with this for the new season. Shout out to them. So Betty, like I said, I told you guys Betty. I'm not telling about Betty. I tell you now. I said for every goal Lille scores, Betty wants to reply, and they have. Mark Batra with a brace. And yes, and well, the goal, the third goal,
1: yeah, beyond that review, look at it, yeah.
0: Like I said, they go cancel that goal. But shout out to City, Erling Haaland as expected, Enzo Fernandez, yes, with the assist for the 47th minute. Because I mean, come on, we're waiting for that. John Stones, yes, is coming for Inter. He's replaced Benjamin Pavard. Hello.
1: Goal stands. Betis's goal stands.
0: 3-2 then. Hello.
2: Hello, Bruce.
0: Good evening.
2: Hello, Bruce.
0: Yes, good evening.
2: Hello.
0: Good evening. Can you hear me?
2: Sunday on the line.
1: Okay,
0: Sunny,
1: welcome.
0: Sunny, welcome.
2: We have started. Now, the Naruma committed. They give me yellow card. I don't know what it is tonight. Why? Why give him tonight yellow card instead of this tonight? Isn't that just five?
0: Okay, that's all? Okay. Okay. But yes, it's gotten hotter. It don't hot pass before. So we get go for all the games now. All the games. Dortmund 1, Villarreal 0. City 1, Porto 0. Lille 2, Betis 3, the goal stands. Real Madrid 2, Inter 0. Goals everywhere, first day. First day of the Champions League 2026-2027 season. Every team, every game rather, has a goal except LASK, who did not score earlier on, and just maybe Villarreal and Porto.
1: LASK, well, AEK Athens scored in that
0: game. No, that's what I said. I said except LASK, who did not score. They are the only team that, you know, we know for sure that they will not score ahead today. The likes of Villarreal, we never know. The likes of Porto, we never know. The Inter, likes of Inter, we never know. But we can still leave the door open. Seeing if they will. It's now 57 minutes across board. At least the second half started on time for Real Madrid. Hello? Hello?
3: Hello, busy.
0: Yes, good evening.
3: Good evening.
0: Good evening.
3: Yeah.
0: I can't hear you. Can you speak up, please?
3: Desmond,
0: okay.
3: Yeah. About that last caller, it was one goal. Mm-hmm. Donnarumma was given a yellow card for the thing. So, what you said, it's not for a foul.
0: There's
3: so,
0: a goal! Porto! Okay, Bilal's in our offside, though.
3: Yeah.
0: Bilal's in our offside. Okay, thank you. Porto!
1: Outside.
0: Offside.
1: Didn't go to the net.
0: Okay, didn't go. I be like,
1: didn't
0: go.
1: Didn't go to the net. Outside.
0: It looked like a goal. Ish. I thought it was a goal. But yes, 57 minutes. It looked like Porto got on the score sheet, but no, it wasn't a B. Lille are going to have trouble now because you were leading and now you're trailing. It's the red card factor. And Fiat just spoiled their chances today.
1: Yeah,
0: hello.
1: They got a red card now.
0: Yes, hello.
4: Hello, busy.
0: Good evening.
4: Yes, sir. Greet you, Mami G.
0: I greet you too.
4: And I saw you and then I greet you. And at this, you go. I did my vision for it. And I give us the most go. Hand on it.
0: Okay, thank you. We have, yes, sir, a close call in the Real Madrid game. Yes, Vicky.
1: That was such a big chance, and how they missed it, you will never know. But again, another decision has been made because that goal wouldn't have counted. But he had that ball and probably should have just buried it first time. But again, they wasted the chance and went out of play. overall, yeah, looks like they are responding to it now as much as possible, trying to get themselves back in it to see if they can get something. It's been a tough one. It's been a tough one for them. Talking about Inter playing on the road like this, it's been, you know, a very inspired performance. But for everything Madrid have done in terms of their defending principles and how they have been able to, the moment you don't have the ball, you want to have as many guys as possible running in behind. And the moment you have the ball, you want to, of course, commit guys forward and see if you can, you know, run into the spaces and take advantage of the opponent. They've done everything so well tonight. And let's see. They have a 2-goal lead. But football has taught us not to take these things for granted. And, you know, the opponent probably just needs a chance. And before you know it, we'll be talking about you should have let them score a goal at least or at all before you run into other problems. But so far with what we have seen, it looks a good game. It looks a good game for Real Madrid. Hopefully, of course, they're able to finish it this way. But again, they know that it is one they have to fight for, and Inter will not go down without a fight.
0: All right. 60 minutes now. Porto 0, Man City 1. Hello.
5: Hello.
0: Good evening.
5: Good evening.
0: Good evening. Yeah. Welcome.
5: This is Casey calling.
0: Casey, I greet you.
5: DQ.
1: Yes, good evening.
5: I hear you.
1: Welcome.
5: Yeah, so, I've been watching this Real Madrid that match. Italian, they play ball. I don't believe that this Italian team can be playing like this. Now, just that loss of concentration, where you have Mbappe there. As a defender, I don't need to lose concentration, even for 1 minute or 1 second, sorry. I thought you'd be making that mistake. Look at the goalkeeper. The way they started very well, very, very well. They are playing ball, they play ball. Couto had made some daring saves. You know, he has made, in this Italian, they play ball. I think, I mean, in this Champions League, I think even if they lose today's match, I know they will do well. They will go very, very far. They just have to, you know, talk to the defenders. All those mistakes, you know, lack of concentration. Now, the thing they cause them this thing now. But they are playing very much. They are playing very good game. Yeah.
0: All right. Thank you. Thank you very much. Yes, Mark from my papa, they text us for WhatsApp. Mark says Dortmund is going to win their match. But for City, I don't think they'll be able to win because Porto are in form and they are playing at home. Well, City, they lead as expected. Yeah, talking about the red card. You know, I told you guys there was a red card. Red card for Lille this evening. The red card come for the 56th minute. And you won't guess who got the red card. Mbappe. Ethan Mbappe. The same man will give assist for the first goal. Ethan Mbappe. Now in the come out so. And it's forced the coach to start making some substitutions. So it was a contentious challenge, but the referee, Georgi Kabakov, Ibla Sain received, I think the referee first overlooked it, but he got information because he didn't make VAR signal. So he go review him and he ended in a red card. And Ethan Mbappe should have done that one, but he don't come out. And now the referee has taken out, I beg your pardon, the coach has taken out Gaetan Perrin. He don't bring in another player. His name is Dylan Bakwa. Wow, two changes also don't happen for Real Betis. They've taken out Isco. They don't bring in Alvaro Fidalgo. They've also taken out Nathan. They don't bring in Valentin Gomez. Hello? Hello, good evening.
6: Hello?
0: Yes, welcome. Good evening. Good evening. Are you there?
6: Yes. Please return the line.
0: Welcome.
6: Why this cup between Man City and
1: 1-0 City leading 1-0.
6: Okay, who scores?
1: Haaland.
6: Okay, thank you.
0: Which you're time, welcome. Man? Just keep listening to your radio. You will not miss this information if you keep listening to your radio. Dortmund 1, Villarreal 0, Porto 0, City 1, Lille 2, Betis 3. Porto have a red Lille have a red card. Ethan Mbappe, now you call it the red card. Real Madrid 2, Inter 0. It's now 64 minutes. Send us WhatsApp messages on 090 44,889.

0: And ladies and gentlemen, that now the score line, that now the cookie, the crumble so far. We'll bring more updates on this other side. I mean, after this commercial. Stay right here. This is Nabrila.
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0: Okay, we're back. And the update be saying at 67 minutes we there, so Dortmund 1, Villarreal 0, Porto 0, Manchester City 1, Lille 2, Betis 3, Real Madrid 2, Inter 0. 67 minutes of gameplay. To let you know, Iliman Ndiaye has been taken out of this game for City. I beg your pardon, he's coming to this game for City. Antoine Semenyo, I'm the man with a commot. He did his best, but he's been replaced by Iliman Ndiaye. Anderson also, I mean Elliot Anderson, has come into this game. Enzo Maresca. Don't bring him into this game. And the person where they replace now, Ryan Cherky. Earlier on, yes, sir. Joxo Badion make way for Abdul Kader Kusunov. Porto are yet to make any change. You know what they say about if it's not working, make changes? But that does Porto do not care. They don't care. Well, Inter, on the other hand, they seem like they won't change the matter because Nicolo Barella, they don't come out. They don't bring in Petar Sushik. They don't also come out Kachanaloglu. They don't bring Piotr Zielinski. They don't also come out Marcus Thuram. And they don't bring in Anju and Bonnie. But yes, we have a goal! Villarreal, goal! Villarreal with the goal to equalize Dortmund. It's now 1-1. And it's two teams, Porto and Inter. Now, maybe the only two teams where they play right now, where they're here to record a goal this evening. Of course, outside of LASK from earlier on. 1-1, Dortmund, Villarreal. Solid statement away from home, Villarreal. They need all the points they can get because, you remember, at the group phase we did so. They need all the points. This is no longer a home and away matter. This is points matter. His name is Mourinho, the goal scorer. His name is Santiago Mourinho. He's playing Ifogo coolly plants a header home from close range after fine crossway followed the corner kick with a get earlier on. Oh, did I tell you they made some sweet changes too? Yes, they brought in Moloiro Alberto to replace Oluwaseyi Tani. Also, Pepe Nicolas is coming to this game. He don't replace Nathan Saliba. But you know the interesting thing about Dortmund and Villarreal's game? Only Villarreal and Endo scored this night. Dortmund is still yet to score. I mean, a Dortmund player is yet to score. Though the scoreline now 1-1, but a Dortmund player is yet to score a goal tonight. The goal where they get now is that Renato Vega now won't go.
3: Won't go, good shot count.
0: You understand? So, but but no Dortmund player has scored any goal this night.
3: Yeah.
0: Even though the score is 1-1. Anyway, there's another change for the Betty and Lille game. Earlier on, yes, I tell you now, Valentin Gomez, he came in for Nathan, now in the column. Mark Roca, he come in for Facundo Bernal. And as he just come, he don't waste time. 4 minutes later, he got a yellow card. He has to be careful, though. There's been a red card in this game already to Ethan Mbappe. He does not want to join that man. So, yes, sir. Porto finally make two changes. They've removed William Gomez. They don't bring Boya Sands. And they've also taken out Alan Varela. And Wanning Biom has come in 68 minutes. Real Madrid, they had to make any change. I don't think it's needed. I mean, they're leading quite comfortably. So the scoreline is at 70 minutes. Dortmund 1, Villarreal 1. Porto 0, City 1. Lille 2, Rabatis 3. Real Madrid 2, Inter 0. We have, this message on WhatsApp. This is coming from Ahmed. He said, Breezy, put on it for your voice. Thank you. Oh, he said, put honey for your tea. Okay, no problem. Buy the honey and send it. Or maybe Vicky will buy the honey.
3: Okay.
0: Okay, guys. Yes, call in 090-40-1889 and 090-44-1889. We'll hear from now. But yes, Vicky, 72 minutes. Do you think we'll still see goals, Porto and City?
3: There might be. There might still be goals on the night. Let's see how that goes and, the two teams are still pretty much, I mean, for some of the teams, they have a lead to protect. So maybe for City, they'll more or less protect the lead than try to be careless at this point in time. But it's not over yet. There's still a lot to play for as far as the zone is concerned. So let's see how much of a lead City would want to protect here and keep themselves in it as much as possible. But they have control for most part of the game and, you know, they just needed that goal to be the gap between themselves and this side. But still early days, but my concern is that City are not exactly finishing their chances and they are not scoring a lot of goals. For a side that we have known for scoring a lot of goals due to, you know, how we became used to Guardiola and his style of play, this is way less than, you know, expected. But I don't want to rule out the fact that towards the end of the game also, some teams can find momentum, maybe from the players who are coming off the bench or from the fact that the teams who are also thinking that they have the game in their hand can afford to just relax and let, you know, lack of concentration get the better of them. And before you know it, something will pop. But even though Inter have been trailing, Courtois have made some interesting saves today as far as this game is concerned that would make you know that the Inter guys are still trying everything possible to see if they can still get something. But yeah, it hasn't gone their way so far, but it is not for lack of trying. Let's see how the remaining minutes of this game, what it will serve us. But Inter, I think as far as this one is concerned, they've given a good account of themselves. The squad looks a bit refreshed now, much younger legs of course in there, even though they also recruited some older guys, but some fresh legs are in there right now. They've had 19 shots to Real Madrid's 15. They've had 5 shots on target. Real Madrid have had 7. Real Madrid have had their 8 big chances. Pretty wasteful for 8 big chances. If you've scored only 2 goals, you've been wasteful. Inter have had 3 big chances. Inter have had 8 corner kicks in this game compared to Real Madrid's 3. And so, yeah, I think in terms of wanting to deploy other things that could serve as something that could give them goals that they cannot create from open play, they've tried the set-piece situation, which has not exactly come off good for them. They've had 5 blocked shots in this game. Real have had three. So it tells you that the Real guys, in situations where they have also been compact, they've done their bit to prevent Inter from getting something in the game. But still a lot to play for. Again, you look at the numbers in terms of the number of saves that Courtois has made on the night. He's been very, very active. And, you know, just the misplaced passes when they get to the final third has been Inter's biggest undoing in this game. And, you know, players not being on the same wavelength when this one is running through is when the ball is coming. And once or twice, players get into the box and then lost their footing and then they fall to the ground. Again, when Real are able to recycle possession and move, you don't want to leave anything to chance because they have the pace and they have the guys who can cover the ground and get in your own half and get the job done. So, yeah, good job for Inter so far. But Real have actually shown that in terms of the quality, they've had it more than them. And that has been the difference on the night so far.
0: Well, to let you know, it's now 75 minutes. Dortmund 1, Villarreal 1. Porto 0, Manchester City 1. Lille 2, Betis 3. Real Madrid 2, Inter 0. If you miss some earlier on, AEK Athens 1, LASK 0. Club Brugge 2, Aston Villa 3. Scorelines have not changed. It is now 75 minutes in. Let's hear your predictions for full time. Call us on 090-41889 and 090-44889. More changes, yes, for Lille this evening. Benjamin Andre don't enter the game. He's replaced Maurice Gerrard. Also, Olivier Giroud don't enter this game. He's come in for Ayase Yuda. Oh, yes, Gerrard actually replaced Andre Benjamin. More changes for Manchester City. Ryan Aitnuri don't come into this game. He's replaced Phil Foden. Mateo Kovacic also has come in for Ayub Buadi. And for Porto, Martin Fernandez don't come out. They don't bring in Francisco Moura. Andre Silva also don't come out. They don't bring in Santiago Jimenez. Oh, did I tell you William Gomez is out? Yes, I did. I did. Borja Sainz don't come in. And now, ladies and gentlemen, Internazionale Milan! Golazo! 2-1, Inter with a goal, 77 minutes. Can they equalize, I wonder? Well, VQ, you don't deserve.
3: Breezy has been coming. It's been coming. They've not stopped probing. They've been in the faces of their opponents, trying to close them down, trying to be all over them, doing the best possible to just make sure that, you know, they close out this game and, you know, get in those positions. I talked about the vulnerabilities in this, you know, Real Madrid side. It will interest you to know that, you know, Thibaut Courtois has made the most saves of the goalkeepers tonight. So, yes, it's six saves so far. And look, this can still be a draw. But I think, you know, Mourinho knows and he's going to try to respond. It looks like some guys are going to come off the bench, Tchouaméni and Yann Diomande. That will offer him pace and a bit of physicality in the middle of the park where, you know, if they have physical presence, they might be able to just, you know, ward off the pressure and as much as possible try to keep their opponents away from their goal area. I mean, Tchouaméni is going to offer a lot of that in terms of winning tackles and controlling the game. John Stones coming off the bench has been a huge, huge plus for these side, talking about these Inter side. And the good thing about them so far that we've seen in this game, they've not stopped running. And it's been a very, very good thing to have as part of, you know, your game plan coming into a fixture of this nature. But overall, they've given Real Madrid a bit of something to think about. And Real might still go on to win this game, which I think is going to be the possibility here. There is a huge chance that turns out to be the possibility. But Inter, If you're starting like this in the competition, you're away to Real, and then you're pulling a game like this where you are out there giving your very best, then I think, you know, your chances are bright that you could stay in this competition or go as far as possible. And let's see. I mean, these guys have played in two finals in 2023 and in 2025, where they have not won both finals. So, yes, they're not a side you just easily want to push away. I mean, they have a fresh squad now where you have, you know, players who are willing to give it their all and fight for the badge and do all that they can do, you know, put in a bit of a fight and not just in terms of what they have in the quality of the team that they possess. So I think they've given a good account of themselves. All the opponents will not be this difficult, so I still expect them to have a good chance in the competition.
0: Okay. 80 minutes, and the score lines. Yes, sir. Dortmund Villarreal 1-1. City leading Porto 1-0. Real Betis leading Lille 3-2. Real Madrid leading Inter 2-1. The way the cookie, the crumble. Hello.
8: Hello, Drizzy.
0: Good evening.
8: Good evening. Casey, good evening. Once again.
0: Casey, welcome.
8: Yeah, the great with you. Drizzy, you said that, you know, I said earlier on, like I called like 20 minutes ago, that this Inter. This is why they watch. Even if they lose this match, this team can go all the way to the final. Mm. They are playing very good football. I don't believe this is why they show. They are playing, in fact, if you have said, he has analyzed everything. Anybody that's underrated in Milan will get punished by them. They are a very good team, oh. Very good team. Kudos to them. Kudos to them. Mm. Thank you.
3: All right, thank you.
0: Thank you. Ladies and gentlemen, we have another goal. Borussia Dortmund, yes, leading Villarreal 2-1. Another goal. By the way, they just took out Felix Mecha. They bring in Fabio Silva. They also bring in Jude Bellingham. I beg your pardon. That's Job Bellingham. Job Bellingham. They come out Marcel Sabitzer. But yes, the man to get the goal. He was assisted by the one they just brought in for Felix Mecha. I'm talking about Fabio Silva, and I didn't give the assist to Sergio Gerassi to get that goal. And this is the first goal Dortmund is scoring this evening, even if they are leading 2-1. I mean, this is the first goal that a Dortmund player is scoring this evening. Because the first goal, like I mentioned, was a defender for Villarreal that scored. It was an own goal. And now, Dortmund finally have a goal scored by their own player. This is the first Dortmund player to score a goal in the 2026-2027 Champions League season for Borussia Dortmund. His name is Sergio Gerassi. So 2-1 they lead. And at 81 minutes, Dortmund 2, Villarreal 1, Porto 0, City 1, Lille 2, Real Betis 3, Real Madrid 2, Inter 1. Hello.
13: Hello.
0: Yes, good evening.
13: My name is Nathaniel.
0: You're welcome. Nathaniel, are you there?

0: call us on 090-41889. Yes, on 090-44889. Le Grandes Equipe, it's Champions League night. 84 minutes gone. Lille 2, Rabat 2, 3. Real Madrid 2, Inter 1. Dortmund 2, Villarreal 1. Porto 0, Man City 1. Drop those WhatsApp messages, yes, on 090-44889. Hello. Hello? Hello, are you there?
1: Hi, Jane.
0: I'm fine. What's your name? Good evening. Yes, fine.
1: Yeah, busy. I've not been calling for long.
0: Afolabi Tayo, welcome.
1: So I see Madrid that we need to be one.
0: Okay.
1: Then Man City will win 2-0.
0: Okay.
1: Yeah.
0: Thank you. Thank you very much.

0: Yes, on WhatsApp. This is Mac Jones. Mac Jones says he's a first-time texter. Said the game will go the way of Real. That's Real Madrid. He said Inter can only try. Have a lovely night. My bro, have a lovely night too. But let me let you guys know we're closing now. It's a penalty to Dortmund. Penalty to Dortmund, though. Penalty to Dortmund, and they may make it 3-1. But you can only know if they score that goal after this commercial break.
1: Guy, why you didn't smile like this? Waiting happen.
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13: I love it.
14: That's kind of cool.

Yes, of course, action continues. And it's been goals on the night. Now, we may not see this level of, or this amount of goals come tomorrow. Not like I pray for that. But if you follow the Champions League well enough, there are days where you get a lot of goals. And then on the other day, you'll be struggling for the goals.

And yes, the games are on. Getting to the finish line right now. Dortmund lead by 3-1 against Villarreal. It is Porto 0. Manchester City 1. Lille 2. Betis 3. Real Madrid lead 2-1 against Inter. And yes, Inter are just not taking their foot off the gas yet. They are asking for it. As we approach the 90th minute of this fixture. Which way will it go? And Courtois to the rescue once again. Yes, Courtois to the rescue. And that would have been easily 2-2. Courtois to the rescue once again. And talking about the number of saves that brother's made tonight. Let's see what the stats are serving us as far as the saves are concerned. Thibaut Courtois on his own, single-handedly has made 7 saves tonight to keep Real Madrid in the game. Like Jurgen Klopp said, when your goalkeeper is the man of the match, well, there are questions to answer. You just know who the better team were on the night. But all of a sudden, just waiting for those counters now. Talking about Real Madrid. Minutes. And yes, 3 have been added. Yes, 3 minutes have been added to 90. Which way will it go? Would we see a draw? Yes, Manchester City. They have made it 2-0 on the night. Yes, 2-0 for Manchester City. Erling Haaland once again. Don't ask the question, where will City be without him? There's a reason he's their player. But really, where will they be without him? Going into the season, you already know that, look, City had better pray and hope that nothing happens to this player. Yes. Marmoush is no longer there. Except you now play Semenyo as a 9. Quality-wise, we know he's not on the Haaland level, even though he's a powerhouse. But yes, Man City, they lead 2-0. Haaland with a brace on the night. Sego Gurati with a brace on the night. Mark Bartra with a brace on the night. And the race is on already. Might be match day 1. But yes, that's how it starts. And then everything else could follow. Zero nine zero 44,089. Yes, the number to call to be a part of it on the show. You've seen the games. And yes, of course.